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11: 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Crashing bays, Watatonkan Highway south and after Guildford Road has cleared, still delays. Still a crash in Como, Kwinana Freeway south by before Canning Highway. Multiple vehicles in the left emergency lane, towing services on site expect delays. Further back, Freeway south by, so Burns Beach Road, Hepburn Avenue to Warwick Road, and heavy carried up road right through to South Terrace. Anything else, call 9489 1777. 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
12: Good morning, Ash Gardner with you. Another group of so-called ISIS brides have returned to Australia. The six women and 13 children touched down at Sydney and Melbourne airports last night after spending the last 7 years in a Syrian refugee camp. While no arrests have been made, the criminal investigation into the women continues. A renewed search for missing boy Gus Lamont will begin at a remote property in South Australia today. South Australian police yesterday announced they'd be returning to the station in the hope recent rain would help uncover new evidence. Landmarks across Melbourne lit up in blue overnight in honour of Neil Danaher. Tributes have been pouring in from across the country for the AFL legend after losing his 13-year battle with motor neuron disease. There's a growing push for a permanent statue to be built honouring the 65-year-old. NASA is getting to work on a new project that'll see a moon base developed on the lunar surface. The space agency unveiling its plan to roll out the moon base in three phases. The second phase, when the site spanning hundreds of kilometres is secured, will kick off in 2029. And Drake has broken the record previously held by Michael Jackson for most number ones on the Billboard Hot 100 by a solo male artist. It comes as his track Janis makes its debut on top of the singles chart. Nova Sport is next.
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14: After sacking their coach yesterday, Essendon has taken Tasmanian halfback Jackson Artemis with the top pick in the mid-season draft last night. Artemis, originally from South Fremantle. 18 players found an AFL home last night. West Coast took two. South Aussie Oscar Franco and Geelong VFL player Marcus Herbert. Franco says it was an emotional night.
15: Probably a rush of emotion, really. I had maybe a couple of tears here and there with the family, but probably the best experience of my life so far.
14: Over to the French Open now, and Aussie Adam Walton stunned six-seed Daniil Medvedev in five sets to advance to the second round. Alex Diminar received free passage into the third round with a walkover win. That's handy. And Josh Hazlewood's Royal Challengers Bangalore have powered into the IPL final with a 92-run win over the Gujarat Titans. That's the latest in sport. You're up to date on Nova.
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18: It's 6 past 8. Morning, everybody. We've got Joel Creasy with us. We've got Sean McManus with us. And look at that. Jordan Clark's in the house.
14: Look at him.
19: Morning. Okay.
18: Going to be talking footy next, Clarky. But, geez, I tell you what, you lot, you're up and about.
20: Yeah, no, doing what we have to do at the moment. It's good.
19: Oh, Slay Queen.
14: That's all.
19: So proud of you.
18: Officially, Slay Queen.
19: It's the highest compliment.
18: Indeed. Right now, here's Ray. Where's my husband?

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1: Barking the instructions as he goes.
2: Otis Stocker on the ground today.
3: How about that?
4: Oh, yes! Just had to get Nelly to put her phone on so we could play this song.
5: Oh, because it's one of your favourites.
6: She loves it.
4: Jordan Clark in the house. How are you, Jordan?
7: I'm good, guys. How are you?
4: Up and about, mate.
5: Come on.
7: Yep.
5: Fire up, mate.
7: Yeah, we've won a few Joel's games, apparently.
4: Yeah, Joel's family's going off. Joel, you've got to come in with a question. You've had a question
6: yeah,
4: already.
6: Yeah, absolutely. Now, Jordan, obviously you're my best friend in the entire world, and we have been our whole lives, correct?
7: Correct.
6: Yeah, thank you. My other best friend is my niece, Charlie Rose. She's got a few... She's a hard-hitting journalist. She's two. She's got a few messages for you. She's just learnt to talk, so... Was this playing? Oh, God, I knew this wouldn't work. Here we go. Okay,
4: go
6: that's just more words
4: Rio.
6: Of encouragement.
5: It's and more then this a statement is a, than a question.
6: More a statement. So keep that in mind when you're kicking the ball. And then this one.
7: Okay.
6: I'll translate. Now, you obviously got what that meant, right?
7: Yes.
6: She wanted to ask, is Charlie Pearce playing this weekend?
5: Charlie
7: Pearce. Well, I don't think so because no one on our list called Charlie
5: Alex
7: Pearce.
5: Alex Pearce?
6: Alex Pearce. Oh, I've misread that. Yeah, Pearce. Alex Pearce.
7: Yeah, well, I can't come out and say, but he trained very well yesterday.
5: Right.
7: We do have a training session tomorrow,
5: Charlie.
7: So...
5: Yep. Has he had a fresh haircut? Like, that'll be how you know if he's going to play again.
7: No, I think he's let it go a little
5: really?
7: Bit more
5: put a,
7: again. So.
5: Put a treatment in the curls?
4: Yeah, it's huge. I saw him in Freo on Saturday night just walking through.
5: It's
4: just
5: a magnificent
4: day. Cutting the sway, the big man.
7: Yeah, he does. He's grown a bit of a beard, actually, at the moment. So,
5: yeah, interesting.
7: There's a lot happening up there on the big fella.
4: Hey, have you ever gone down that track?
5: Yeah.
4: Joel is manicured to perfectly. Yeah.
6: Would you like manscaped to within an inch of my life.
7: I don't know. I don't think I'm capable of it, to be honest. I'm still a little boy trapped in this body at the moment.
5: You can go the mo, though. Like, you've got the makings of a mo there.
7: Yeah, it's patchy, though. It's,
5: is it?
7: It's not a good mo, no.
6: Yeah, you have to start for Movember now.
4: Yeah.
5: Get a long run up.
7: No, I think I've actually missed the kick for that.
4: No doubt. Hey, Jordan, there's a few things floating around at the moment on the Bell Tower Times. Mm. So the last time Fremantle on top of the ladder, which we are at the moment, was 2015. Ross the Boss was at the helm.
5: The Eagles made the grand final. Keep going.
4: Yep. Yeah, they lost.
5: Yeah, okay, but they were there.
4: I just want to remind you that. Freo HJ's was open. She started a mum.
6: Oh, wow.
4: Freo HJ's, do you remember that? Joel, you'd remember.
6: Yeah, of course.
5: What a time.
6: And also, we were talking about this yesterday, live clothing was still a thing. Like, that's where you used to go shopping for
4: at
6: your
4: Garbo.
6: Trendy gear at Garbo. Once again, Jordan, you probably don't know what that is.
5: RIP live clothing.
7: Yeah, the last two have gone over my head, so.
5: Oh.
4: All right, what about Subiaco Ovals, where everybody was playing the football at that present time, so that was good. Bover Street Festival.
5: Yeah, remember that was a thing? Like a million people ago.
4: No one does. The Great Escape.
5: Masters Hardware Stores.
4: Oh, they lasted a second.
5: Remember?
6: Valet.
5: Yes. The Jordan, median rent was $400 per week. The median house price is $500,000.
6: That's awful.
4: That is
5: magical time. So a lot of time's passed, is what we're saying.
7: Yeah, no, it has. And I think I was about 14.
5: I was going to say, how old were you?
4: So none of this really matters to you.
7: I was a big Eagles fan, though, so it was a good year.
5: Yeah, there you go.
7: Till they.
5: Same.
7: Bombed it in the granny.
4: Yep. Who was your favourite player?
7: My actual favourite player in the AFL was Nathan Wilson.
6: Oh, me too.
7: Believe it or not. So, no Eagles players were my favourite. I did like Elliot Yeo, Brad Shepherd, those types. But, no, my favourite player was Nath Wilson.
4: And you didn't get to play with him, did you?
7: No, I did. I played one or two games maybe. Yeah, and then obviously...
5: Is this a one-man fan club? I've never heard anybody say my favourite ever player was Nathan Wilson.
7: Yeah, well... Dad was at Peel Thunder when I was a little fella. And Wills came through and got drafted at GWS when he was about 17. And I used to always just like watch
5: him. You just looked
7: play
5: up to him.
7: The way he played, I was like, oh, yeah. That could be me one day. So.
6: Now that you're playing, do you have a current favourite player? Or is that not something that's really on your mind when you're competing?
7: No, I just love myself.
6: good boy,
5: yes,
6: good
5: it's
6: boy.
5: Jordan Clark. No, his favourite
6: player. Yeah, you're my favourite too.
7: No, not really. I don't really have any favourite players. I sort of... Just go about my work and,
5: let's get on with it.
7: Finish up.
4: Is there someone on the field, though, from an opposition point of view, if you get the chance, you would love to give them a high tackle? Or maybe sweep the leg.
7: Oh, geez, there's a few of them. I'd probably have a few coming back the other way as well. I don't want to name them. It's probably not on, but...
6: No one's listening, it's fine.
7: No,
5: you don't have to cause them any physical violence, but the biggest pest, like who's the one that just really irritates you the most?
7: There's not too many. Well, the Hawthorn boys are pests because they're very good.
5: Yeah.
7: And that's the way they play.
5: Duck. Shaq Ginnivan, isn't it?
4: Wizard ducks around. He ducks.
7: There's all those little fellas that duck and try and draw high free kicks that really can piss you off a bit. But that fella trying their best to actually stamp it out, which is good. So.
4: No, they're not doing anything. Are you joking? Did you see the weekend's action? Rochelle just diving like you wouldn't believe. Bloody hell, mate. Papley throwing himself into the stand almost. He's jumping forward that much.
7: Yeah.
4: They're not doing anything.
7: But what do you reckon about the acting side of it, Joel? Boys doing all right?
6: Yeah, I do watch sometimes and go, oh, my God, you diva. Like, you know, they should really be. Sometimes you're like, you should be on Home and Away. That is very OTT, over the top.
5: I would love to see Joel tackled just once the way that you guys tackle, though, and see what happens to him.
6: Be tackled or tackle?
5: No, that you would be, if you were tackled to the ground.
6: Oh, I'm scrappy.
5: How you would survive
6: You wouldn't
5: that.
6: Come near me because I'm like a door bitch. Like, get away. No, not in that. You've got grass stains all over your shorts.
4: Not in those shoes.
6: Yeah.
4: They were last year's. What about in the team? Who's the biggest pest getting around?
7: Oh, well, it's not hard to go past Big Vossy, is it?
4: Yeah.
7: The way he's playing at the moment.
5: Yeah.
7: I think what makes him a bigger pest as well is he's so strong. Like, not anyone at the club could out-wrestle him.
5: Yeah, right, okay.
7: He's just, like,
5: so he can get away with stuff. Yeah.
6: How often are you actually in the gym lifting weights? Is that something, like, is that in the schedule?
7: Yeah, no, we're in there pretty much every day we have training. So some boys love it more than others.
5: Does Vossy wrestle you, like... when you're in the showers? Is this the naked wrestling thing? Oiled
6: up?
5: Joel, I'm asking for Joel.
6: Yeah, thank you. I just text Nat.
7: No, he doesn't do that. Not in the showers.
5: I avoid him at all
7: costs.
5: Yeah, okay.
7: Yeah, because he's a
6: showers in general.
7: Right.
5: Just Vossy, the prancing pony, eh?
7: Vossy's just one of those blokes that he loves stirring the pot.
5: Yeah.
7: Albeit love him as a teammate.
5: Yeah, sure. You want him on your team,
7: don't
5: not play
7: want to
5: against
7: be wrestling
5: him.
7: No.
5: Yeah.
7: No.
5: Okay, it's good to know.
4: Brisbane's going to be a real tough one this weekend. They gave up 14 goals in the quarter, which is ridiculous, right? They're the two-time premiership. You'd imagine that
5: they would have
4: the Bunsen burner on their butts to make sure they perform.
7: Yeah, you would have thought so. I was saying to a few of the boys, 14 goals in a quarter, I'll take 14 for the game this
5: week.
7: It's a serious amount of goals. But, yeah, I think you don't have to look back too far to see that they respond pretty well, and they were written off 2 years ago and ended up winning the grand final. So, we'll be expecting their best. Obviously, last two premierships in their pocket for a reason. Mm.
4: What do you think about playing at the Gabba?
7: We haven't played there for a few years. I reckon it could be 4 or 5 years ago we played there. Obviously... home ground advantage for them, but it's this time of the year, it's not too hot, thankfully. If you get them up there earlier in the year, it could be quite humid and hot.
5: Yeah, it's going to be sunny in 22, is the forecast. They've got a fair bit of rain tomorrow, so that might soften the ground up a bit, but nothing, the sun will be shining, unlike here.
7: Yeah, well, here you'll be playing underwater this weekend, by the sounds of it. But no, I'm looking forward to getting back up there. Obviously, you know, pretty big test for us. And, hopefully we can do some damage.
4: On another football note, there's been a lot in the news, obviously with Neil Danaher's passing, Brad Scott giving the arse just yesterday as well, a lot happening. Does any of this come across your mind at all?
7: That I'm going to get the arse?
4: No, in that the rest of the stuff that's going on in the community or football circles.
7: Oh, you obviously, see it because it's hard not to see it. It's all over your phone and all that sort of stuff, but I don't tend to read into it too much. It's... you know,
5: it is what it is.
6: How soon after a match do you check your phone? Like, where is, like, I'm assuming the phone is in the locker during the game. But
5: you're not allowed to check your phones during the game, are you?
7: No, I'll get taken.
6: Oh, I'd have it in my pocket. So how soon after are you checking? And is it a nightmare because everyone's texting you about the match? Or do people now know to, like, leave me alone?
7: Some boys get flooded. I've turned my message settings off so no one can message me if I... cook their multi or something like that.
5: It happens a lot, more than you would realise, right?
7: Too much, yeah. But no, I usually just check my phone and it's usually Paige's name pops up and goes, "Can you be quick? I want to go home."
4: I'm over this.
7: Yeah.
6: People think it's all glamour, don't they? And then there's always that after.
5: Stop wrestling your naked teammates and get up here so we can go home.
7: What are you doing? I'm seeing the doctor. Not really. I'm having two beers in the shower.
4: Exactly.
6: You're always unwell.
5: Yes, exactly.
4: This is going to be an absolute belter this weekend. Can't wait for it. Saturday afternoon, you'll be able to check it out. And we hope that you continue on your good form.
5: Yeah, you're in all-Australian form yet again.
4: Cheers, Mark.
7: Thanks, guys. That's very generous. I don't think I'm quite there, but thank you so much.
5: Well, who would take your spot off you? You're tracking all right to keep your blazer.
7: No, I'm just love winning. We'll just keep winning.
6: Yeah, don't embarrass me, please,
5: babe. It helps. It's 21 past 8.
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5: It's 21 past 8, top of 23 today. Showers increasing as the day goes on, so a cloudy morning, and then like the rain's going to hit this afternoon and evening. Chance of a thunderstorm as well. There could be some heavy falls involved there. Showers easing tomorrow, so most of the rain tomorrow will be in the morning, and then a little bit of rain around Friday, but there is rain right across that long weekend, so brace yourselves.
6: Say rain one more time.
5: Rain.
6: Thank you.
5: In one word. Here's Christy with the latest.
9: Crash still remains in Como, Kwinana Freeway southbound just before Canning Highway. Multiple vehicles are off in the left emergency lane. Towing services on site. People out of their cars there too, and traffic's busy on the approach. Further back, Freeway southbound, so Burns Beach Road. Then Hepburn Avenue through to Warwick Road. Then Erindale Road right through the city to South Terrace. Freeway northbound, Mortimer Road through to Rowley Road. Then South Street right through to Canning Highway. Rowe Highway underspeed southbound at the Greatiston Highway bypass in Hazelmere. And Rowe Highway southbound at Tonkin Highway as well. Anything else, call 9489-1777. 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
5: Thanks so much, Christy. 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
1: BB Rexha.
2: Yeah, I had her. It's on the Joel Creasy Show podcast. I'm not used to saying that. I chat to her last week. She's so cool.
1: She's on the singles list too, Joel.
2: Yeah, she's looking for a man. So I said, next time she's in Australia, I'm here for her in a wingman.
0: I was going to say that.
2: Good for the story.
0: Sure.
1: Yeah, definitely.
0: Hey, yesterday, Joel, when you went with us after our show, we caught up with two guys that have, taken the world by storm.
2: I'm too straight. I think that would have been too much energy. Mm. Yeah.
1: Good point.
0: Mm-hmm, mm-hmm. All right, check this out. Time to meet a couple of Perth boys who've just made a name for themselves. You might have seen them on your socials as they pop up all over the place. They made a splash on Britain's Got Talent, if you don't mind.
1: Unreal.
0: Perth comedy rap duo McShane and Delby are in the house, everybody. Welcome.
1: Yeah.
3: What is up?
1: Okay. This is awesome.
0: So, you're a comedy rap duo.
3: Yeah.
0: The only one? I don't know. Are there many? Is it a big...
4: We're a growing industry.
3: Yeah.
5: Well, there's not much money in rap. And there's a little bit more in comedy, but yeah, I think I've done stand-up for 10 years. I've gigged with you before.
0: Yeah, I've seen you around.
5: And
3: I've tried to fail a rap career for 10 years.
5: Yeah.
0: So the two have married together really nicely.
3: That's right.
5: Comedy and rap.
3: Together at last.
1: That's a great combination. Delbs, you just talked about the comedy situation. Every time I speak to a comedian, they've had a previous job that's pretty good, like lawyers and stuff.
5: Yeah, yeah.
1: What were you doing?
5: I was a high school teacher.
0: There it is. Yeah.
1: There it is. Another one.
0: It's a well-worn path, isn't it, from high school teaching to comedy?
5: Yeah, and marriage celibacy as well.
0: Okay.
1: Yeah. Oh, you get a lot of comedy out of that.
0: No, Sean's up for marriage celibacy, which is
1: my choice. What about you, Shano?
3: I actually have worked in music stores for like the last 12 to 15 years. So selling musical instruments to people, and that's my thing. And then through that, I fell in love with hip hop. I used to play in bands and then chase.
0: I
3: was
0: going to say you fell in love with Delby.
5: That's what I thought you were going to say. I thought you were going to say I fell in love with him.
3: Delby, I think now's a bad time to tell you, but
5: all right.
3: I want you to be my husband in rhyme.
0: we should actually say you are married, and that played into your Britain's Got Talent appearance,
3: didn't
0: it?
3: Yeah, it was insane.
0: Tell us the story.
3: So it was this, like, the fate of the universe had decided. So I got married in Queenstown, February 28th.
1: Yep.
3: And all my mates, all my crew, and actually, funny enough, my celebrant, who's sitting next to me.
0: Yes.
3: Delby. he was a celebrant, so everybody's down there. It's the night before the wedding. We're all hanging out. Grooms doing what they do. And then all of a sudden, Delby, bursts into the kitchen. He's like, man, can I just grab you for a chat? Pulls me outside.
5: Gave him a lap dance.
1: Hopefully this will settle the nerves.
3: I got cold feet from Delby. And then so he's like, dude, Britain's Got Talent's on the phone. And I'm like, what? And so it's just me and him in Queenstown at the front, looking up at the stars. And it's like, hey, boys, just letting you know, your audition's going to air tomorrow. And I'm like, it's my wedding tomorrow.
5: Yeah. And nobody knew, no one outside of our close circle of friends knew we'd even flown and done it.
0: Yeah, right.
5: So we're sitting on it for five months.
0: So you didn't tell anybody in case you sucked, or what was the concern there?
3: I just told everyone I was hungover for 4 days and disappeared.
5: No, just the NDA, we couldn't tell anyone. And then, having it on your wedding day, it was awesome, but at the same time, it's your wife's big day.
3: I know.
0: Yes.
5: So we didn't want to take away from
3: but
5: that.
3: Luckily, she is so supportive and just the best person ever, and she's like, oh, my God, I want to break the news.
0: So, is it like a high school teacher where you wheel the TV in when you can't be bothered teaching? Is that what happens? You wheel the TV in?
3: Even better than that.
5: Yeah.
3: So basically we had the most beautiful day ever, and in the wedding speeches, we all said our thank yous, and at the very end, my beautiful wife, she comes out and goes, and there's also one piece of news, everyone thinking that she's pregnant.
0: Amazing.
3: With my audition.
5: Yeah.
3: So she came out and mentioned, hey, Stan went and did this thing, Delby's here, the boys are here, and it's Britain's Got Talent's going to air tomorrow.
0: Yes.
3: So the whole wedding just erupted in celebration.
0: Wild.
3: And so everyone's staying up to watch it live, and there's literally I went to bed a bit earlier, as one does, and then it's 30 people standing around Delby in complete rave gear, staring at his phone.
5: Yeah.
3: So it's 30 people surrounded by him, all glaring at this tiny little phone, watching the audition.
1: How I like to see everyone's eyes in that photo.
5: Everyone's quite awake. They had a good sleep. They had a good sleep.
0: Yeah. They're just woken up.
5: Yeah.
1: Can I ask you about, you didn't tell us about why you decided to have a crack at this. This is a great show, by the way. I think it's the best one.
5: Yeah.
0: Oh, personally. Yeah, yeah.
1: So how did that come about?
5: We were doing Edinburgh Fringe. So I do the full run. Matt Shane comes over for 2 weeks because of work. Yeah. So we do our joint show, which is called Who's Rhyme, but at festivals it's called Two White Guys Rapping because it
3: with
5: comes
3: a number
5: up,
3: two.
5: Comes
0: oh,
5: up
0: yes.
5: first.
0: Yeah. Oh, yeah, great.
5: Well yeah. And we had like 10 people in the audience and we just had a wicked show. And one of the 10 was a casting producer. So she was like, I love that show. That was like my favourite show I've seen.
3: Ironically, we were so like downtrodden because we're like, damn, why do we do this? We spent all this money coming to Edinburgh. Yeah. 10 people come to your show.
5: Yeah.
0: Yeah.
5: And they donate afterwards as well. So it's all free after. Yeah, it's free Fringe. So you got to hope that you've done it. So she was like, I think you're a great best show I've seen at Edinburgh Fringe and I want to put you forward. So from there, the process went. Yeah. The producers were so scared because it's all freestyle. They couldn't. Yes. Comprehend
3: their nightmare.
0: They can't control it.
5: Exactly.
0: They don't know what's going to happen.
5: Yeah.
0: So you got number two in the public vote. So the public can vote for a wild card re-entry, basically. Is that the way it worked?
5: So in this live semi, they vote for you to go through. There's a golden buzzer and then the crowd vote. So the golden buzzer went off before us. Unfortunately, we couldn't have a proper crack at that. And then it goes to the public. I really should have dropped that I have an English passport and I used to live in Middlesbrough.
0: Right.
5: That might have helped us get to number one.
0: You across the line. Yeah. Yeah.
3: But having said that, like to get number two in a public vote with the entire country of England voting for you,
2: it's
3: and
2: insane.
3: You're freestyle rappers from Australia,
5: and nothing was planned, so we couldn't plan like, how it was going to go.
3: It's nuts because people go on that show having rehearsed their entire routine a billion times, and they know every single step of it. We're just two dudes with a microphone,
0: so like,
3: hey, look at that,
5: just praying.
0: Yes, and so people were throwing phrases and words at you that you
5: luckily
0: had to
5: fruit and tomatoes.
3: So we. Because the whole battle of being a freestyler is you have to prove to people it's freestyle.
0: Yes.
3: Like, nah,
2: yeah, you do.
3: You planted that. So we're like, how do we completely prove that? Well, we get the audience to hold up random objects. Mm. We physically jump in the crowd with them. And then we get the judges to go and find random objects for us.
0: Yes.
3: But then as the highest kind of level of it, how do we involve the people at home? So, because that's what we wanted to do is break through the TV. So we got the producers to tell the public to submit photos of themselves on, you know, Instagram, things like this, with information about them, like where you're from, what's something about you. We could not see them. We did not see them. And then on the actual show night, they got Ant and Dec to pull out these photos that people have sent in and pop them on the board. So
0: and
3: we're seeing, like, the public.
5: Yeah.
3: So we're rapping about the public and things like this.
2: That is insane.
5: Yeah.
0: Is it a skill that you can practice? Like, do you guys, so you guys practice doing this, practice, we get people to throw stuff at you and then you'll just rap and see how you go? Is that
3: 110%.
0: Yeah. So it's a trainable skill.
3: It's a muscle. Like,
5: When I was a teacher, I would freestyle for my students because they liked it once we'd done quality educational work.
0: What subject were you teaching?
5: I taught science, actually.
0: Did you?
5: So special needs for 8 out of 10 years. That's how I met Max Shane. And
3: I'm one of his most gifted students.
6: Perth traffic.
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8: 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So the crash in Como, Kwinana Freeway southbound before Canning Highway, multiple vehicles in the left emergency lane. Towing services on-site traffic heavy back to Warwick Road and freeway northbound, so Thomas Road to Rowley Road and South Street through to Canning Highway. Anything else, call 9489 1777. 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Heading for top at 23 degrees. And right now it is 16 degrees on Nova 937.
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9: Good morning, Ash Gardner with you. There was an increased security presence at Sydney and Melbourne airports last night as another group of so-called ISIS brides returned to Australia. The 6 women and 13 children touched down after leaving their camp in northern Syria last week. While no arrests have been made, the criminal investigation into the women continues. 2 men have been arrested as police investigate how police killer Desi Freeman survived 7 months on the run. The men aged 48 and 35 were tracked down in Victoria's northeast yesterday, accused of assisting the fugitive. Aussie students have recorded their worst digital literacy scores since testing began 2 decades ago. The Curriculum Assessment and Reporting Authority found just 1 in 3 Year 10 students reach proficiency standards in the testing. 11 people have died in drowning incidents across the UK and France as heatwave conditions sweep Europe and people seek relief. The mercury soared to 35 degrees in London on Tuesday, breaking the record for the hottest day in May. And 3 people accused of breaking into the homes of big-name athletes, including Travis Kelce, in 2024 have been arrested. Officials say 2 people were taken into custody in Argentina before tracking down a 3rd suspect. Nova Sport is next.
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1: Sport. Essendon's search for a new coach is on after parting ways with Brad Scott. James Hurd has put his hand up for being a part of the process and says he'd love to again be at the club.
7: If the club came to me and said, would you be part of that process? I would definitely say yes. That is something I'd love to be part of. Pit my wares against the other coaches and seeing off the best man for the job. And if I'm the best man for the job, yes, I would love to do that job.
1: Staying with footy, Essendon has taken Tasmanian halfback Jackson Artemis with the top pick in the mid-season draft. West Coast with 2 picks, South Aussie Oscar Franco and Victorian Marcus Herbert. Over to tennis now, and Alex Dimonar is through to the 3rd round of the French Open after a 2nd round walkover. While Aussie world number 97, Adam Walton, has produced a stunning upset, beating 6th seed Daniil Medvedev at the French Open in the 1st round. A win also to Kim Burrell, took out Jessica Pegula also in the 1st round. She upset Jessica in 3 sets. And game 1 of the Rugby League State of Origin kicks off tonight with New South Wales hosting Queensland at Accor Stadium. That's the latest in sport. You're up to date on Nova.
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0: 9:37. It's 9:09. Nathan, Nat and Sean. Before the end of the show, we've got a round of the last quarter. But right now, we have the rest of our chat with Perth Duo McShane and Delby, who went on Britain's Got Talent and blew them away with their freestyle comedy rapping, which they're going to do. And you're going to hear them do what they do, where I throw a few words at them and they just throw them into a rap. It's quite impressive. Here's the rest of our chat.
1: Once you competed and did well, and we've got to see that, as Nat said, it's everywhere. But do they have a conversation with you afterwards? Do the judges come and see you afterwards as well? Say,
0: do you have Simon Cowell's phone numbers? Yeah.
3: No, that's it. Nothing's changed, and
0: they just brush you.
3: That's the thing, is it's like you got to kind of check yourself and go, oh, it's actually a TV show. It's about entertainment. It's not about
5: career progression.
3: Exactly. So it's up to us. But by sheer chance, in the first audition, we were the last people at the block that we were in.
5: Yeah.
3: When we hopped off, we were backstage, you know, basically shaking off adrenaline. Like, can't believe we did that. And Alicia Dixon, Amanda Holden, and KSI actually walked past on the way to the green room.
0: Yeah.
3: And they're like, oh my God, guys, that was awesome. We loved it. We ended up having a chat with each of them for about a minute.
5: Yeah. But for the semi, you basically speak to the counsellor and psychiatrist afterwards.
3: Yeah.
5: Honestly.
0: Is that true?
5: They make sure
0: you have
5: okay.
0: to debrief.
5: Make sure you're okay. And then you get sent on your way, basically.
3: Yeah.
1: And they put you up in a nice hotel or something? Do you have to pay for everything? What's the go?
3: On the first one we did.
5: Yeah.
3: And this is the crazy thing. It was like taking a gamble. You pay all this money to go there for 4 days. It was like whirlwind. 2 of those days would travel either side.
5: Yeah.
3: So it was just you were there for the thing and you left. And I paid like, I think it was $4,000 or something. And I did not have $4,000 to throw around.
0: With no return on investment.
3: Wedding, like honeymoon, like renovations as well. It's like it's literally every big life event. And so took the risk and thankfully we got through.
0: Yes.
5: Yeah. Yeah.
1: What so did you then, tell people
5: then the
1: we're
5: second
1: doing?
5: Time they looked after Delves. Us? I didn't actually tell anyone I was going. Yeah, because I travel a lot.
2: Is that a servo special?
5: Yeah.
2: That sounds like a servo special.
5: But also, I don't have many mates. I didn't even know I was gone.
0: Sure.
5: So I actually
3: ended up bumping into him over there.
0: Are you looking to leverage the fame that's created by going back to, say, Edinburgh and doing...
3: 100%. Oh, yeah.
0: Bigger theatres. Yeah, that's right. As seen on BGT now.
3: Totally. The thing is, I thought... this, and me and Delbs, you know, collectively thought it would be like a silver bullet. You go and do something like this, it's like, it's going to fix everything. You get a producer like, listen, kid, you're going to be big.
5: Yeah.
0: Here's I can make you grand. A star.
3: Yeah. But now it's up to us, because for what we do, comedy rap, it is the hardest thing to explain to people.
5: Yeah.
0: Yes.
3: But when you see it, this is the ultimate social proof.
0: That's right.
3: You're like, what do you do? Here.
5: Yeah.
3: And then you hear what the judges say.
0: So it's just been a great marketing campaign for you guys.
5: Yeah. Yeah. And especially over there, I think over here, it was shown on 7 Plus or Channel 7. So it hasn't had as huge of a thing. But now we've got this legion of kid fans as well.
0: Yes.
5: So we're going to have to do the kid show when we go over to the UK.
3: Yeah.
5: But yeah, it's all self-hustle now. It's literally like, we thought that someone would come and sweep us away like Aladdin on the magic carpet, but it's now even harder.
0: We're putting in all the grind.
3: On the magic contract.
0: Yes. You're doing a show here in Perth on June 6th at the Comedy Lounge.
5: Yeah.
0: So people can come along. And so that whole show is you guys?
5: That's 100%.
0: Brilliant.
3: It's a
0: so
3: full
0: see
3: show.
0: Exactly what you guys do.
5: Yeah, and it's a lot more R-rated than the BGT audition. It's for adults.
0: Yeah. Oh, yeah. Go along. Yeah. Hilarious. You guys are so talented. But we thought we'd put you to the test.
5: Yep.
0: Do you want to show us how you do what you do?
5: Mm-hmm.
0: So what do you need from us?
5: So we'll play a beat and then we'll get you to throw out random words, and each word that comes out, we'll just start freestyling about it, and then you'll find the time to just say another word, and we'll try and make it funny and entertaining.
1: All right, well, Nat's got a list we come up
0: no
1: with.
0: Oh, no pressure. Cool. Okay. How many sorts of things do you need?
5: Whatever feels right.
0: Okay.
3: Just go one at a time and then we'll give you the look and then you can chuck another one in.
0: All right, no worries.
3: Cool. Fire away.
0: Wolfie time.
3: Okay, so look, I like to hit the flows, I like to talk my rhymes, but I wake up in the morning because it must be Wharfie time, but I don't know, it's before 9, but maybe it's my mind, I need some coffee so I can wake up in the morning on my grind.
5: Yeah, I have to tell you, I'm asking you, he doesn't know that Wharfie time has to do with football, so this bloke here, it's just what he thought, he doesn't watch anything, he doesn't know any sports, so it might be a bit of a shocker, but Wharfie time relates to all the doctors.
3: Soccer.

0: point.
1: Exactly. 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
2: Nailed it. 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
0: So listen now, I better start the party. I'm rumbling around in a Ferrari like I'm Tony Gallardi, but you see me win before nine. This might be lights out, but this guy's got caterpillars on his face with eyebrows. But mate, I told you before, there's enough left. That's literally one of my favourite shops. I love Spud shed. Ooh. So outside, I guess the weather's looking cloudy. Hey, yo, Tony, I love your brand. 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
1: What a dud. Check it out. Yeah, girls call me the Spud. So as I'm trying to find a discount when I'm older, I've literally, like Galati, got a chip on my shoulder.
0: Oh.
1: Next word, please. Next.
2: Septic tank.
1: Now, you might slang for a yank is a septic tank. Yeah, that much is true. Septic tank. Yankees, yeah, you are poo. So that might be drastic. Sorry, recycle that shitty joke like plastic.
0: Look, it's okay, my bro. We said Tony Galati, but a septic tank is what you need if you've been to Bali. Now, I'm BuzzFeed a man, but if you're out there, please make sure you wash your hands. So I'm the baddest man. I guess I travel the land. I filled a septic tank in Bali with no travel land.
2: Beautiful. Sean McManus.
1: In the morning, waking up with bad habits. Nova 937, Sean McManus. He's seen a footy, yeah, man, like he would just grab it. So, yeah, I'm trying to rap like my name was B Rabbit. So, Sean McManus, you might just say that he was one of the Dockers. Yeah, he's one of the greats. So, if I could marry myself and get a wife, it wouldn't be McManus, it'd be Nat Fife.
0: Yes, bro.
3: It's gold.
2: Beautiful work. I think that's brilliant, guys. Well done. Wow. So good.
1: Thank you, guys.
0: Thank you.
2: Natural talents. I tell you what, go and see their show. What's the show called?
0: It's called Who's Rhyme? Well, Mac Shane and Delby, Who's Rhyme?
2: At the Comedy Lounge, which is a great little venue in the city, June 6th. So get on board.
0: And we sold out half the tickets, so you better be quick.
1: Yep.
3: All right. Hey, boys, outstanding. Yeah. Thanks for coming in.
2: Thanks for having us. Good luck.
0: Thanks for having us.
2: Take over the world.
1: Yes. Bringing Australian hip hop to the masses.
0: Yeah.

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3: It is 8 to 9 right now. Currently 17 degrees in the city. That sounds nice. But a top of 23, cloudy this morning, and then the rains are coming, Sean.
4: Chance of meatballs.
3: Chance of meatballs, indeed.
4: Yum.
3: Most likely showers this afternoon into the evening, and could be a thunderstorm as well. Easing tomorrow. Friday, not too bad, just a couple of showers, but then the wet weekend is a reality all 3 days.
4: Yes.
3: Here's Christy with a traffic update.
5: The crash involving multiple vehicles still remains in Como, Kwinana Freeway southbound before Canning Highway. It's all off in the left emergency lane. Towing services on site, people out of their cars, but it's heavy. Back to around Erindale Road because of that. Otherwise, freeway northbound, so Anchortail Road through to Rowley Road, then South Street through to Canning Highway as well. Tonkin Highway, feeling it southbound at Reed Highway through to Morley Drive, again at Dunreath Drive. And Tonkin Highway northbound from Welshpool Road east through to Hale Road. Delays in Caversham West Road southbound from Woodward Avenue through to Swan Street as well. 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
4: Candice, how do you win the last quarter?
12: You win the last quarter, guys.
3: Oh, Candice.
13: Stick around, my friend.
3: Thank you, Candice. You're going to go far, my friend. You're up against Tracy from Adderdale.
4: First name, Josh.
3: Hello, Tracy.
14: Hello.
4: Tracy,
3: same question.
4: How do you win the last quarter, Trace?
14: You win the last quarter.
4: Let's go.
3: Everyone's talking about it. Okay.
15: I can't stop. I've got last quarter to answer.
4: Find one person outside this building.
3: As long as you say it often enough.
4: Exactly.
3: It comes true. Okay, ladies, we're about to

0: ask you the first quarter question. If you know the answer, buzz in with your name. If you get it right, you're through to the second quarter. If you get it wrong, your opponent moves through. I know, it's firm but fair. Let's test your buzzers. Candace?
1: Candace.
0: Tracy?
2: Tracy.
0: We are good to go.
3: Good horn.
4: Candace v. Tracy, Tracy v. Candace. Which superhero's alter ego is known as Clark Kent?
1: Candace. Superman.
0: Is correct.
4: Yeah, yeah, Candace.
0: You're through to the second quarter by Tracy. In the second quarter, Candace, you're taking on Lisa from Samson. She wants to take you down. Good morning, Lisa.
5: Good morning.
3: Lisa, how do you win the last quarter?
5: You win the last quarter.
0: You see?
3: Mm-hmm.
0: Lisa knows.
3: Questions
0: Lisa, would you like to test your buzzer, please? Lisa. It misfired a bit. Try again. Lisa?
5: Lisa.
0: Better.
3: Perfect.
0: Yeah,
3: better.
0: Yeah, sometimes they don't work first time you press them.
4: No, they need a warm up. Yeah.
3: All right, here we go.
4: How many wins do the West Coast Eagles have on the board
1: Candace.
4: For the... Yes, Candace?
1: Four.
4: Oh, no.
0: Incorrect, I'm afraid. It's three.
4: Candace,
0: I know, you're just getting ahead of yourself. Lisa, that means you're through to the third quarter.
5: Great, I didn't know the answer.
0: Sometimes it's best when you say nothing at all, Lisa, in this game.
3: Oh, Ronan, thank you.
0: Yeah, you're welcome. Lisa, you're up again. It's all the girls today. Jackie from Wanneroo, good morning.
4: Hi, Jackie.
6: Morning, everyone.
0: Don't say that on a plane, Joel, by the way. hi, Jackie. Jackie, how do you win the last quarter?
6: By winning the last quarter.
0: Oh, yes, you're bang on. Test your buzzer, yes, please, Jackie.
6: Jackie?
3: Right on, let's get it on.
0: Lisa V. Jackie.
4: Here we go. Which country is famous for its ancient stone structures known as the Great Pyramids of Giza?
6: Jackie.
0: I think it was Lisa, yeah. Lisa? Oh.
3: So close.
6: Egypt.
0: Is correct. That was, the buzzers were very close.
3: Oh, my God.
0: Very close.
3: You caught it, Nat.
0: I know.
3: It's like the enhanced games. Full on.
4: The enhanced last quarter.
0: Can you imagine? Lisa, you're through to the last quarter where you're taking on Alicia from Clarkson. Good morning, Alicia.
7: Good morning.
0: Alicia, how do you win the last quarter?
7: By winning the last quarter.
3: Where are we, Alicia?
0: Which quarter are we in, Alicia?
7: The fourth.
3: That's correct.
0: Indeed.
3: Just got to bring it home, don't you?
0: The final.
3: Bring it home. Safe.
0: Alicia, let's test your buzzer, please, Alicia.
7: Alicia.
0: Okay.
4: Okay, we're going to have to pay this close is attention. Tough Lisa and Alicia.
3: Oh,
0: yeah.
3: Yep.
0: Yeah, Nat, okay.
4: Ears on, Sean. You just look gorgeous as per.
3: Thank you.
4: All right. Which AFL team goes by the nickname The Bombers?
7: Alicia.
0: Essendon. Yes, Lisa's done it, everybody. Lisa, you're off to the footy.
7: Awesome.
0: True Premium Banquest Best Seats. See the Eagles take on the Bombers this Sunday. Premium seating, food and drinks all included. Lisa, who do you barrack for?
7: Eagles.
0: Good girl.
3: Good luck.
4: Sounds like you had a question mark on
7: Thank
4: the end.
7: You.
4: Eagles.
3: Oh, the weather's not going to be great.
0: She's in the Banquest Best Seat. She'll be fine.
3: Oh, you're laughing, mate. You're laughing, my friend.
0: Mm-hmm. Yes, exactly. You're going to have a ripping time. And you don't have to go to work the next day. Public holiday. Unless you have to work on public holiday.
7: Thank you so much.
0: Yeah, brilliant work. Last quarter back again tomorrow. It's 9 o'clock on Nova.
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18: 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A crash on Canning Highway westbound before Preston Point Road in Alfred Cove. Crash cleared from the Kwinana Freeway southbound before Canning Highway in Como. It's slow on the Mitchell Freeway inbound from Arundale Road down through the city out to South Terrace on the Kwinana. Inbound busy, Anchor Road to Rowley Road and South Street to Canning Highway. And Roe Highway underspeed southbound at Gradiston Highway bypass. Anything else, call 9489 1777. 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Showers increasing in 22 today. Right now it's 18 degrees on Nova 937.
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19: Good morning, Ash Gardner with you. A group of so-called ISIS brides have spent their first night in Australia after touching down at Sydney and Melbourne airports last night. The six women and 13 children were whisked away after undergoing extensive searches. No arrests were made, but a criminal investigation continues. The Royal Commission into Anti-Semitism will today hear from New South Wales Counter-Terrorism Chief David Hudson. Yesterday, it heard a task force established to combat anti-Semitism was scaled back prior to the Bondi Beach terror attack to focus solely on protests. A renewed search for missing boy Gus Lamont is underway on his family's remote South Australian property. Police yesterday announced they'd returned to the station where the four-year-old was last seen in the hope recent rain could help uncover new evidence. The federal government is set to overhaul Workforce Australia, creating a more tailored approach for Aussie job seekers. Employment Minister Amanda Rishworth will today speak at the National Press Club about reforms to the one-size-fits-all approach. It'll be the biggest reform to the employment services system in 30 years. And the Beckhams have been spotted enjoying a family day out on a yacht in Spain. Brooklyn, a notable absence as their family feud continues. Nova Sport is next.
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21: After sacking their coach yesterday, Essendon has taken Tasmanian halfback Jackson Artemis with the top pick in the mid-season draft last night. Artemis, originally from South Fremantle. 18 players found an AFL home last night. West Coast took two. South Aussie Oscar Franco and Geelong VFL player Marcus Herbert. Franco says it was an emotional night.
22: Probably a rush of emotion, really. Couple of tears here and there with the family, but probably the best experience of my life so far.
21: Over to the French Open now, and Aussie Adam Walton stunned 6-seed Daniil Medvedev in 5 sets to advance to the second round. Alex Diminar received free passage into the third round with a walkover win. That's handy. And Josh Hazlewood's Royal Challengers Bangalore have powered into the IPL final with a 92-run win over the Gujarat Titans. That's the latest in sport. You're up to date on Nova.
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0: It's 9:07. Tomorrow on the show, Catherine Bunnell-Pegg, Australian of the Year, and also an astronaut who could be headed to space very shortly. She's been invited to the International Space Station.
21: Yeah, who fronts the bill there? Because I know there's
0: Australia.
21: Well, no worries. I'm all up for that.
0: Yeah.
4: And what do you take? Like,
21: that's
4: you know,
21: a great question.
4: Salad or box of favourites?
0: Well, remember when Sonny and Butch?
4: Oh, Butch and Sonny. Poor old Butch and Sonny that got stuck up there for 9 months.
0: Yeah.
4: And then Katy Perry and
0: they
4: Gail
0: went for
4: King
0: a week.
4: Go for 11 minutes.
0: They
4: yeah.
0: went for a week and got stuck there for 9 months. So he'd want to smack part. Back smart.
21: But you're back smart.
4: You'd be shocked how often I think about Butch and Sonny.
21: Really?
4: I think about them all the time. When I'm having going through a rough time, I'm like, can't be as bad as Butch and Sonny stuck on the International Space Station.
0: With no suggestion of when they were getting out of there. Like, do you know what I mean? They're just like, okay, I will get back to you.
4: And yeah, they only got paid something like $500 more a week for the inconvenience.
21: Yeah. And then
0: it's like, I'm going to need to call the dog sitter.
21: And you've got to think about the other people that were up there at the time. You're like, mate.
0: Yeah.
21: You can't stop wearing the same thing.
0: Yeah, exactly. You guys stink.
4: I know. You're repeating outfits.
21: Yeah, I know. How gross.
0: You're like getting your eyebrows done. Come on.
4: Yeah, I know. Mine would have disappeared.
0: Do your eyebrows grow in zero gravity? I don't know. That's maybe the science experiment.
21: Okay, that's my question for you tomorrow.
4: Okay, Sean, shotgun.
0: Rove will be joining us as well. Hasn't been to space.
21: Been to space? Okay, now we're all doing it.
0: We can't talk anymore. And our eagle, Ruben Jinby, who is in some rare form, he will be joining us. It's not even rare form anymore because he repeats it every week. He's on fire. All right, Mel Trusine is up next. We'll catch you tomorrow.
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5: Trisina, thanks for having me. I want to get you in the running to fly to New York City to see Harry Styles. Flights, accommodation, spending money, the whole shebang. In the next half hour, call me, all right? Until then,

You're on Nova. It's Wednesday. We're tired. I reckon these two things are going to pep you up. One is Enrique Iglesias, this throwback, and the other is getting in the running for Harry Styles in New York City. 13 24 10. Give me a call. I'll get you in the running.

0: Remember when we were sending you to Nashville to see Bruno Mars? That was fun. Now,
1: get ready for the trip of a lifetime.
2: 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Hi, this is Harry Styles. See me live.
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1: 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Would you
2: 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Keep it on Nova to win.
3: Harry Styles, Aria, number one record. Kiss All the Time, Disco Occasionally is out now.
0: Kylie, I take it you're one in.
4: Oh, hell yeah.
0: Done, you're in.
4: Oh, thank you.
0: You as well, Hannah.
5: Thank you so much.
0: Who else do I have on 13-24-10?
5: Jessica.
0: Hi, Jessica, it's Mel.
6: Hi.
0: Are you at work?
6: No, I'm at home. I'm like freaking out the answer to the phone. I'm planning on, if I win, I'm going to take my dad and my partner. My dad paid for my first Harry Styles concert.
0: Oh, that's sweet. Did dad come with you to the first Harry Styles concert?
6: He did, yeah.
0: Oh my, so he's a Harry fan.
6: He's a Harry fan and my partner loves Harry,
0: so
6: it's great.
0: Oh my gosh, how cute. So, and then you've just got one more seat to figure out.
6: Yeah.
0: Okay, I'm sure you will find someone.
6: Or literally, probably my brother as well.
0: Well, I've done my part. Now hopefully you win.
6: Oh my gosh, stop it, I'm going to cry. I've never been to New York and it's like on my bucket list, and seeing Harry Styles is just incredible. So,
0: yeah.
6: Double whammy.
0: Well, good luck. Let's reopen 13-24-10 after 10 a.m. right now. Fresh Hits continuing, my friend.

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0: You're on Nova 937. Oh my gosh, I was just watching on the Nathan, Nat and Sean Instagram stories. Two rappers from Perth who absolutely dominated at Britain's Got Talent. You got to check that out. Nathan, Nat and Sean, by the way, back tomorrow morning from 6. Fresh hits continuing next. 9 minutes of the noughties on the way and another chance to get you in the running for Harry Styles in New York. Fresh hits.
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8: Got a crash to look out for. Canning Highway westbound after Rome Road through Melville. Left lane is currently closed by incident response. Police are on site. Thankfully, no delays. Mitchell Freeway looking fine. Kwinana Freeway northbound busy in spots. Graham Farmer Freeway looking fairly clear. Same for Northbridge Tunnel both directions. And Tonkin Highway flowing well. Through the CBD, busy for Mounts Bay Road at William Street and St George's Terrace at Milligan Street. And in the metro area, under speed for Loftus Street southbound a railway parade through West Perth. Anything else? 9489 177. 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To the weather. Showers increasing today at a top of 22. Tomorrow showers are easing at a top of 21. Right now it's 18 degrees on Nova 937.
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10: Good morning. 9 minutes of the noughties is coming your way straight after Harry Styles, American Girls, clearly written about Zoe Kravitz. If you want to see him in New York City with three of your loved ones, I'm going to open the phones at 10:30. That is when you call 132410. All right, take it away, Harry.

0: with 9 minutes of the noughties. Oh, and speaking of nostalgia, you got a friend in me. Toy Story 5 is in the works. I'm so excited. Like, just the child in me is frothing for this. We already know that, we suspect that Taylor Swift is involved somehow, maybe with the soundtrack, but it's also been announced that Bad Bunny is going to be playing a Toy Story character, a pizza with sunglasses. Like, if I was going to be on a film, an animated film, I would also want to be a pizza with sunglasses. Caprichosa with anchovies, please. Let's get back into the fresh hits. Josh Fawaz, he's remade Like a Prayer from Madonna. That is coming up. And your chance to get in the running to see Harry Styles in New York City.
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3: Hi Nova, I'm calling for Harry Styles in New York.
0: Oh my gosh, what a crazy sentence.
3: I know, how crazy.
0: Well, I've got you in the running.
3: Thank you.
0: Hello Kim.
4: Hi Mel. Oh, I'm ringing to see if I could go in the draw, please, for Harry in New York.
0: Oh my gosh.
4: Oh my gosh.
0: This whole trip is just a bucket list dream come true.
4: Yes, it would be the most amazing trip ever.
0: Harry Styles in New York. It is amazing, Bron.
5: Yeah, you'd be the apple of my eye for sure.
0: Ah! Stop it. Have you been practicing that? You were like, how can I woo Mel?
5: Yeah, I was, yeah.
0: It worked.
5: I would take my three children. They're 15, 21 and 23. Like, what a family trip that would be.
0: Oh my gosh, coolest mum ever.
5: Yeah, yeah, huge flex.
0: I love this. I've got you in the running.
5: They don't even want to talk to me.
0: You'll have a whole flight to chew their ear off.
5: Yeah, yeah, great bonding time. And I can't get away.
0: If you want to be in the running as well, I'll reopen the phones after 11 a.m. And don't forget, you can register Nova Player or NovaFM.com.au. 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
0: Fitzy, Whipper and Kate, they are back this afternoon from 4. 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And, of course, tomorrow morning, Nathan, Nat and Sean are back from 6. Any of their shows that you've missed, you can catch up. 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
8: Good morning. Just cleared a breakdown on Mitchell Freeway northbound before Vincent Street West, Leaderville. So no hold-ups there. Traffic is slowing now southbound. No major dramas around the CBD. Looks good on Kwinana Freeway southbound towards Mill Point Road. We do have emergency works today. West Coast Highway southbound at Marapana Road. In City Beach, the left lane is closed by Western Power. Speed limit dropped to 40 k's an hour. Traffic's rolling okay past the airport on Tonkin Highway. You'll get a bit of congestion through Wattle Grove at Hale Road and Welshpool Road East. Anything else, call 9489 1777. 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Today, cloudy in Perth with showers increasing at top 22 degrees. 19 degrees now on Nova 937.
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10: My friend, you've got half an hour to sort your life out because at 11.30, I'm opening 1324 Tanning to see Harry Styles in New York. Flights, accommodation, spending money, you and three of your loved ones. I've also got a brand new Kylie Minogue to play. Have you seen a Netflix doco? It's so good. Light up. 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

0: Sean, did you attempt to lighten the mood?
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It is brand new music to Nova. Kylie Minogue, Light Up. Off her documentary. Have you seen it on Netflix? Titled Kylie. It is so beautiful. This song was co-written with Chris Martin from Coldplay. And Kylie Minogue said the song is about that love that your parent or someone who cares for you can give when you're lost, confused, lonely, distressed. Someone who loves you can look into your eyes and see a world of potential. Honestly, if you haven't yet seen the Kylie doco, do yourself a favour and check it out. I was crying. I was singing along. I was Googling pictures of her and Michael Hutchins. It's so good. What an icon. It is Mel Trecena. All right. Harry Styles in New York, your chance to win at 11:30. Let's get

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13: Press play. Paris has called 132410. What can I do for you?
14: I'm calling up for Harry.
13: I thought you were. Harry Styles in New York City. You've
14: yes,
13: called at the wrong time.
14: Of course I have.
13: You will have a chance at 11:30.
14: Okay, I will wait 8 minutes.
13: Technically nine minutes because it's 9 minutes of Nova Boy Jams. All right, Rihanna, Teo Cruz, Hangover and TLC playing before you can call me to get in the running.

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0: home of Nathan, Nat and Sean. Back tomorrow morning from 6. But right now.
1: Hi, this is Harry Styles.
2: Harry Styles.
1: See me live.
3: You and three mates.
1: I would be honoured to have you at the show.
2: New York City.
0: Hello, Ali.
4: Oh, hi. How are you?
0: Oh, I'm good. You're excited.
4: I'm always excited when I talk to you.
0: Oh, you sweetheart. Is there somebody with you?
4: I'm at work. I've got two lovely girls with me today.
0: Oh, my gosh. Hello, everyone at work.
5: Hi, Mel.
0: Is this a team effort? Are we all wanting to get in the running?
4: Absolutely.
0: Done. I will do that for you.
4: Oh, you're a star.
0: So who's with you, Ali?
4: I'll put Katrina on.
0: Okay.
5: Hi, Mel.
0: Hi, Katrina. Not much work happening today.
5: Maybe not now.
0: Or maybe now you will from this point onwards because you've already gotten in the running, so now you can relax.
5: Yeah, now we can. Very exciting.
0: And who's the third co-worker I'm getting in?
5: Hi, Mel. It's Kets here.
0: Kets, is there a pact that if one of you win, you all have to take each other?
5: Absolutely. Yeah, we're closing the office and we're working from New York.
0: Oh, my gosh. You guys have properly thought this through. I love it. Good luck.
5: Thank you.
0: Not long to wait. If you also want to get in the running, I'm going to do it.

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Station, Nova 937. It's the home of Nathan, Nat and Sean. They've got a lot of guests on the show tomorrow. Rove's in studio after 8:30. 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
1: Dom Dolla's announced a homecoming show. 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
20: 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Still some delays after a crash that has now been cleared. Mitchell Freeway heading southbound at Vincent Street, West Leaderville. We've got a breakdown at Reed Highway. It's westbound at Malaga Drive, Naranda, sitting in the left emergency lane. No major dramas around the CPD. Looks okay on Cornada Freeway. If you're southbound towards Millpoint Road, you get some delays further south around Russell Road. Traffic's moving okay on Tonkin Highway, getting past the airport. Anything anything else, call 9489-777. Abolish net zero. Save up to $1.9 trillion. 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Today for Perth, cloudy, showers increasing. Top 22, 19 degrees now. Nova 937.
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22: With your midday headlines, good afternoon. Ash Gardner with you. The opposition is accusing the government of losing control of the nation's borders following the return of another cohort of so-called ISIS brides. Six women and 13 children arrived in Sydney and Melbourne last night after leaving a camp in Syria. Two men have been released without charge after they were arrested as part of an investigation into how police killer Desi Freeman survived 7 months on the run. The men aged 48 and 35 were arrested in Victoria's northeast yesterday. The JobSeeker system is in store for an overhaul in what will be the first change to the framework in 30 years. Access will be split into three tiers: the newly unemployed, the long-term unemployed, and those who face other barriers to getting a job. Westpac has been hit with a hefty fine. The Big Four bank fined $26 million after a court found it was grossly negligent in dealing with customers facing financial hardship. And NASA has unveiled new details as part of its plan to build a permanent moon base. The space agency says it'll occur over three phases, beginning now and stretching into 2032. Updating sport, the countdown is almost over to game one of the State of Origin series. Both sides are in store for wet and rainy conditions. Maroons coach Billy Slater has high hopes for Kalen Ponga. He says Ponga is in the sweet spot of his career.
23: He's loving his footy and he knows where he can help his team. He does all the little things that the team benefit from, but then he's got the polish and class on the top of it. So I like, he's a wonderful player. I've got a very high opinion of Kalen and looking forward to seeing him play.
22: Still only one change to the blue side, with Ethan Strange to make his debut replacing Mitchell Moses. And a Bombers bombshell, James Hird, has declared he'd love to make a return to coaching and take over as Essendon coach after Brad Scott was sacked. And you're up to date on Nova.
24: 300,000 Australians homeless, 7.8 million Australians, one meal a day. Feed the hungry, house Australians, newdeal.au.
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26: G'day, g'day. 12:30. Give me a call. We'll get you in the running to a flight in New York City to see Harry Styles. While we wait, I've got some Lola Young on the way. I love her. Jason Derulo throwback.

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15: 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I want Perth's home to your freshest hits. And your favourite throwbacks. Hey, I just met you. Love music. I'm on my way. Love Nova.

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0: On 13, 24, 10. Hello, Victoria.
4: Hello. Oh, my God. I got through the stopper. Oh, my God.
0: Oh, my gosh. What are you doing today?
4: I am working and reminiscing about going to New York to see Harry Styles.
0: Oh, so have you already seen Harry, already been to New York, or both?
4: No, I have never done any of it. Never been to New York, never seen Harry, but I am... Reminiscing was the wrong word. I'm dreaming about it.
0: Okay, great. I was like, reminiscing? Yeah, I don't think that's quite the right one. That's fine, Victoria. I get it. We're excited. We're nervous. All the emotions. I've got all you in the running.
4: That's great. Thank you so much.
0: All day. Keep it on Nova and register Nova Player or novafm.com.au. We're so close to the Joel Creasy Show on in 20 minutes. So let's get back into the fresh hits with some Olivia Rodrigo.
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0: Ray so much. You're on Nova. It is Mel Trecena. I'm out of here. I will be back with the Joel Creasy Show to do a scroll update. That's happening a little later. But speaking of the Joel Creasy Show, he's got a $1,000 Aldi gift card to give you. 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The Joel Creasy Show is next. 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
10: 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We got some delays with a crash on Kwinana Freeway northbound before Russell Road, Hammond Park. Police and towing are there. The vehicle's in the right emergency lane. There's a breakdown, Reed Highway westbound on ramp from Tonkin Highway in Naranda. It is slow with those roadworks around the Altone Road roundabout. A burst water main is under repair at the Marmion Avenue northbound exit to McWay Road, Hillary's. The left turn lane's blocked. Anything else? Call 9489 177. When a child is in hospital, Ronald McDonald House gives their family a community of support, warm meals and a place to rest, because when a child is sick or injured, family stays. Today for Perth, cloudy, showers increasing, top 22, 20 degrees now on Nova 937.
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12: I'm Stephen Bartlett, host of The Diary of a CEO. I've had a lot of conversations. This one stood out.
11: Here's Oscar-winning actor Matthew McConaughey.
12: If your 10 goals in life, which you wrote in 1992.
13: I wouldn't change a thing about it.
12: 10 goals in life, become a father, find and keep a woman for me, keep my relationship with God, chase my best self, be an egotistical utilitarian, take more risks, stay close to mum and family, win an Oscar for best actor, look back and enjoy the view. Just keep living.
13: I don't know what I'd add to that.
12: One of the things that you've talked a few times about is this idea of like you needing resistance.
13: Yeah.
12: You said it two or three times. Yeah. Is that a goal to aim for?
13: I think it's just a necessity for having more than just an individual life at the top of the high rise. If you're successful, do that. I'm supposing that whether it's different words, your friend went to Christianity for this very, very similar reason. A certain amount of guilt is very healthy.
12: To hear the full episode, search The Diary of a CEO wherever you get your podcasts.
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18: And a 1, 2, 3 step will change. Do it again. Hello and welcome to Hump Day. I'm here to do all the hard work and shimmy you through the next hour. Welcome to the Joel Creasy Show on this Wednesday. Thanks to Cash Converters. Coming up today, my uncle is here, my pseudo-uncle, Mr. Adam Gilchrist, who I've known for a very long time. He does the sports concerts. He'll be in studio up next, but to get us there, I love these guys. Never been invited to their dinner party, but one day we'll make it a foursome. David Guetta, Teddy Swims, Tones and I, gone, gone, gone.

0: How's that? Getting so sporty. It's the Joel Creasy Show on Nova. Adam Gilchrist is here, or Uncle Adam, as I affectionately refer to you. How's it going, legend?
1: It's going really well, thank you. It's so nice to be sitting down having a chat face to face with you.
0: I know. I've known you for a very long time.
1: I reckon, yeah. And it's always seemed to have been either at events.
0: Charity events normally, because we're angels, yes.
1: Yes, that's right. No, we head in the right direction when it's all over. Or down the line in an interview, but not just sitting down face to face in such comfortable little environment here.
0: I've really lucked out.
1: Love the studio.
0: Did you get anything cool when you retired? There's so much talking about retirement and what people are getting at the moment, or hitting records like with Scott Pendlebury. I can't believe that name just came to me off the top of my head. Who am I?
1: You are such a sports nut.
0: I am Sporty Spice. Did you get anything cool when you retired?
1: Mate, retirement gifts. I don't know whether you've researched this or whether someone's told you about my sore point with this.
0: No.
1: Ricky Ponting, great mate.
0: Yeah.
1: Teammate for 20 years, great mates. He retired in Perth at short notice. He announced it before the test match. All of a sudden, it's just before Christmas. They don't know how they're going to have a perfect send-off for the guy that's played the most test matches in Australian history.
0: Wow.
1: They're trying to book a venue in Perth, nowhere to do it, so they have it. The team manager said to me, I'd retired like 2 years before. I said, if you want to have it at my house, you can. He goes, beautiful, we're in. So we have this big retirement gig, and he says, oh, Gilly, also, we want to get a retirement gift that's befitting of Ricky Ponting, our legend. I said, what are you thinking? He said, oh, do you reckon he'd like a bottle of Grange for every test match century that he scored? And I went, oh, I reckon he might.
0: Yeah, who wouldn't?
1: 42 test match centuries. So he got 42 bottles of Grange.
0: What? How do you package that up?
1: Like, they package it up in Louis Vuitton carry cases, 7 bottles in each, and they stored them in my cellar and presented it to him that night.
0: Yeah.
1: You know what I got?
0: What?
1: A clock. I got a clock from Cricket Australia when I retired. I kid you not.
0: Where's your Grange?
1: Well, what I do know is Ricky was getting his house renovated at the time, so it stayed in that wine stayed in our cellar for about 6 months, and I did have a couple of other bottles of Grange in there. often I would get out, not often drinking Grange, but one night where I did with Justin Langer, who was over, and we took a photo of the empty one and sent it to Ricky and said, then there were 41. But it was a nice clock. It was a very nice clock.
0: Where is it now?
1: It's sitting on the mantelpiece.
0: Okay, good. So you've used it.
1: It's still on display.
0: Yeah, and does it trigger you every time you walk past?
1: Absolutely. More and more pissed off with it.
0: Oh, please stick around, Gilly. We need to chat about your, it's very important, your delicious tequila up next. 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

0: It's the Joel Creasy Show for your all Wednesday lunchtime. Time for a tequila. And Gilly is here, and I now know you as the king of tequila, which I love. And you know nice. I love because I've sent you a photo of me having it.
1: Indeed.
0: An empty bottle, El Aquero.
1: El Aquero, perfect.
0: Yes, which means
1: the keeper.
0: Yes. It's really good. I polished it off probably too quickly. And
1: well, we've got to get you another one then, don't we?
0: I'm hinting. what was like the experience like in Mexico? I've never been.
1: Unreal.
0: Yeah.
1: I've not been to Mexico City.
0: Yeah.
1: But I've only been to the tequila making region, which the state of Jalisco is the main tequila production area in Mexico. Literally the town of tequila is there.
0: Okay. Because I heard one of the Real Housewives talking about this once and she kept saying tequila Mexico. And I'm like, does she just think that's the name of Mexico? But it is actually a place like
1: There's
0: Champagne.
1: There's a town called Tequila.
0: Wow.
1: It is unreal. So like wine regions.
0: Yeah.
1: As far as the eye can see, agave plantations. So all the farmers that tequila's made out of agave.
0: Yeah.
1: We went and met with 8 distillers to try to find one to partner with.
0: Yeah, you're like, I'll give it a little time.
1: 84 tequilas. I think we picked the right one. I can't remember.
0: This one. Yeah, the bottle's really chic. Because I think a lot of times people buy based on the bottle, particularly with tequila. I really like the bottle. It's very chic, very cool.
1: We worked beautifully with a squad studio.
0: Yeah.
1: Terry and Matt. What caught our eye with them was they designed Margot Robbie's Papa Salt bottle.
0: Oh, really? Well, that's
1: so
0: very
1: they
0: cool.
1: They designed that bottle and all their work and their theme and everything they do just felt like the brand we were trying to create.
0: Yeah.
1: So they're on the journey with us.
0: And it's everywhere, right?
1: It is. there's a few bars that I'd like to be in.
0: Yeah.
1: That we can keep targeting them. But
0: that's right. I'm happy to go and do the field research for you and request it.
1: I might have to take you up on that.
0: I'll check my diary. I'll see if I'm available.
1: Right,
0: I absolutely am.
1: We'll get our people to continue to talk to your people.
0: And when you say my people, please make it my manager and not my mother. She won't forward on the email.
1: I'm going to Baltimore. No way.
0: And before you go, I just want to touch on, I happen to know Warnie. I know you would have known him really well, but what an amazing guy. He was such a lovely, generous man.
1: What an absolute icon. Just over 4 years since he passed.
0: Yeah.
1: Just simply unbelievable that he's not around,
0: crazy.
1: But the impact he had on so many people in so many ways, the outpouring of emotion and the impact that Warnie had on so many people, felt like all of us had a little bit of Warnie somewhere in our lives, whether
0: it's
1: been the risque bloke or the had skill and talent at whatever you do in your chosen field of endeavour.
0: Yeah.
1: Icon.
0: Great guy. I had a night out with him and Merv Hughes in London. Pick the odd one out there.
1: That is an interesting sandwich with you. Yeah.
0: Merv, obviously, because he's got a moustache. It was a great night. Oh, I love you, Uncle Adam. El Aquero, now available at elaquero.com.au and all good bottle shops, bars and restaurants near you. If not, bully them into it. Thanks for joining me, Gilly.
1: Thanks, mate. Great to chat.
0: Later.
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1: This week, you could score a sweet $1,000 to spend at Aldi. Oh, you would clean up. Each day, I have two contestants on the line ready to enter the Aldi Arena. I have an Aldi product with me in studio. You just need to guess what it is. Let's meet today's contestants. G'day, Kim. How is your lunch break going for you?
4: Hey, Joel. Oh, very exciting now.
1: Oh, yes. $1,000 at Aldi on the line. Could be all yours. And Alex, hello, hello.
5: Hello, Joel. How are you, mate?
1: I am very good. You feeling confident?
5: Oh, mate, you can never be too confident. We'll have a stud.
1: Great. I like it. I like it. You got to give it, got to take a big swing. Alex, Kim entered first. So, Kim, you get to go first. But if she is wrong, Alex, you are up. We'll go back and forth until one of you are correct. So, here is your first clue. I've got it in studio with me. And I'm going to do a bit of ASMR. We've got a bit of a jar situation going on here. That's the lid and my my nails that are bitten down to nothing. Kim, any idea? I'm talking a jar with a lid that makes this noise.
4: Pesto.
1: Ooh, but I like the I like the crack at it. No, but delicious. Alex, what do you reckon?
5: Pasta sauce.
1: Red pasta. No, but I'm going to say it does have a red lid. I don't know if that helps, but now I'm going to open it. Maybe I should have done this before. I'm so... Oh, that was a satisfying pop. I'm opening it. And this is in a little bit of a... It's in liquid. Kim, have a crack.
4: Olives.
1: Ooh, not bad answer. Close, but no cigar. Alex?
5: Pickles?
1: Ever so close, Alex. All right. Do you know what? I'm going to commit to it. I'm going to have one. I may not be able to talk after this. A little bit spicy. Kim, what do you reckon?
4: Chilies.
1: Oh, my gosh, Kim, you're so close. Alex, over to you while my mouth is on fire.
5: I'll have to go jalapeno.
1: Ding, ding, ding. Alex, you are correct. It is... very hot jalapenos, but very delicious. El Toro hot and sweet jalapenos. I really do commit. Congratulations, Alex. You have won a $1,000 Aldi gift card.
5: Thank you so much, Joel. Appreciate it.
1: No worries. I'm sweating. I need a glass of milk. Again, I had cookies yesterday and now I really need the milk more. We'll play again tomorrow. If you want to win, register on the Nova Player app or online at nova.com.au. I don't know what's up next. I'm going to go get some milk.
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0: 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I am almost out of here, but before I do that, it's time to do this.
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0: And joining me today, I have seen your photo all over the algorithm, Meltrasina. Casting applications are now open for Big Brother.
3: Oh my gosh, would you ever do a celebrity edition and join as a housemate?
0: Yeah, it's probably one of the reality shows I would still do.
3: Ooh, okay, write it down.
0: Okay.
3: Noted.
0: Especially because I know the host.
3: I'll treat you good, Joel.
0: I'm eliminated first, Mel.
3: I mean, Joel's nominated? No. Take him off. Housemates are wrong.
0: I'm going to come out with gaffer tape over my mouth like Merlin and see how you go on the fly.
3: What would you protest for?
0: My elimination. Put me back in. Although the trick is, when I did I'm a Celebrity, if you get eliminated first, it's pretty good because you get paid for the first 2 weeks and then it's day by day. So you either want to get eliminated first or stay till the end.
3: Oh, really?
0: Yeah.
3: Oh, well, I mean, no, we don't have to worry about that anymore because it's not.
0: Valet.
3: Yeah, valet.
0: No, 12 seasons, not a bad.
3: Yeah, good run.
0: Effort, yeah.
3: I think it'll come back with a bang.
0: I think so too.
3: Yeah.
0: And I think it was that first season that really kicked things off.
3: Oh, yeah. No. Oh, yeah. It was the harder season, wasn't it, Joel?
0: Yeah. Well, there was nothing to do. Hey, Toy Story 5 is coming out. I'm pumped.
3: Same. Oh my gosh. We already know that Tay Tay Swift is, well, she's meant to be doing some of the soundtrack for it.
0: Checks out.
3: And now,
0: Bad Bunny. Yeah, he's announced that he's the voice of Pizza with Sunglasses in theatres June 18th. Rosie O'Donnell, I love. She's revealed, this surprised me, she got a secret facelift that costs more than she's ever paid for a car.
3: Okay, so which part surprises you?
0: I just didn't strike Rosie O'Donnell as someone that would want a facelift. That's more my jam.
3: I think, well, I wanted to ask you, right? Because she did say, I was reading on this, she said that she never thought she'd be a person to get a facelift. And then she said it's more than she's ever spent on a car. Now, I mean, I've spent like $2,000 on a car. How much is a facelift meant to cost?
0: Oh, I think they're pretty pricey. She explained she used to pride herself on being someone who would never, ever have one done. Okay, that makes sense. That checks. And this is so exciting. Aria's Hall of Fame ceremony will air as a standalone special Saturday, June 13. And one of the greatest humans on planet Earth, aside from your fine self, the Fanwee Warhurst is hosting.
3: Oh my gosh, this is so great. I just feel like she'll be so incredible at this because she's very knowledgeable. She loves her music. And just having that ability to sit down and actually talk with them,
0: yeah,
3: I think it'll be so interesting.
0: And she's just one of the great broadcasters and one of the great people. I love her so much. And hey, I heard you the other morning. How are the phone lines going? Because I saw that your phone lines are crashing with the Harry Styles
3: comp. They actually stopped working.
0: I know, I was listening.
3: Yeah, and I was like, I couldn't push anything. And I'm like, how? And the text ran in like 10 minutes too late. I was like, thanks, guys. but it's going really well. Thank you for asking. And I'm actually really excited because do you have Anissa Mandela on the show?
0: I do. Yes, I have her on tomorrow with Brett Blake
3: From Taskmaster, because she was on the Cheap Seats last night.
0: Yeah.
3: She's hilarious. And I love her on Taskmaster. I love you on Taskmaster. This is a great season.
0: Yeah, it's a really cool bunch of people. I love you. And guess who else I love? Alan Cumming. He's on my show on Friday.
3: Okay, hang on. Is Alan Cumming from the Spice Girls movie?
0: Yeah. Oh. We are absolutely going to be talking about that.
3: Oh my gosh, yes. And Romy Michels.
0: Yes.
3: I love
0: so
3: Alan.
0: Many. X-Men. He's a legend. Thanks, Meltrasina.
3: Thank you. Thanks for having me.
0: Going to fill out my Big Brother application now.
3: Ew.
0: All right, up next, Chrissy Swan.
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0: 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X-Men, he's a legend. Thanks, Meltrasina.
3: Thank you. Thanks for having me.
0: I'm going to fill out my Big Brother application now.
3: Ew.
0: All right, up next, Chrissy Swan.
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2: 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Cleared the crash on Kwinana Freeway now northbound before Russell Road. Still slow getting up through there. And there's some delays southbound too from just after Billia Drive. We've got a breakdown now on Kwinana Freeway southbound at Mount Henry Bridge, Mount Pleasant. That right lane is closed by incident response. Traffic slow on the approach there. Reports of a crash Lloyd Street, Midland, northbound at Great Eastern Highway. 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T's and C's apply. Continuing cloudy with some showers in Perth, top 22 degrees. 21 now on Nova 937.
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3: The 2pm headlines. Good afternoon, I'm Michelle Stevenson. A cut to the fuel excise has helped lower the inflation rate, with consumer prices slowing to 4.2% over the year to April. Housing costs have come down, but there's still pressure on rents and mortgage repayments, while the cost of transportation, energy and food remains high, but lower than the previous reading in March. The federal government says changes are required to stop people using employment services for longer periods. The number of job seeker recipients using the program for more than 5 years has risen over the last decade. Well, two men arrested in relation to the movements of police killer Desi Freeman have been released from custody. The pair, aged 48 and 45, were arrested at different locations in Victoria's northeast yesterday. Gina Rinehart has emerged as Australia's newest media investor, taking a growing stake in the Seven Network and Triple M through a company linked to Hancock Prospecting. And it's been revealed Bad Bunny is among the cast of Toy Story 5. The Puerto Rican rapper set to voice a slice of pizza in the latest installment of the franchise due out next month. And you're up to date on Nova.
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6: It's a thrill to be taking over from Joel Creasy. I just saw him with a jaunty jacket over his shoulder and I thought, we're that old, are we?
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7: Was it blue or maroon? 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
6: It was beige.
7: Oh, God. Hey, speaking of Joel, he has been playing a Aldi ingredient game, much like us.
6: Yes.
7: And giving away $1,000 Aldi vouchers.
6: I mean, is there a greater prize?
7: We've got ours to give away just after 3:30. All you've got to do is register via the Nova Player app. We're also going to be talking about our mate Rosie O'Donnell after 3.
6: Yes, she's undertaken something.
7: Yes, but next... Mystic Chrissy, 13 24 10, if you would like your mind read by the great Mystic. She's waiting outside the studio. Just for doing so and allowing her to get inside your brain, we'll give you a $200 prize pack from Maggie Beer. Martin Garrix and Ed Sheeran for your Wednesday on Nova. Stay.

0: She has. Although, no, I must say I did just watch some videos of her accepting her star on the Hollywood Walk of Fame.
1: Oh.
0: Yeah, and she served quite a look and gave a great, like, rock star speech.
1: She's amazing. You're listening to the Chrissy Swan Show on Nova. Do you know who else is amazingly gifted?
0: Mystic Chrissy.
1: Correct.
2: Mystic Chrissy.
1: You like smooth peanut butter, Natalie.
3: That's true. I do.
1: It's rare. Most people like crunchy. Not
3: you. Oh, really?
1: Yep, not you.
3: No.
0: I'm weirdly indifferent on that topic. I feel like I need to have a firm stance, but I don't. I like both.
1: Really?
0: Yeah. Where do you stand on that?
1: Crunchy.
0: Yeah, okay, sorry. I apologise.
1: And if there was a second choice, super crunchy. I don't even know if you can still get super crunchy. Anyway, we digress. There's been a fight in your family over a will.
3: Oh.
1: Or it's coming.
3: Oh, is it?
1: Yep.
3: Okay. I mean, I have had a relative, like my grandfather died last year. So there might be something, I don't know.
1: Oh, you haven't even got to the whole will thing yet, have you?
3: No, we're not there yet.
1: Okay.
3: Oh, gosh.
1: Get ready, Nat. And get a lawyer.
0: That is dark.
3: That is very dark.
1: Well, it shouldn't come as that much of a surprise to you because your family's quite dysfunctional.
3: That side not so much, but the other side definitely. So maybe it's just a bit of a crossed wire.
1: So it's interesting. You've got massive dysfunction on one side and fighting meanness over money on the other. So good luck to you.
3: Oh, God. Yeah, I need good luck.
1: When there's mould on your block of cheese, you don't throw the whole thing out. You just cut the mould off.
3: No, I have to get rid of it. Sorry.
1: Do you live with someone who you've had an argument with about that? Because they can't see the point. They like to just cut the mould off.
0: Ugh.
3: Oh, no, I think she'd just chuck it too.
0: I'm a chucker.
1: I think you need to bring that up at the next house meeting because I think she's just been cutting it off.
3: Oh, God.
1: Hey, when you were little, you really loved Tang. It came in a jar. It was an orange-flavoured drink.
3: No,
1: Tang.
3: Not really. I'm not a...
1: Your grandmother did then. Your grandmother did. I can see Tang around you. Maybe it was the grandfather that died and is going to cause a huge public, huge family rift with his will.
0: Was that Sampang? Was that your grandfather?
1: No, it's... How racist. It's Tang. You have someone that everything you cook, they inspect.
3: Yeah, my son.
0: Ooh.
1: He's like looking for raw bits or something.
3: Yeah, 100%.
1: That's very specific.
3: Every meal I would make him.
0: How old's your son?
3: He's 10.
0: Oh, I like that. He's already on the food safety bandwagon.
3: Oh, absolutely.
1: I can see him doing it and you watching it and going, it's cooked.
3: Yes.
0: Hey, Natalie.
3: Are you looking into my...
1: That's so weird, isn't it?
0: Speaking of cooking, you have just won a $200 prize pack from Maggie Beer. Your son would enjoy some quince paste from that lady.
1: Of course he would.
3: Oh, my goodness.
1: And it's
3: Thank
1: cooked.
3: You so much.
1: It's cooked, all right?
4: Let's get the party started. See you at the bar. You was hardly talking. That's when I knew that your heart was scarring. Friends to lovers need a part to star in. Like, wait, babe, let me...

0: the Chrissy Swan Show on Nova. Let's get vulnerable.
1: You remember that old saying? There's no such thing as a stupid question.
2: I know it's tuna, but it says chicken. South Africa and Iraq, everywhere like such.
0: I love that so much. 13, 24, 10. You're in a safe space. There's no such thing as a stupid question. If you don't know the answer to it, it's not a stupid question.
3: Correct.
0: Now things have changed. Some people say, you know, everyone's woke and whatever, which I don't agree with. Because, you know, society and opinions have to change or nothing changes. Mm-hmm. And most of the time I understand stuff. It's something I don't understand.
3: Oh, no. Am I going to have to, like, explain something that's woke? Because what if
0: so.
3: I disagree with it? Then I get all, like, political.
0: Great.
3: Okay, great. Shoot, what is your stupid question?
0: So my stupid question is this. Why is it insulting to the woman to be wolf whistled at on the street?
3: Okay, we're going to have to go to the phones on this one, 13, 24, 10, because I often talk about this with my mates and it's really interesting. Some like it and they think it's like, hey, I've walked past a, you know, a building site and I've got wolf whistled
0: out.
3: Yes,
0: but we know that it is wrong. Like we understand that, yes. That it is, but why? And also while you're at it, if you can answer that, also answer this. Why is it wrong for someone to hold the door open for you? A man to open the door for a woman.
3: I don't think that's wrong.
0: Yes, that's roundly known as wrong.
3: A man holding the door for a woman.
0: Yeah, outdated, not
3: Wait,
0: right.
3: That is news to me today because I always do that.
0: No, it's not right. You're not supposed to
3: so
0: do that.
3: When I walk up
0: they
3: to reception.
0: They go in the same category.
3: And if there's three lovely ladies from sales, I'll make sure that I get the door and hold it open for them. That's I shouldn't be doing that.
0: I don't think so.
3: Wow.
0: I would love to know why from someone smarter than us.
3: The wolf whistling one, I do understand that it can come across as sort of intimidating and also predatory. Like if it's one woman alone walking past a building site and there's 12 blokes there and they all do it, I can appreciate you'd feel intimidated and pretty wigged out. But then there's, I think it's circumstantial, right? Like, I don't know.
0: I wish that somebody would do it.
3: 13, 24, 10. Wait, are we asking for people stupid questions? Or
0: yes.
3: Do we want yours answered?
0: A bit of both. If you can answer it, I would love to know. And also, do you have one?
3: Have I just cancelled myself by that answer that I just gave?
0: I don't think so.
3: Right. Just for sharing your stupid questions with us.
0: I mean, what would I know? I thought a Ibiza was in Greece.
3: We'll give you a Baker's Delight voucher. That's my favourite.

0: listening to the Chrissy Swan Show on Nova. Let's just show how stupid we are.
1: You remember that old saying? There's no such thing as a stupid question.
2: I know it's tuna, but it says chicken. South Africa and the Iraq, everywhere like such as.
0: I mean, in fairness, do you know the story behind Jessica Simpson saying, I know it's tuna, but it says chicken?
3: I do not.
0: So in America, there is a, I think, I mean, I could be talking out of my backside, but there's a brand of tuna called Chicken of the Sea.
3: Right.
0: So she was confused because she's eating it. It's like, it's tuna. Why does it say chicken? She didn't
3: understand,
0: get to the of the sea.
3: Yeah, okay. Keep reading, Jessica, my love.
0: I've always wanted to know, you know, I'm all for changing opinions and stuff. Like, you know, roles in society change over time and I'm there for it.
3: At the forefront,
0: some would say.
3: Yeah.
0: But there's a couple of things that I can't get my head around. And one of them is, why is it sexist to wolf whistle at a woman that you think is good looking? And why is it sexist to hold the door open for a woman? Why?
3: Yes, I tried to answer both of those for you before the songs, but let's take some calls on 13 24 10 to help answer this question.
0: Hello, Michelle.
4: Hi, how are you?
0: I'm so good. Can you answer my question?
4: Yeah, I think it's really nice for boys to do stuff like that.
0: I think it's like, nice for everybody, girls and boys. I don't know why it is deemed sexist. I would love to know why.
4: Yeah, me neither. And I was really surprised because I have a little fella who just started high school at an all-boys school. And when he gets on the bus in the afternoon, he was saying that the bus driver makes them step aside and let all the girls hop on before them. And I thought that was really lovely.
3: Yeah, like, I think that's nice.
4: How polite and kind. And people that I tell that story to are like, oh, how ridiculous. Which really surprises me.
0: That seems a bit odd.
4: Yeah. I was like, good on you, mate. Nice manners. Like, that's such a nice thing to do.
0: Yeah, but that does seem a bit odd to me as a person that caught public transport every day to school. Like, it's not 1920.
4: Really?
0: Yeah, you didn't get on and off. It's like, you know, you're pushing everybody out of the way.
3: Do you know what I think it is? I think it's women have been so mistreated over the years. I think at a young age, if you're teaching young boys to do polite things like that and, like, respect women, I think there's a part of me that goes, hang on, are we instilling something good in them? Do you know what I mean?
0: Yeah. And then it, you know, might, you know, get rid of all those horrible Tinder stories where I just don't like going Dutch and all that sort of stuff. That annoys me.
3: Going Dutch?
0: You know, like everybody pays for their own meal.
3: Oh, yeah.
0: That's like, nah.
3: No. Hey, Michelle, we're going to send you a Baker's Delight voucher.
0: Did you know it was called Going Dutch?
3: I've never heard of that.
0: Yeah.
3: Let's go to Gemma.
0: Hi, Gemma.
3: Help us understand.
5: Hello. Now, like Chrissy, I think we're quite similar here.
0: Okay.
5: I think we're quite similar.
0: Tell us
5: I'm
0: about
5: 49.
0: The wolf. Tell us about the wolf whistle. Mm. Why is it sexist?
5: Well, I'm a 49-year-old woman and quite invisible at our age, I reckon. And if someone wolf whistles at me, I'm not going to lie, quietly pleased. So I'm not going to lie. Not a word of a lie. You kind of go, oh, that kind of felt good.
0: I know. Like, so what's
5: know,
0: wrong
5: so
0: with
5: I
0: us? Because
5: I
0: it is sexist.
5: Know.
0: Well, you
5: no,
0: know, you've heard that. You've heard that
5: yes.
0: too, haven't you? Yeah.
5: Yes, but no, there's nothing sexist about it. Frankly, I don't mind at all. God, I sound a bit weird, but I don't mind it at all.
3: Jem, you've got a Baker's Delight vouchers. Now let's get to some of our beautiful listeners' stupid questions.
0: Hello, Nate.
6: Hey, Chrissy.
0: How's things?
6: Tip top, mate. It's Wednesday and I'm driving home from work.
0: I mean, does it get any better than that? Is Nate short for Nathaniel or Nathan?
6: Nathaniel. Well spotted.
0: I knew it. I've got a story about, you know, I worked with a guy who had a speech impediment. He couldn't pronounce TH. He pronounced it as an F for Freddie. And he had one son and he called him Nathaniel. And I thought, out of all the names, why would he do that? Like, he could have chosen Mark or Tom or anything. Nathaniel.
3: He wanted to challenge himself.
0: Anyway, Nathaniel, what is your question?
6: Look, on the same theme as the food question you had, something that's always made me a little bit confused is, given that tomato is a fruit, is tomato sauce technically just a smoothie and we have bottles of smoothie in our fridges at home?
0: I think we all need to really, like, mount a campaign to change tomatoes to vegetables, because I'm not buying the whole fruit thing. That annoys me.
3: I'm with you.
6: Yeah, they're confusing.
0: Yeah, let's change their classification.
3: Decided.
0: Absolutely.
3: Overruled. Nate, you've got a Baker's Delight voucher. Let's finish with Rebecca. Rebecca, what is your stupid question?
7: Can a fish drown?
0: I'm going to answer it for you, Rebecca. It's a really big moment. The answer is no.
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0: You're listening to the Chrissy Swan Show on Nova. I haven't heard that for a while. Still love it.
1: Love it, sick.
0: Let's do this.
2: Chrissy's clickbait.
0: Rosie O'Donnell's had a facelift.
1: Are we talking about that after three?
0: Oh, I wanted to do it now. I'll hold it. Talk about it later.
1: We'll talk about that.
0: You know, I just want to mention it.
1: Okay.
0: I want to mention it, and we are going to be talking about it after three, and we want to hear from you if you've secretly had anything done.
1: Yes.
0: It's like a, you know, an open forum.
1: Yeah, correct. A confessional, yeah, if you will.
0: I want to talk about her youngest daughter. But anyway, let's talk about Taylor Swift. She, I don't know whether it's her that is so thoughtful or her people around her.
1: Yep.
0: But she always seems to do the right thing.
1: I would like to think it's her.
0: I think it is. I think she spends a lot of time scrolling Instagram just like we do.
1: About to say, whilst Travis is out at practice, she's sitting there with her 1,100 cats on TikTok. She'd have like that many fake TikTok accounts with weird names.
0: Yes. Have you got one?
1: I don't. I've just got my own.
0: What are they called? The ones that you can't...
1: I mean, on Insta, I call it a Finsta.
0: A Finsta. Why Finsta?
1: Fake Insta.
0: Oh, I like it. Okay, well, an 8-year-old Swiftie was living next door to a guy that was playing guitar outside, much like the neighbours at my place when they hear my concerts for one with my microphone and amp. Anyway, she wrote down a request on a paper plane, Madeline, and sailed it over the... It's the most old-school romantic sort of... story, and she requested specifically some Taylor Swift, and the neighbor played Love Story. Here's a little. Everyone knows that bit. Please don't go. And I said,
1: he can actually sing, the neighbor.
0: Yes. It's so sweet.
1: Cute.
0: It's so wholesome. And Taylor saw it and sent them both a guitar. And it's not just any guitar.
1: Oh, no, it's got her face on
0: it. It's got a picture of Taylor on it.
1: Oh, that makes it so much harder to resale. To resell on Marketplace with that weird photo of her.
0: Yeah, they'll know.
1: Yeah.
0: They'll know.
1: You didn't pay for that. Hey, Taylor at the American Music Awards yesterday.
0: What do you mean?
1: Grim.
0: What happened?
1: You know she was nominated for 8 awards?
0: Yeah.
1: Guess how many she won?
0: I'm going to say, because I know that she didn't turn up, she knew the outcome, 0.
1: Correct, Chrissy Swan.
0: Uh-oh.
1: Second year in a row. Last year she was nominated for 6, didn't win one either.
0: What's happening?
1: I think, you know.
0: I know.
1: What comes
0: Travis
1: up must go down.
0: Travis is bad luck. He's a bad luck talisman. Russell Crowe has defended himself over the viral video that we talked about. Was that yesterday? God, it seems like last week.
1: It was yesterday. Should we enjoy it again?
0: Yes.
3: Are you listening?
4: Yes.
3: Stay where you are. Okay. Don't push in on me. Sure. I'll come to you. Okay. Just okay, give everybody sure. space.
4: Okay, sure.
3: As soon as somebody's a dick, go.
4: Okay.
3: You got me?
4: Yes.
3: Clear?
4: Yes, sir.
0: Now, I wrongly said that was paparazzi. That is actually fans.
1: I think it was a combination of both. I don't think you were wrong on the fact it were paps because there were so many photos that came out of it that there were definitely paps there.
0: Yeah,
1: too.
0: Because I feel like it's okay to speak to paps like that, but not fans.
1: No.
0: That's mean. Also, what you don't, you know, see because it's audio is the boob sweat.
1: Yeah, we enjoyed that.
0: It's hot in Paris and he is sweating like a naughty lady in church.
1: Indeed.
0: Okay? And he has, he's got something to say about the clip going viral. He's posted, it's clickbait. Everybody got their autograph and selfie. The passage to the hotel was kept free for guests and I still got to the airport on time. One man, no security handled. What's your problem? Tell you what my problem is, Russell Crowe. I saw the worst performance of my life by anyone fronting a band and it was you.
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20: Hey, it's Christy. There's a breakdown in East Cannington Road, Highway eastbound at the exit to Orong Road. It's in the left emergency lane. People out of their cars there. And traffic is slow on the approach. Be mindful. Also, burst water main in Hillary's, Marmion Avenue northbound at the exit to McWay Road. The left turn lane is blocked there. Speed down to 40k per hour. Freeway northbound, so Anketell Road. Then Narrows Bridge into the city and Erindale Road to Warwick Road and Ocean Reef Road to Hodges. Freeway southbound, city to Mill Point and Belia Drive to Russell Road. 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Tomorrow showers easing, top of 21. Right now it's also 21 on Nova 937.
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3: Hello, I'm Michelle Stevenson. Well, the Shadow Treasurer maintains Australia's inflation rate is still too high, even though there's been an improvement in the latest set of numbers. Consumer prices grew by 4.2% over the year to April, which is a drop on the March data, the result mainly driven by the decision to temporarily halve the fuel excise. Tim Wilson says unless the government lowers its own spending, though, inflation will remain at elevated levels.
4: It started before the Iran crisis. It's persisted and compounded during the Iran crisis. And the challenge now is to make sure that households don't have their savings and their income stolen by stealth through inflation.
3: The federal government is accused of rolling out the welcome mat for a group of so-called ISIS brides. The group of seven women and 12 children received health checks and were secretly escorted from the airport. Counter-terrorism police are continuing their investigation, but so far no arrests have been made. Westpac has been ordered to pay $26 million for failing to respond to customers doing it tough. A federal court judge found between 2017 and 2023, the bank failed to respond to over 200 online hardship requests within the time required by law. Well, anti-domestic violence advocates are calling for more regulation on alcohol advertising during major sporting events. Research shows cases of DV spike by up to 40% during State of Origin games. And Jason Derulo is sitting pretty thanks to one of his investments, the singer's car wash service in the US, valued at over $2 billion. Now let's see what's happening on Nine News.
5: 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James Heard tops the wish list as the impatient Bombers sack coach Brad Scott, and thousands of pensioners underpaid. Effie Zahos with everything you need to know. Nine News, your news tonight at 6 on 9 and 9 Now.
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7: Hey, here we are. We've got another hour. 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We feel like there is a lot to talk about.
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8: Hey, Swanee, before 4 o'clock, we've got that $1,000 Aldi voucher to give away. I tried the best chip I've ever tried today, a potato chip.
7: Is it the truffle one?
8: It's from Aldi, and Aaron and Joel and everyone in the office finished them before I could.
7: Is it the truffle one?
8: I don't know. No, it's... Is it?
7: Have you had the truffle ones
8: I've
7: from Aldi?
8: I've not.
7: Oh, my God.
8: This one was chili and lime.
7: Oh.
8: It was so yum.
7: Some like it hot. Some like it hot.
8: I generally don't, though. I'm generally a bit of a wuss when it comes
7: yes,
8: to
7: yes, I know you are.
8: Hey, oh, register.
7: I've just remembered you.
8: What?
7: I nearly had to call an ambulance one time.
8: That's right.
7: Because someone dared put chili in your bun, me. Do you remember, guys? He was like, what is this?
8: I can't do the show.
7: Oh, my God.
8: Hey, register via the Nova Player app for Chrissy's Aldi Ingredient IQ. But next, there are Post Malone tickets stuffed inside the bum bag in Chrissy's Quizzy.

0: Hey, pretty exciting on the Chrissy Swan Show today. 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
1: Chrissy's Quizzy.
0: Never seen Post Malone. When did he last tour? Is that really putting you in it?
2: I'm going to guess it was 2023.
0: Okay. Did you see him then, Denise the Peace?
3: I did not. And this is, I have to say, full transparency, my son. This is for my son. So okay. He absolutely loves him. And yeah, he's really riding on me to do this today.
0: Well,
2: pressure's on.
0: The pressure is
3: on. I know.
0: Oh dear! All my good luck is with you, or is it with you, Josephine?
4: It's with me, I think.
0: You're also not playing for yourself; you're playing for your daughter.
4: I am Emma. She's a huge fan.
0: Oh no, I don't like it. But don't do this. Not two
2: mothers.
0: Hey
2: guys, can I give you one harsh truth?
3: Sure.
2: Somebody
3: go for it.
2: Is not going to go to Post Malone.
3: thanks, Jack.
0: you just.
4: I'm going to try hard.
0: You
4: will
0: have no idea the enjoyment on that child's face then. All
2: good
0: right,
2: luck,
0: your
2: ladies.
0: Names are your buzzers, Denise and Josephine. Do you know what, Denise? Josephine's too long. Go, Joe, okay? We got it?
4: Joe,
0: okay, great, great. Your names are your buzzers. It's best of five, meaning the first person to get three answers correct wins the game, gets the bum bag, whatever. But you get to keep your children, which is nice because one of you is going to take them to Post Malone. Question number one. Game one of the men's 2026 State of Origin series kicks off tonight at which stadium?
3: Denise.
0: Yes, Denise.
3: Accor Stadium.
0: It is Accor Stadium. Question number two. What kind of animal does the adjective bovine refer to? If you
4: Joe.
0: Yes, Joe.
4: Is it a cat?
0: It is. Sorry?
4: A cat?
0: No, that is feline. Denise, do you want to have a crack? You are quite bovine.
3: Lion?
0: Cow.
3: Cow.
0: Mm-hmm. Question number three. Can you name this Post Malone song?
3: Denise.
0: It is Rockstar.
2: Denise, question number four is for the win. Joe, you could still win it back, though.
0: Question number four. How many awards did Taylor Swift win at the AMAs yesterday?
4: Joe.
0: Oh, I feel like it was Denise.
4: That would be...
2: Denise. I'm sorry, Denise. Just got in there. We've just checked.
3: None.
0: Correct, Denise.
3: I'm sorry, Joe.
4: Oh, I'm sorry.
0: Oh, I'm surprised.
4: Oh, no, that's not. My daughter's just looking at me. It's okay.
0: I'm surprised. I'm surprised, correct. Jack, that you didn't say. You won the same amount of tickets to Post Malone, Josephine. So cruel. We'll get another little prezzy for Jo to give her daughter, who's now disowned her.
2: A Baker's Delight voucher, that'll do the trick.
0: I hope you're happy with yourself, Jack.
2: I am, because Post Malone's big-ass world tour comes to Australia October this year. Tickets and info at livenation.com.au. Just when

0: still here, and so are we. It's Chrissy Swan Show on Nova, one of my favourite comedians of all time, Rosie O'Donnell. It was a thrill to meet her this year.
1: Probably one
0: was
1: of
0: it this year or last year?
1: No, it was last year. Probably one of the best guest interviews we've done on our 4 years.
0: It's great. She's
1: in
0: just
1: the
0: a
1: show.
0: Great woman. She did a little stand-up, little show, a little in conversation. It was fantastic,
1: wasn't it?
0: And she's written an essay. There's nothing this woman can't do. She's a great writer, great performer, great comedian. Also, just has great. She's a great orator. She can just say things so eloquent.
1: She can write.
0: Yeah.
1: Throw up anything, and she'll give you a response.
0: It's fabulous. Anyway, she's written an essay about having a facelift. She had a facelift earlier on in the year. She's very careful to say that it is a lower facelifted neck because I think that makes her feel better about it. So much pressure on women.
1: Yes.
0: Particularly ones that, you know, have kind of made a living from being brave and not beautiful.
1: Yes.
0: To stay that way.
1: Mm-hmm.
0: And I'm sure she said, I haven't read everything she's ever written or listened to everything she's ever said, but I know from her, she doesn't care about the wrapping.
1: Mm-hmm.
0: And she's very open about that. So I reckon she's probably feeling like she had betrayed an entire legion of women.
1: Yeah, there'd be a little bit of guilt there, right?
0: By having a nip and tuck, yeah. Well, because she'd feel hypocritical. There is no reason to feel hypocritical, by the way, Rosie. If you're listening to this, you do whatever you want to do.
1: And O'Donnell, just because you have strong opinions and you stand up for what's right, you're still allowed to dabble in the materialistic sort of side of life.
0: And also, you can change your mind.
1: Right? You've worked hard, man.
0: Just because you felt that way then doesn't mean you feel that way now. And you might not feel that way in a few more years. Her daughter, Clay, I can't believe that she is raising a child from a baby. She's 65 years old. I mean, she's mad. Mad! But this child is nearly out of school and she said, if you get a facelift, I will not respect you anymore.
1: Cool, the door's there.
0: Well, she did it anyway, which I think is very funny.
1: So do I. And I think it's the right thing to do.
0: I think, and I'm glad that she said it because otherwise, when you know someone has had something done, right, you can normally tell. She, in fairness to Rosie, she said literally nobody's noticed.
1: See, that would upset me a little bit.
0: Well, she's obviously gone in and gone. She's like me with a haircut.
1: Super subtle.
0: Just take the tiniest little bit off. Right?
1: So she didn't go to Kris Jenner's artist.
0: No.
1: Is what I'm calling him.
0: No. I reckon she will do that next. I think she's started small.
1: Yeah, and because as you said, she's just done the lower,
0: yeah,
1: a lower facelift.
0: Lower face and neck.
1: And neck. So there's room to do a little tweaking up on the forehead.
0: Sure there is. Literally nobody has noticed, but I reckon if you're not open about it, you would be exuding pheromones of fear of
1: yes.
0: being found out. So it is better to just get it off your chest, say what you've had done, and this is the community service we're offering you.
1: 13 24 10. Have you had something done that you haven't confessed to someone? Maybe you haven't told your partner because you're worried they'll get mad. Maybe you haven't told your best friend. Hey, maybe you haven't told Chrissy and I. 13 24 10. This is the time to confess any work you've had done and get it off your chest.

0: to the AMAs last night.
1: I need to watch his... Did he perform?
0: I'm not 100% sure if he performed, I'd say so, but he accepted an award and he's pulled together the look.
1: Okay, great.
0: He's there and Meg Stolter was there from...
1: How fantastic was she? And also the Pussycat Dolls, shout out to them. They did a great medley.
0: I'm going to have to have a little deep dive on that later.
1: Yes.
0: You're listening to the Chrissy Swan Show on Nova and we're talking about secret procedures. I just don't like secrets full stop.
1: Yeah, neither.
0: You know, if you've had something done, just say it. What's wrong?
1: In 2026... A little nip and tuck's like going to the dentist.
0: Yes, I had, but the opinions of kids is often what will stop you.
1: Yeah.
0: Like Rosie O'Donnell has said that she's had a bottom facelift, like a, not on her bottom, a bottom nugget of her face and neck nipped and tucked. And her daughter was like, I won't respect you. And I've always wanted to get my tuck shop lady arms cut off.
1: Yeah.
0: And I mentioned it over dinner to my kids. I'm like, I might just get these cut off. I call them the flubbiters. And they call them the arm pillows. And they were horrified.
1: Really?
0: Yes. They didn't say we won't respect you, but they're like, we love those arm pillows. We love them. And then I remember, I'm like, yeah, they do play with them a little bit.
1: Yeah, cute.
0: I feel like those squeegee balls that you pay a fortune for from Smiggle. You know?
1: It's a bit of fun.
0: Yeah,
1: a stress ball.
0: They're staying.
1: 13-24-10, Rosie O'Donnell has come clean about a facelift. What would you like to come clean about?
0: Hey, Tammy.
2: Hi.
0: What?
2: I'm laughing. Rosie O'Donnell so hasn't done the bottom half. You can't do the bottom half. She's done the whole lot. They're just really good now.
0: Oh, you can't do the bottom half?
2: Well, I went for the bottom half, as in the gobble gobble, the neck.
0: Yeah.
2: And my surgeon said, you'll look like a Shar Pei dog. I can't just do your neck. I've got to do the whole lot. And so I've had the neck, everything. It's called a vertical restore. They do the muscle now.
0: Oh, the vertical restore.
1: I'm obsessed with that.
0: That is fantastic.
2: Doesn't that sound so much better?
0: Now, do you? How long ago did you have it done?
2: It's week 11 tomorrow.
0: Okay, and how open have you been about it? Like, people hide the fact.
2: Squirrel.
0: Right, okay.
2: I hid it. I said I was supposed to go to a funeral and I said I can't, I'm having a procedure. And then everyone went, oh, no. I said, oh, don't worry, it's a minor cosmetic procedure. So then everyone went, oh, that's okay.
0: And then you're going to come out looking like a Kardashian. What are you going to say then, Tam?
2: Well, then I'm going to say I've been to Korea and I got some great cream.
1: Tammy, we're going to send you a Baker's Delight voucher. Not the Korean
0: she
1: skincare.
0: She went to dun-dun-dun-dun Kia there. Hi, Amanda.
3: Hi.
0: Hi. Tell us what you've had done.
3: I had my two front teeth removed last June.
0: Right. Did you get them replaced with something? Or
3: I had a plate put in, mm-hmm. And they're all nice and straight now, and my husband still does not know.
0: Okay, so I don't know what you look like. What has been the pivot in appearance?
3: That my teeth are straight.
0: So you had two crooked front teeth?
1: Yeah, what were they like?
3: They were pretty overlapping. They was pretty crooked and it was wobbly and it was pretty rank.
0: And was it a different colour?
3: Oh, they are now.
0: Yeah, but were they like
1: yeah,
0: a yellowed colour and now they're like married at first sight veneers?
3: Yeah.
0: And he has not noticed.
3: And we went for dinner, I reckon, a week after I had it done and sat opposite each other and talked and nothing. And here we are now nearly a year down the line and... still doesn't know.
1: Is there a part of you that was a little bit flat, Amanda, that he didn't notice?
3: I'd be horrified if he saw me without my teeth. I think that's the main thing.
0: Were you prepared with a story if he said,
1: yeah.
0: Hey, God, you've had your teeth done?
3: No, I'm still not.
0: Is he okay?
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5: Hey, it's Christy. An update with that crash in Byford. Southwestern Highway is closed between Bullering Street and Robertson Road. Find a different way around that. A breakdown in Careen, Reed Highway westbound at Mitchell Freeway. Vehicles are in the left emergency lane. At a burst water main in Hillary's, Marmion Avenue northbound at the exit to McWay Road, the left turn lane's blocked. And Freeway northbound, so Anketell Road, narrows bridge into the city, Arundale Road to Warwick Road, and Ocean Reef Road through to Hodges Drive. Anything else, call 9489 1777. 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Investing carries risk. Down to 12 overnight. Tomorrow showers easing in the top of 21. Right now also 21 on Nova 937.
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0: Olivia Rodrigo's album is coming on June 12th and she's giving us little bits of Burley in the Water. She's posted the track listing to her Instagram account. It means nothing to anyone. We don't know. But it's very exciting.
1: Yeah, and the diehard fans get excited over this stuff.
0: Yes, the typeface, though, is very, very similar to the same typeface used on the iconic 1987 single by The Cure, Just Like Heaven, which she also references in that song. Turns out her and Robert Smith from The Cure, the lead singer, besties. They speak every week.
1: Wow, what an unlikely friendship.
0: It makes me so excited for this album. What a mentor.
1: Tell you what else is exciting, Swanee. 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
0: Hello, Mary. Mary.
3: Hello. How are you?
0: I'm very good, thank you. I hope you are in a good and competitive mood because your worthy adversary for this $1,000 gift card from Aldi is Margaret. Hello, Margaret.
3: Hello.
0: How do you do, Margaret?
3: I'm good. How are you?
0: Very good. I believe you're calling from the centre of the universe. Is that correct?
3: No.
0: Yes, it is. All right, let's do some rules, shall we? We are testing your Aldi IQ this week. We've got a $1,000 Aldi gift card up for grabs. Two listeners, you, Mary and Margaret, going head to head. I'm going to start. It's dinner time, you know, every damn night. Am I right, ladies?
3: Yes.
0: I'm going to start by listing some ingredients from Aldi that that make a dish that my kids will eat, which is unusual. Our first person to buzz in with their name, yours is Mary, Mary, and yours is Margaret, Margaret. When you know what I'm making, gets the gift card. Are you ready?
3: Yes. Yep. Yep.
0: All right, first up, cheese slices, very, very important. I'm going to slice up this tomato. I chose truss on this occasion. I'm getting out the mandolin. I'm not going to be a hero. I'm going to put the guard on because it makes the lettuce very, very fine. Open up the burger buns. I like to use my teeth to
3: hamburger.
0: Open it.
3: Mary. Margaret. Margaret. Ooh. Mary.
1: Mary just got in there with her name. Oh. Mary, what is she making?
3: She's making burgers.
0: You are spot on, Mary.
1: Congratulations, Mary. You have the $1,000 Aldi gift card.
3: Awesome.
1: Margaret.
0: Margaret, look, as a consolation prize, I'll see you in that spooky lift that takes us up to the Aldi in Camberwell, all right?
3: Oh, yeah.
1: Chrissy's clickbait is up next. Also, what a throwback. Alessia Cara on the Chrissy Swan Show.

0: 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Fizzy Whipper and Kate almost here, but let's talk G-Flip.
1: Chrissy's clickbait.
0: So while my algorithm was giving the crash,
2: yeah,
0: your algorithm, Jack, was giving off campus. Off campus is is it Netflix? Yes.
2: Amazon Prime.
0: Amazon Prime. I really feel like there needs to be a better way for us to find out where things are playing. That's not sorted properly yet.
2: Yeah, we need like a TV show Shazam.
0: Yes. Actually, that's a really good idea.
2: Yeah.
0: Can you invent it? Thank you.
2: Sure, done.
0: So off campus, everyone's watching it. Have you watched it yet or did you bump it for the crash?
2: I did bump it for the crash and then watched the first episode and I couldn't get into it, but our boss, Sarah, says I need to keep pushing on.
0: Yes,
2: and then
0: you
2: I'll
0: must.
2: Become addicted.
0: You must, and then you must tell me.
2: Yes.
0: All about it. G-Flip, the new song from G-Flip is very good. I can't think of the title right now.
2: Bed on Fire.
0: It's such a great song and... a big anthemic thing like this.
2: And Swanee, it's actually not too new of a song.
0: Oh.
2: They've just plucked it from one of her albums.
0: Oh, I've only just heard it.
2: Yeah, and most people have. No,
0: okay,
2: you're right.
0: Okay, great. Off Campus have taken that song and basically taken it from oblivion to 445,000 streams in a day.
2: That's unbelievable.
0: Magic. Laura Dern replaced Helena Bonham Carter in White Lotus and I wasn't sure it was actually going to happen, but she's been filmed on set. It is done.
2: Really? Where is she?
0: She was filmed outside Le Palais du Festival des Congrès de Cannes.
2: Wow, beautiful French.
0: Doesn't make any sense at all and it was terrible, but because you don't speak French, you'll never ever know. Apparently she slipped off her high heels on the iconic red staircase before walking barefoot.
2: And that's where they do the Cannes Film Festival.
0: Yeah. There must be a storyline in there.
2: That's exciting. I like that they're going to kind of go insular and make it about like film stars and movies.
0: Well, maybe that was the problem in that Helena Bonham Carter's character might have been a washed up movie star.
2: Yeah.
0: And she's had an issue with that.
2: Hey, I reckon you could be right there.
0: Yeah, yeah.
2: Because the fact Laura's there.
0: Yeah.
2: Hey, Fitzy Whipper and Kate are up next. We will see you tomorrow.
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13: Hey, it's Christy. Still that crash in Byford. Southwestern Highway closed in both directions between Willaring Street and Robertson Road. Please find a different way around that. Burst water main in Hillary's, Marmion Avenue northbound at the exit to McWay Road. The left turn lane's blocked. Freeway northbound, so Anketell Road. Narrows Bridge into the city. Hutton Street to Warwick Road and Ocean Reef Road to Shenton. Freeway southbound city to Mill Point Road, Canning Highway, Villiers Drive through to Anketell Road as well. Anything else, call 9489-1777. $60 million tomorrow night. 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Down to 12 overnight. Tomorrow showers easing at a top of 21. Right now it's also 21 on Nova 937.
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14: Good
12: afternoon, I'm Michelle Stevenson. A cut to the fuel excise has helped lower Australia's inflation rate, with consumer prices slowing to 4.2% over the year to April. The cost of transportation, energy and food remains high, but lower than the previous inflation reading in March. Federal Treasurer Jim Chalmers says it's a

0: Welcome result, but there's more work to do.
1: We've had an inflation challenge in our economy, which is made worse by the war in the Middle East. And what we see in these numbers is some encouraging numbers, but also we understand that inflation is too high in these numbers, and that's why it's a big focus of the government.
0: Labor maintains Australia's security agencies are monitoring a group of women and children who've arrived from Syria. The cohort has links to Islamic State and left their camp last week to return to Sydney and Melbourne. Counter-terrorism police are continuing their investigation into the group, but so far no arrests have been made. Meantime, the New South Wales Police Minister is under pressure to clarify whether a special hate crimes task force was operating at the time of the Bondi terror attack. The Royal Commission into Anti-Semitism has heard evidence that Operation Shelter was temporarily paused at the time of December's deadly massacre. Doctors are pushing for stricter regulations around sunscreen in a bid to restore public confidence in the products. It follows an independent report last year finding 16 of the 20 products tested on their SPF ratings failed. And Paris Jackson is remaining tight-lipped when it comes to her relationship with her dad, Michael. The singer instead keeping her bond with him private, adding it's no one's business. Now let's see what's happening on Nine News.
2: Thanks, Michelle. Tonight in Nine News, new data on Perth's love affair with cars. A Salvo survey reveals the shock impact the cost of living is having on Australia's poorest. The key nutrient half of children aren't getting enough of. And NASA's bold plans for a permanent moon base. Nine News, your news tonight at the special time of 5 o'clock, right before State of Origin.
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9: Whipper.
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12: Hello, welcome to the show. It is your Wednesday afternoon. How good is this, guys? A big day if you're listening in Queensland and also New South Wales Origin Game 1.
13: I mean, you might. Mr. Harrigan.
12: You might love the game and you might be in Melbourne or Perth or Adelaide.
14: Oh, yeah, but you might still be interested.
12: Yeah, that's what I'm saying.
14: If you're there.
12: You might be a fan.
14: I wonder if they're at the ground by now. Are they on the bus? What do you reckon? Yeah, have we seen the footage?
13: A core stadium. You're out at Homebush, Kate, yeah. So you're probably getting the train out to there, and I dare say you'd be having a couple of pots beforehand.
14: No, Tom? I mean the players.
12: Sorry.
13: I don't know if the pots.
12: Oh, sorry.
14: On the train and having some schooners.
12: Well, you thought you were just going to have the players having a couple of jars off the wood.
13: A bloody King Wally back in the day.
14: It's not 1985. It's...
12: You know, give us a smoke.
13: Hey, Tom, get us a player that we can talk to later in the show.
15: Oh,
13: please.
15: Yeah, sure. Okay, I'm
12: a
15: on
12: current
15: for that.
12: Player, Tom.
15: All right.
12: Not one from 1985.
15: You bet.
12: Come out next, Mesrich. You have received a very interesting invitation.
14: Well, it's very...
12: King Charles in town again.
14: It was initially very exciting, and now I'm not so sure whether to excited about it or
13: Taylor
14: not.
13: Taylor Swift sweating?
14: No, it's not that one, imagine. But I've received an invitation. I want to run it past you guys next.
12: All right, Alex.

0: We love him. Fever Dream on Nova. It is your Wednesday afternoon. I can't believe it. Big moment for the show. And we have been asking for over the past week. But Kate Ritchie, you have received an invitation. Now, last time you did this, it was to meet the King, King Charles, when he was here. And you went to a ceremonial event in Sydney.
1: Yeah.
0: And you shook hands and had high tea with the King.
1: Well, you're elaborating so, now and kind of adding a bit of flour
0: to
1: the story.
0: Well, there's flour in the high tea with the muffins.
2: Oh, yes, very exciting, guys. I received a text message last night and I'm going interstate to a party.
3: You ain't here to party.
4: Oh, my gosh. Wow.
0: You don't go out.
4: What state are you going to?
2: Queensland. It's in Brisbane. Okay.
4: Yeah.
5: Okay.
4: Yeah.
5: Goldie.
4: Schoolies.
2: No, it's not gold. It's not the Gold Coast. It's a cité party and I've been invited.
0: It's a cité party and I've been invited.
4: The last party you went to was Chris Hemsworth's, wasn't it?
0: When he threw you in the pool.
4: That was about 8 years ago. It's been a while.
2: It has been a while since I've been invited to a party.
0: Yeah, but I got one big question. Oh, my God, what you going to wear, sister?
2: I don't know. I've even started thinking about it.
0: I bet you have.
2: And the idea of working out what to wear to the party has a lot to do with the type of party.
0: What sort of party is it?
4: Is it Cluedo, murder mystery night, or what is it? Dinner party? Is it a...
2: It's a big birthday party.
4: Oh, look out.
0: So you're going to your sister's birthday party?
2: No.
0: I hope not.
2: I've been invited to a 21st.
0: Oh, what? Are you security on the night?
4: Is it family?
2: No.
4: Who is it?
0: Is it an ex-boyfriend?
2: He's finally coming of age.
0: I'd like to remove that. Are we live, Tommy?
2: Oh,
0: we are.
5: Yeah, I can edit that out
0: when we go to air.
5: The live bit.
2: No, okay.
0: Is he a mini man?
4: How do you know him? Do you actually know him, or is he there? Are you invoicing him for your?
2: Yes, yeah. I do. I do know him, but I could just say, hey guys, I'm going to a party in Brisbane and, you know, it's a really cool, and it's at a big place that everybody, even not from Brisbane, would know the venue, right? I'm not going to say where or when.
4: Yeah. Post office, yeah.
2: No, it's not the post office. Gee, that's been a while since I've been there.
0: The valley, man.
4: Man, I had some good rock on.
2: What goes on in the valley?
0: Yeah, stays in that goddamn valley.
2: Stays in the valley. The person's party, he's turning 21.
0: Is it the kid Leroy?
4: We know that, mate. Just tell us who it is. What's your relationship with this guy? Just get to it.
2: His mother is my best friend. And so... So this is what I need to talk about.
0: I know who
2: I'm finally moving into a new chapter of my life. Where I'm being invited to parties as like the few friends that mum can invite along.
0: Okay, so how many people is Cruz Hewitt having?
2: It's not Cruz. Cruz isn't 20. He's not even anywhere near 21.
0: Okay.
4: No. It will be there'll be a roped off area where you'll be doing some signings or sort of TV weeks.
2: It's not about me. It's about the lovely young man who's grown into a lovely young man. I went to see him in the hospital when he was born.
0: Wow.
2: And that's why I've been invited. My friend with his mother has stood the test of time.
0: Yeah.
2: Actually,
4: I know who it is.
2: Well, just stay out of it, all right? Because I don't know who's invited. I know you know now. But I kind of want to know. And, I mean, look, if you're a kid and you're turning 18 or 21 or whatever, and it, like, how do you feel about the idea of when mum and dad invite some of their friends to the barbecue in the backyard or to the 21st, 13, 24, 10? Do you want the other parents there? Because I think it's lovely. I think I mean a great deal to this young man.
0: Here's the thing, Kate. If you remember back in the day when you went to 21st and 18th, and things like that. You would wait for the oldies to leave before the party really kicked into gear. And it would be about nine, there'd be a few, and then partners would be going, oh, come on, we better go home. Go on, don't we? You kids, look after yourselves.
2: I'm not going to be
0: and
2: that
0: then
2: one.
0: They will be waiting to kick into gear once you leave.
2: No, but this is the thing. How do I find the middle ground between
0: there is no middle ground.
2: That person?
0: You're not that person.
2: Or being the story where the mum's party with the people. Do you know what I mean? You don't want to be that mum either. And I'm going out for the night. I don't get to go out much. Maybe I want to put a skirt on.
4: Oh, my gosh.
2: But am I allowed?
0: Stockings, please.
4: Thelma and Louise over here. How much of the speech have you written?
2: I don't think I'll be... Well, I did think maybe I just throw out the dress code and have a T-shirt with his face printed on it and do something kind of funny.
0: He doesn't want that.
4: Embarrassing.
0: He does not want that.
4: Is there a photo of you cradling him as a baby or something, an embarrassing one?
2: Something like that.
4: He's just Pootie's nappy.
2: Yeah, probably him in the nude running around my backyard.
0: Oh, yeah, at his 18.
2: Oh, sorry, that was his dad.
0: Okay, all right. The plot just thickened. We're going to find out who this is.
4: Go, Queensland.
0: What a battle. Kelly Clarkson now, since you've been gone. I'm Nova.

0: Clarkson for your Wednesday afternoon.
1: Since you've been gone, thank you, Fitzy Whipper. All thanks to Chemist Warehouse on this afternoon.
2: Let's talk about that funny old man, Donald Trump. God, geez, he gave us some laughs over the COVID period, didn't he?
0: On fire.
2: When, you know, we were trying to work out vaccinations, how do we get rid of COVID? I mean, he came up with some great ideas.
3: Right, and then I see the disinfectant. It knocks it out in a minute by injection inside or almost a cleaning, because you see it gets on the lungs and it does a tremendous number of lungs. So it'd be interesting to check that. So that you're going to have to use medical doctors with. But it sounds interesting to me.
1: You have to use medical doctors. Oh, not doctors of science. Space.
2: So he's given us another one. On Monday morning, there was a press event. And they're talking about, I don't mind this, it's, okay, so it's called the Right to Try Act, and it's a legislation that he's putting together, and it's basically terminally ill payments attempt long-shot treatments. They try long-shot treatments that would normally be seen as too risky or under-tested.
1: Right.
2: So you're allowed to go for these, okay? If you're terminal and it looks like you're going to be leaving this world, you can try alternative methods, right?
1: Okay.
2: And he was talking, no one knows what this is, but there's new medication that he said is so good that it can bring people back from the dead.
4: No, he hasn't.
5: We know the drug works because we've taken people that were dead. We had a person given the last rites, God. The kids are crying and started them on this drug, and the person became better. It works, you know, and some don't work. But you learn really fast. It's called the ultimate test, I think, right? You know, they test all these things. They use animals all over the place. They use everything to test. Person's going to die.
2: It works, but some don't work. Yeah. And we tried on animals.
1: I thought he was talking about that wonder drug, Tommy, you'd be across it, that they use for stroke victims. If you get it within three hours, you go from almost lifeless.
6: Yeah, it's amazing.
1: To returning to 99%.
2: Well, it's AI now. We are getting closer to cancer treatments, vaccinations for a lot of diseases. But it's just, do you know what happens here? Is that there would be a medical team that would say to him, well, it's a minor case, but it did work on one. Yeah. And he just would have gone, well, I'm about to go into a press conference.
1: We got a miracle.
2: This is great news.
1: I got to sell it in.
2: It was on my watch. Yeah. It was on my watch.
1: So if you know anybody that's died, give me 5 minutes, I'll bring them back. I'll be at dinner tonight.
4: I think when they get this information, they huddle in a room and say, whatever you do, don't tell Donald.
1: No,
4: say don't, whatever, do not, because he will go out there and this is not how we want it out in the world. It worries me, things like this, because I'm guessing, from what I've heard, the medical system in the US or help is pretty awful.
2: That's horrible.
4: So there are people who are desperate, willing to try anything, I'm guessing for free, themselves.
2: I've got family friends who live in LA and that people are scared to go to the doctors because of how expensive it is.
1: Yeah.
2: Like their healthcare system is just completely messed up.
1: But now you know, you take comfort. Well, if I do die, don't worry, guys.
2: It's an injection.
1: The president's spoken.
2: I can feel myself going, mate, go get that injection ready. I'll see you soon.
1: I'll give you 3 hours. I want that rigor mortis to kick in. All right, after the traffic, guys, you can win a family cruise on Carnival Cruise Line. The ultimate experience. You need to register on the Nova Play now if you want to win.
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2: 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Crash in Duncraig, Mitchell Freeway northbound after Warwick Road, left emergency lanes blocked. So the crash in Byford, Southwestern Highway closed between Willering Street and Robertson Road. And a burst water main in Hillary's, Marmion Avenue northbound at the exit to McWay Road, the left turn lane is blocked there. Anything else, call 94891777. 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Tomorrow showers easing at a top of 21, and right now it's also 21 degrees on Nova 937.
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18: So when JB co-hosted the show, of course, we had to bring that up.
20: We had an encounter at Coachella.
21: Did we?
20: I've looked up, you were right there in front of me.
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21: Really?
19: And I landed.
21: I'm sorry, dude. 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
20: If we could just make it up by you getting me a backstage pass into Coachella
21: easy
20: next
21: enough
20: year.
21: Yeah.

0: Yes, he is. A speed demon. Don't know, but it's Fitzy, Whipper, Kate. This is exciting. We're giving away a cruise with
1: Fitzy, Whipper, and Kate.
2: Champion Ships. 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Play away on Carnival.
0: Yeah. That's right.
3: Let them tell it for you, mate. It's Carnival. And it's a family cruise. Moreton Island. It's with Carnival Cruise Line. It's Champion Ships. Whipper was a bit disappointed. He wanted Champion Chips.
0: Yeah,
3: but doesn't
0: I tried to organise that. Tommy, heat him up in the microwave.
4: You bet.
3: It doesn't go. So this is the deal, 60 seconds. It's a game of trivia. Whoever has the power at the end of 60 seconds will become the carryover champ. On Friday, Kate.
5: Yes.
3: A family will be going on a Carnival cruise to Moreton Island. Cover sailing, onboard meals, snacks,
0: awesome.
3: Activities. You've got entertainment. There's comedy shows. Kids, you can offload the kids as well and go and have a cocktail, a pina colada yourself, Kate, if you would like.
5: Okay, thank you.
0: All right, well, we have a carryover champ. Sam, hello.
6: Hello, how are you?
0: Sam, you're in Queensland. You're back as our current champ. obviously, you are going for Queensland tonight in the Origin.
6: I am, yes, of course. Go to Queenslanders.
3: All right. This is Championships of Origin because, Sam, you're up against Sophie from New South Wales.
5: Go, Sophie.
6: Hello, hey.
0: Hello, Sophie.
3: Sophie, you got two kids? You got a family of four?
6: Yeah, two kids under two.
0: Oh, that'd be
5: okay.
0: Great.
5: Okay. Oh, yeah. Wow.
0: Let's get you on a cruise.
3: Here we go. We've
6: yes,
3: got a
6: please.
3: Kids club. You can offload them. Sam, you're going first. Get one wrong, power goes over to Sophie. Whoever has the power at the end of 60 seconds will be going through to Thursday's round. Sammy, your 60 seconds starts now. No. Where will game one of State of Origin be played tonight, Sam?
6: Sydney.
3: Yep, correct. How many weeks are there in a year?
6: 52.
3: Yep. Which planet is closest to the sun?
6: Mars.
3: No, it's Mercury. Over to Sophie. Sophie, LHR is the abbreviation for which airport?
6: London Heathrow.
3: That is correct. Right. Who is Taylor Swift marrying in July, Sophie?
6: Travis. Oh, what's his name?
0: Too long.
3: Sorry, Travis
0: Sof.
3: Kelce, back to Sam. Finish the title of the 2007 hit, Hey There, What, Sam?
6: Delilah?
3: Yes. What do banana boat make, Sam?
6: Sunscreen.
3: Yes. Norman Cook is the real name of which British DJ?
6: Calvin Harris?
3: No, it's Fatboy Slim. Back to Sophie. How many colours are there on the French flag, Sophie?
6: Three.
0: Yes, it is, Soph. You've got it.
5: Sophie.
0: You've done it for New South Wales, Soph.
6: Awesome.
0: Sam, thank you for playing. A couple of strong
6: Thanks
0: rounds.
6: For having me.
5: Good luck tonight.
0: Yeah, we say goodbye to Sam. And Soph, that means you're returning tomorrow.
6: Well, yay, thank you.
0: No worries.
3: She's got two more rounds to get through. We'll give away that cruise on Friday, Arvo.
0: Okay, come on, next, guys. If you've touched a snake. A lot of people picking up snakes these days. Seems to be on social media. 13 24 10. If you had a run-in with a snake, if you thought the right thing to do is to pick one up, give us a call and get involved. We want your stories this afternoon. This song, Faber, Fisher, Tones and I. It's Fitzy, Whipper and Kate. Turn It Up. What a great track on Nova.

0: Fisher, Tones and I. Thanks for tuning in, Australia. Fitzy, Whipper, Kate. Thanks to Chemist Warehouse. Favour the name of that song. Can we talk about this footage getting around today? RFK Jr. So that's Robert Fitzgerald Kennedy. Yeah. He is in the Health and Human Services under Trump. This is extraordinary footage. He was hanging out at a mate's place when he noticed two black snakes. They're called racist snakes. He said, "Don't worry about it, guys. I'll go get it." And there he is wandering over to the corner of the building and just decides to pick up these two snakes. Now, they're not venomous.
1: Well, our black snakes, are like the red-bellied black snake, if you're here in this country, you wouldn't go near it, would you?
0: Get one of those, RFK. Have a crack over here. He picks them up and you can see they're biting him, so he flinches as he continues to get bitten by these snakes.
2: Yeah, he's a bit of an idiot.
0: If you're a Kennedy, you seem to be good at getting into politics and dying. I don't know why you'd be picking up snakes. Just a side note.
2: I mean, have you seen a snake in the wild? Like, it's, you freeze.
0: Yeah.
2: Mm. I had one in the sand dunes and it was looking right at me, Kate. It would have been half a metre away.
0: How big?
2: And it sort of, it was raised a little bit and just looking at me.
0: What was it? Do you know?
2: It was a brownie.
0: Ooh, King Brown.
2: Well, I had the kids one day and the dog was with us and Lenny jumped down a sand dune and when he got to the bottom, the dog went to go play with him and scratched him, Kate.
1: Yeah.
2: So I was filming this and I didn't want to alert him, but he was crying because the dog was scratched him, but just behind him was a brown snake.
1: Oh, a brown snake. You'd be worried about that.
0: But like I was saying, on social media, it seems to be that there's just so many moments where people think, oh, snake, I'll pick it up by the tail. If I pick it up by the tail and I extend my arm out and dangle it with its head facing down, I should be right.
1: I'm not going to do that. I quite close to the snakes. Like when they're the green ones, I get right up close because I quite like that
0: kind of thing. Where do you see that? That's at the zoo.
1: In Queensland, I've seen lots of snakes, but I have seen a red-bellied black snake. You wouldn't go anywhere near.
0: Oh, you don't know. But they're quite relaxed, I think. When you talk about brown snakes, they're the aggressive ones.
2: They're the venom ones. You've been attracted to a few snakes over the years as well.
1: I'll work with them.
2: Do you grab them by the tail, how do you get them?
0: You break their backs if you flick them. Lisa, welcome to the show. Hi, Lisa. Where did you ever run in with a snake?
3: It was in our back paddock and there was a big brown snake. I looked down and it was like literally right next to my foot and it was trying to push itself into a crevice right near where I was standing. And I panicked and I make this particular sound when I see snakes. And at the same time, every time I see a snake, which we have quite a few where we are, and I turned to run and I was like the roadrunner and my legs were going so fast, I wasn't making traction. I went down like I'd been shot in the back. I went on my knees.
0: You tripped
3: and
0: over?
1: What's this noise that you say you make every time you see a snake? What's the noise?
3: It's a scream, but it's the same scream every time. And so I actually did that and then I got up and my husband was up the driveway and I walked up and he goes, "Snake?" And I'm like, "Yeah."
0: Is the idea to stand completely still?
2: Well,
1: they're goannas.
2: Yeah.
1: No, you're not allowed. Sorry. Do you stand still when you're a goanna or they think you're a tree and run up you, don't they?
2: No, well, you don't walk towards it. The snake can't feel threatened. So you can't say to it, "Where's your legs?"
0: Hey, don't scratch
2: it'll
0: your
2: go,
0: belly.
2: Well, that's a bit low. Yeah. I'm a snake. Yeah. Hey, come over here.
1: Yeah, you want to run over here, mate.
0: I got this mate, Kate. His name's Brett. Brett lives down the street. He goes fishing in Tasmania. He says tiger snakes are everywhere.
1: Where?
0: So you'll be there and you'll just find
2: in
0: one
2: Tasmania.
0: Next to your foot. Tassie, Eve, hello.
1: Good story.
4: How's it going?
0: What was your python problem?
4: I had a python on the toilet. And it wasn't between my legs, put it that way. It was on the wall.
2: What'd you do, Eve? How'd you get rid of it?
4: It just crawled out the window. I was in WA in a cattle station. It was my first job when I came to Australia as an Irish person. We don't have any snakes in Ireland, but it was walked into the toilet at maybe 2 o'clock in the morning, and there it was. On the wall.
0: God.
4: And it was one of those toilets which was tiny, you know, like you couldn't step backwards.
2: I had a mate in Tasmania who had a toilet.
0: I've told that story.
4: Yeah.
3: Yeah.
0: Yeah. Was it Brett? Do you know Brett at all? Thanks, Eve.
1: I don't know the story.
0: Tracy, hello.
5: Hello, how are you going?
0: Good, Trace. Thanks for coming on the show. Tell us about your mum.
5: Well, mum was walking my German Shepherd one day years ago, and the German Shepherd used to love to pick up really long sticks and run with them, and if you stopped, she would come and put that stick on your feet. Well, this day the stick started wobbling. So, of course, mum realised it was actually a snake that my dog, Cindy, had pulled out of hibernation and was, so it was a bit dopey, but mum knew if she stopped, Cindy would drop that big stick, which was actually a snake, at her feet.
0: So, oh, my God.
5: Yeah, mum got pretty fit that day, I think, running until she found help.
0: Great game of fetch.
2: Wow, that would have been. Thanks, and obviously, if it wasn't hibernating, it was ready to pounce because the dog's biting it.
0: Shawnee, hello.
6: How you going, legends?
0: Oh, you're the resident snake catcher. You've been on the show before, haven't you?
6: I certainly have. We've been, yes, mate.
0: Well, Shawnee, can we go back to that first question I asked? Are you meant to just stand still?
6: Yes, you are. Yeah, and you're 100% right. They just feel threatened if you approach them or get in their personal space. With the goanna thing, if you stand still, they don't think you're a tree, so they're just going to walk past you and not worry about it too much. But,
1: thanks, Sean.
6: Yeah, don't approach any snake, really. I mean, you know, if you leave them alone, 95% of people, I've said it before, 95% of people are bitten trying to catch or trying to kill snakes.
2: Of course,
6: so if you don't do one of those two things, you reduce your chance by 95%.
1: Yeah, what's your favourite kind of snake, Sean?
6: My favourite is a tiger snake. They've got a bit of attitude, so I don't mind them.
2: Hey, Sean, when we were in South Africa, what was it called, Tommy? Was it the
7: Black Mamba?
6: Black Mamba.
2: That went under our feet at the dinner table, Sean.
6: Wow, that's and I mean, because you didn't notice it, right, and freak out or anything like that, so the snake had no reason to feel, you know, uneasy or anything like that, so it would have just went on its merry way. If you give them an escape route, then that's the best possible situation. It's just when they're cornered and stuff, because you hear people all the time say, "Oh, I got chased by a snake," but you never hear anyone say that the snake caught them.
2: Yeah, no, the
0: snake's not trying to catch you. Sean, can I ask a question? You used to see it in the movies. For example, if Kate was to get bitten by a snake, would I suck the venom out of her?
6: No, mate. And there is a line there, but I'm not going there. But it's more first aid for snake bite is pressure and immobilization. So compression bandage around the bite site, go from the fingers to the shoulder or toes to hips, so up the limb, as tight as a sprained ankle, and get help to the person rather than person to help. Just keep the affected limb as immobile as possible.
0: Well done, Sean.
2: Tommy, he should be a regular, our slippery little snake, Sean.
7: Our favourite snake catcher.
2: I love it.
7: He's wonderful.
0: Well, thank you.
1: Snake wrangler, I like.
0: Yeah, he can pick him up any time of the day. Well, he'd be busy too.
2: Great snake chat, everyone.
0: Well done.
2: Yeah,
0: I really enjoyed it.
7: Shout out to Brett.
0: Yeah, would you guys want to hear the story about Tassie again and the tiger snakes? You sure?
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11: It's Christy, broken down truck in Quinana Beach, Thomas Road eastbound after Rockingham Road in the left lane. Debris in Bellevue, Royal Highway northbound before Greatestown Highway, also in the left lane. A crash in Duncraig, Mitchell Freeway northbound after Warwick Road. The left emergency lanes block traffic heavy there. So the crash in Byford, Southwestern Highway closed in both directions between Willaring Street and Robertson Road. The burst water main in Hillary's, Marmion Avenue northbound at the exit to McWay Road. The left turn lane is blocked. Anything else, call 94891777. 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Down to 12 overnight. Tomorrow showers easing and it's on for 21. Right now also 21 on Nova 937.
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0: What a night. Ampol's State of Origin, it does return tonight at 8.05.
1: Go, Tina!
0: It's live and exclusive on 9 and 9 Now, Ampol's State of Origin. There is nothing like it. And if you want to go to the first game tonight, give us a call now, 13 24 10. You could be there. Let's hope the rain stays away. Make sure you take a jacket. I'm going to act like your mum now. We've got two tickets to give away. Give us a call now, 13 24 10. And we'll give them away after Joe in the beginning.

0: Fitzy Whipper, big night tonight. Game one, guys, State of Origin. We've got a couple of tickets to give away. Take someone off the board here, Kate Ritchie, please.
1: Can we send Lisa and a friend to the Origin tonight? Lisa.
0: Lisa, hello.
2: Hi.
1: Oh, Lisa, please. You better get rugged up and get out there. You've only got a few hours.
2: I know. I'm going to pick him up from school now. He's going to be so excited.
0: Enjoy. Have a great night. Good luck.
2: Thanks, guys. Love
3: no
2: it.
3: Worries. Lisa, it's the Ampol State of Origin. It returns tonight, 8:05 Australian Eastern Standard Time, live and exclusive. It's on 9 and 9 now. Ampol State of Origin, nothing like it.
1: I find this really interesting, and we often talk about it here in the studio, on the show, but even just amongst ourselves, about how life's changing, what families look like.
0: Yeah.
1: There's a study out of Britain, and I know we're not British, but we're kind of similar. Scientists are saying that family dinners are going to be a whole lot quieter in a few years.
0: Why?
1: Well, these are the stats. It's just something to think about. In 1950, for example, an average 65-year-old woman, she had 41 living relatives. What they're saying, by 2095, what families look like.
0: Yeah.
1: There's a study out of Britain, and I know we're not British, but we're kind of similar. Scientists are saying that family dinners are going to be a whole lot.

0: Wow.
1: According to the experts. So the structure of families is really going to change. We're going to have a lot more older people, which we've always talked about an aging population.
2: And less children.
1: And just not many kids at all.
0: Oh. Is it, and I are we as, I think as well, we're not as close to like cousins and that as we used to be back in generations before. Do you know what I'm
1: I know what you mean. Well, I think in the old days, sometimes the person over the side fence was your best friend.
2: Yeah, you stayed in the village.
1: Because it was where you came back to after school, whereas now you're in contact. Mum and Dad are driving you everywhere. It's a bit more broad.
0: There's also, like, I mean, certain sides of the family.
2: Oh, yeah, you've got the loose side.
0: Oh, God. Yeah. So Mum's side was the country, so we'd go out. You used to love going to the farm and that, but then on Dad's side was so interesting. Oh, man.
2: So which prison would you visit?
0: Well, this is the thing. You get day release or whatever on Christmas Day, so you'd spend a bit of time. How tight's that ankle bracelet? Pretty tight.
2: It's starting to beep again. I thought you were going to say the other way. I thought it was going to be that as we got older and we were living longer, therefore you'd have more relatives.
1: No, but because people are making different choices. People are having less kids. In fact, some people are advising people not to have children.
2: Well, that's true. Right. China had their one-kid policy for a while, didn't they?
1: Yeah.
0: Well said.
2: Yeah, thank you, mate.
0: Chinese radio drive show is talking about the same thing right now.
2: Are they? About Australia or vice versa?
1: What would they be saying about us, do you think? They'd be talking about the Ampol State of Origin.
2: Oh, wouldn't they?
1: Surely.
0: Yeah, State of Origin tonight, guys. Two tickets. Give us a call. 13, 24, 10.
2: Beijing FM. Okay, after the news, guys. There is a very surprising place you can get married. Is that what you've written there, Tom?
0: Yeah.
1: Exactly. Yeah. Word for word.
0: Word for word.
2: Where you can get married. Now, this is extraordinary.
3: I didn't write that.
1: It's a very long word. Can I just say to the people listening, Whipper's not reading the word extraordinary. It's just the one long word he knows and he throws it around like a, you know.
2: Do you want me to keep reading the next bit?
1: Yes. Yeah.
2: And the winning continues with Post Malone tickets before 6 o'clock. Oh. Here we go.
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15: Hey, it's Christy. There's a crash in Guildford, Greatiston Highway westbound at Guildford Grammar Access Road. So the crash in Byford at Southwestern Highway closed from Willaring Street and Robertson Road. A crash to Windung Craig, Mitchell Freeway northbound after Warwick Road. The left lane's closed, traffic's busy. Broken down truck in Kwinana Beach, Thomas Road eastbound after Rockingham Road in the left lane. And a burst water main in Hillary's, Marmion Avenue northbound at the exit to McWay Road. The left turn lane is blocked, speed down to 40k. Anything else, call 94891777. Join the sprinkler switch off before 1 June like the thousands of West Aussies who are already switching off early and saving bucket loads. 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Down to 12 overnight. Tomorrow's showers easing at a time for 21. And right now it's also 21 on Nova 937.
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16: Good afternoon, I'm Michelle Stevenson. Well, analysts believe there's now more than 90% chance interest rates will remain on hold when the Reserve Bank Board meets next month. Latest data shows Australia's inflation rate has slowed to 4.2% for the year to April. The result, mainly driven by a drop in fuel prices, the cost of housing, transportation and food has also come down. Well, the Albanese government says people should not presume the latest cohort of ISIS brides won't be punished. Seven women and 12 children arrived in Australia overnight after leaving their camp in Syria. So far, all have escaped arrest, unlike the group who arrived earlier this month. Home Affairs Minister Tony Burke telling Parliament authorities are monitoring the situation.
17: No one should presume that at any point in time, the work of the Australian Federal Police in terms of investigating and gathering evidence is over. And I would remind those opposite, before we came to office, 45 people who had gone there to fight had self-managed their return.
16: Two men arrested in relation to the movements of police killer Desi Freeman have been released from custody. The pair, aged 48 and 45, were arrested at different locations in the state's northeast yesterday afternoon. Now, Gina Rinehart has emerged as Australia's newest media investor, taking a growing stake in the Seven Network and Triple M through a company linked to Hancock Prospecting. And Taylor Swift has gifted one lucky fan an autographed guitar and handwritten note. The singer says the little girl brought a smile to her face after the 8-year-old asked a neighbour to play one of Taylor's songs. Now let's see what's happening on Nine News tonight.
3: Thanks, Michelle. Tonight in Nine News, new data on Perth's love affair with cars. A Salvo survey reveals the shock impact the cost of living is having on Australia's poorest. The key nutrient half of children aren't getting enough of. And NASA's bold plans for a permanent moon base. Nine News, your news tonight at the special time of 5 o'clock, right before State of Origin.
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18: Hey. Welcome to the show if you're just tuning in. It is your Wednesday evening. Does it not feel like Thursday?
22: It does.
18: I've had that all week where I feel like I'm a day ahead.
22: Do you know what it feels like? The Wickedly Wednesday.
18: Oh, Wickedly Talented.
23: Oh, my goodness. That's a
18: John Travolta.
22: That's a John Travolta at the Oscars, wasn't it?
23: Wickedly Talented.
22: Adina Menzel.
18: Adina Menzel.
23: Yeah, how awful.
18: He did that so beautifully. Awkward. I apologise. It's your Wednesday evening, everybody. Very soon. Have you heard of Carrot Maxing?
23: Yeah, and if you haven't, I'm going to tell you all about it.
18: Carrot Maxing. You will learn about it today. Kat's going to give a verdict on whether that actually works. Up next, though, something that you can do at IKEA. Brand new idea from IKEA. I love it when they get creative and they think, what else could we do with this huge store? And this is going to rock your world. It's a good idea, too. We'll tell you more next. Fitzy, Whipper, Kate, it's your Wednesday evening. Thanks to Chemist Warehouse on Nova.

0: Like a prayer. There you go, with the beat behind it on Nova. It is Fitzy with a K. This is a great idea by IKEA. You think to yourself, I've got a huge space here. What can we do besides tea lights and some flat packs? They've come up with a brilliant idea. Why don't we host weddings here? You can now get married at IKEA.
1: I don't know, the Swedish meatballs are good for a reception, are
0: Bring
1: they?
0: Bring everybody in. We've got plenty of chairs and tables.
2: Yeah, but you have to put them together.
0: Yeah, well, there's a couple of pop-up seats on display. You can do it at the entrance as well. Look at these two here.
2: Show me.
0: They're getting married right at the front there.
2: Who's doing this? I mean, no disrespect to IKEA. What a wonderful place. But what is it about IKEA that makes you want to get married there?
0: Fun, easy, friendly.
1: Do you have a ceremony in a certain area and then you've got to walk through the maze to get through to the reception? Where would you have your reception in IKEA?
0: Well, you're right. Everything's got an arrow on the ground, so you need to follow it to a certain point. I would assume sort of your outdoor spaces, Fitz, that might be your best place.
1: Yeah.
2: Maybe. Yeah, where all the candles and the fake potted plants are.
0: I mean, if you ask me, this is just... This is just a lead into something that we should be doing here in Australia, and that's called the Bunnings wedding. Tommy, can you Google if anyone's got married at Bunnings before?
3: Oh, sure,
1: Peking Duck have played at Bunnings.
0: Yeah, they turned it into a...
1: Adam and Reuben just went crazy in a huge warehouse, which is a great idea.
0: You've got so many areas. I mean, personally, this is where Lisa and I would fight if we got married at Bunnings. I love the smell of freshly sawn timber. So I'd love to be in the timber area. The garden area... would be Lisa's domain.
2: And who's in the paint section?
0: Oh, you'd be in the paint section. All the guests could gather in the paint section before moving through.
1: Tom would be in the fertiliser section, I reckon.
0: Would be,
1: the smell of blood and bone.
3: Thank you.
0: So I feel like home, Tommy.
3: Yep, BYO. someone did back in 2010.
0: What did they do? Do you know?
3: Well, I've got someone who had their reception there.
0: Right.
2: Did they have a sausage sizzle?
0: You'd have to. So,
1: that would be the food, wouldn't it? You get a snag on the way out, or
3: you want the actual wedding there, don't you?
0: Yeah, do. And what you want to do is have your wedding there, then photos in different sections throughout Bunnings. You can move from bathroom over to your power tools.
1: I like it.
0: I mean, there's a mirrored section with, you know, some homewares as well. You could get your photos there.
1: And Costco would be another great option.
0: Costco's
1: that's a huge warehouse, and I mean they do that. They've got chefs there. BJ buys a lot of butter chicken from there, I think it's Michelin star.
0: And you have also as much toilet paper as you could possibly need by the crate.
3: There's a guy called Jeff.
0: What's he do?
3: He loved Bunnings so much he proposed over the loudspeaker to Melanie. A couple of years ago.
2: But does Melanie like Bunnings? It doesn't matter if Jeff... Was it Jeff?
0: Yeah, Jeff.
2: If Jeff likes Bunnings, because...
0: Fitzy was saying with the chef, Bunnings also do some DIY demonstrations. So while you're off doing your painful hour of photos, right, for the newlyweds and the guests are sort of standing around, not only can they look at specials that are going to be beaten by 10%,
2: succulent.
0: Yeah, they can pot a succulent or make a toothbrush holder or something
1: What was the quote that Lisa got to get married at the reject shop?
0: I don't think it came through. It was too expensive. You know what? 13, 24, 10.
2: I didn't get it.
0: I did get it. 13, 24, 10. I'd like to know.
2: Did you get it though?
0: Yeah, I got it.
1: I tell you, one place you didn't have your wedding whip, and that was cheap as chips.
0: Doesn't matter what the wedding costs. It matters how much you love them. And everyone in the room. And, I miss everyone so much. It's the greatest day of my life. You know what? I'd like to know, if you haven't yet got your venue, because I consider Bunnings to be my second home. I've spoken about that. I love going to Bunnings. Would you get married at Bunnings, 13, 24, 10? Whereabouts to?
2: Which aisle do you mean? Do you want to have your photo with the power drill?
0: Yeah. If you haven't yet got a venue.
2: Funny Bonnie and Clyde kind of thing.
1: Could you have your wedding night in Bunnings? I know it's...
0: you might have to move to IKEA for your wedding night.
2: No, you could put out the ironing boards.
0: Oh.
1: Well, you could. Where would you lay?
0: There'd sell foam.
1: There's some comfy outdoor settings there. You could probably set up a... Do they sell swags and Bunnings?
2: No, banana lounges, though. Yeah,
0: they could do a banana lounge.
1: Oh, Tommy's down in the piping section.
0: Okay, look at the calls coming through. 13, 24, 10.
2: It's not the honeymoon.
0: Love you to get involved. Would you get married at Bunnings? Don't be shy. A bit of Imagine Dragons right now, guys. Thunder. What a great track this is. Tommy, you can come back up, mate.
4: All right.
0: Out of the plumbing. Your voice is going too, mate. So

0: your Wednesday afternoon. Fitzy Whipper and Kate, what have you got, Fitz?
1: Can we talk sports, please?
2: Yes.
1: Okay, there's a fair bit going on around the world at the moment, but the big one is tennis. French Open, guys.
0: I thought you were going to say Origin Game 1 or James Heard returning to the Bombers.
1: The clay court, oh God, that's the last thing that you want at the Bombers.
0: What?
1: The clay court of the French Open, and you know what, a lot of people get stuck with this. The only sort of association that I've had with clay over the years is that people used to steal it from art class,
0: yeah,
1: and then on the D bus on the way home, someone would pull it out and there'd be a huge clay fight in the bus, Kate.
0: Good, yeah, to throw it on the ceiling riffing of the art room as well, just to go straight up, bang.
1: Man, it was everywhere. Mum would come home.
2: I did some pottery recently and it's actually very good. I can bring it in if you like.
0: No, you're
2: all
0: right.
2: It's a little plate with an olive, a fake little clay olive in it.
0: Okay, could I throw it on the ceiling?
1: Hey, congratulations to the Aussies. We have had a couple of big upsets. Australia's Kimberly Birrell, she has knocked off the fifth seed. A girl by the name of Jessica Pegula.
0: Yeah.
1: This is a peculiar result. She lost the first set 1-6, got absolutely smashed, and then come back 1-6, 3-6, 3.
0: Bang, how good is that?
1: How
0: good is that?
1: And also, this is my favourite, because we need to talk about Adam Walton. He's pulled off the biggest win of his career. He's upset former number one, Daniil Medvedev, yes, in the first round. Now, I need to talk about this, because he was down as well. He was 4-2 down in the fifth set, and he came back, and it's his biggest upset of his career. He's knocked off Medvedev.
0: Unbelievable. Well, what do we know about this guy? Where's he from?
1: He's Australia.
0: Yeah, but where? I didn't think you were talking about another Russian.
1: No. But what I need to talk about is Medvedev. Okay, so this was a men's singles match, but we all know who runs the world.
3: Girls
1: run the world. And when you're playing and you're Medvedev and your wife is in the crowd and your wife is tougher than you are, there was an argument that he had with his wife. So he was complaining throughout the match. And he's Russian, right? So he was talking in Russian and someone has translated this, but he was really upset with the court, the clay court, and with how hot it was.
0: Mm-hmm.
1: And his wife was heard yelling out, "We're all hot. We're all suffering. Behave yourself."
2: Oh, really?
0: His wife's told him off from the stands.
2: Stop complaining and win the game.
0: Shut up and get on with it.
1: And then he responded with, "When I start finding the court, I'll start to behave." Don't you love where, like...
0: Yeah, there was a moment like that with Kyrgios, wasn't there? On one of the other courts, it wasn't Rod Laver in Melbourne, and he had an argument with the girlfriend about something posted on social media mid-match.
1: I know.
0: And then stormed off.
1: Classic Kyrgios. Well done to the Aussies.
0: Go, Aussie, go. All right, don't forget, your Post Malone tickets are up for grabs in 15 minutes' time. Good luck.
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5: 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A breakdown in Glendalough, Mitchell Freeway, northbound after Power Street, centre lane is blocked there. So the crash in Byford, Southwestern Highway closed in both directions between Wallering Street and Robertson Road. And a broken down truck in Quinana Beach, Thomas Road, eastbound after Rockingham Road. That's blocking up the left lane. Anything else, call 94891777. 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Down to 12 overnight. Tomorrow showers easing at a top of 21. Right now also 21 on Nova 937.
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0: good night at the Logies?
1: Yeah, I mean, I left with a few, so that was good.
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0: How many, Kylie?
1: Four.
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2: Okay, five.
0: Five.
2: And Kate, have you got a Grammy?
0: No.
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0: If you haven't yet seen the doco, very good. Kylie Minogue, Light Up. It's a great track, that. Shay, you've seen the doco. Loved it, buddy.
1: Yeah, absolutely.
0: Give me a revelation from it.
1: Revelation for me was that she went through breast cancer or cancer a second time and didn't tell anybody about it.
2: Okay. I didn't know that song there was about a burnout. Light It Up.
0: Was it?
2: Yeah.
0: You learned so much. I don't think that's on the docker.
3: No, I've got two eps to go. Watch the first one.
2: Okay. Skyline. She loved it.
0: Yeah, right. Thank you, Shay. What have you got, Ms. Ritchie?
3: I want to talk to you about Carrot Maxine.
0: Oh, yeah. So what is this?
2: Don't know what this is.
3: Well, it comes under the umbrella of... Looks Maxing, which we've spoken about before. So, yeah. Sorry, I doubted myself there for a moment. Don't ever do that again, Kate.
2: What about some eye Maxing?
3: Eye Maxing? Send it.
0: Send it.
3: I don't even really know what that means. But people are, it's all about looking better on TikTok,
0: sure.
3: You know? Like, what are you doing to get the perfect skin or the perfect waistline or whatever?
2: There's different categories of maxing, is there?
3: Well, it could be working out at the gym and what you're doing. It could be the hairdo. It could be the products you're using. Carrot Maxing, of course, is a way of giving you a glowy, more tanned features.
0: Okay.
2: Do you want the carrot colour, though?
3: Well, this is the whole thing without having to sit in the sun. Now, there's like thousands and thousands of videos and these people are eating... lots and lots of carrots, and the colour of their skin is slightly changing.
2: It can't be good for you, can it?
3: Well, I think there are worse things to be putting in your body or on your skin than carrots. The vegetable can mimic the effects of a topical retinol. That's what some people are saying, which is like a vitamin A, which will kind of perfect your skin.
0: Sure.
3: But then some people are saying it can affect the colour of your skin.
0: Be good for your eyes.
3: As well. What is it called? Is it
0: keratin?
3: Keratin or something like that. And look, I don't like to support any of the fads really.
0: But it's vegetables. But
3: it is vegetables, and nothing is worse than somebody who, I still remember the girl at the Year 10 formal who wanted a tan or to look more glowy for the formal, and it went pear-shaped because it came out of a bottle overnight.
2: Stained Sundeck was that?
0: Mm-hmm. My sister, I remember on a family holiday, she was sunbaking and using like a carrot lotion that she was putting onto her skin to help her tan.
3: It wasn't the coconut oil.
0: No, it was like a banana. It was like banana boat, but it was a carrot-based one.
3: It had the tanning feature in it.
2: There is one of those.
3: I think there
0: was dead. There definitely was. I remember thinking this is getting weird.
3: And the sun activated it more. Did it? Yeah, great.
0: Yeah, you go orangey brown. You know, this is one thing you can do.
3: You don't want to end up with what they're calling the medical condition related to putting too many carrots in you. Is the carotenema?
0: Right.
2: What happens there if you have too many carrots?
3: You have a carrot enema. I'm not even joking. That's how it's
0: spelled. Is that what it says?
3: How do you say this? CAROTENEMIA. Is this a joke? Has someone written this for me?
2: That's right.
0: What? So you have to be flushed out?
2: Well, it's...
3: No, it causes... No, no, no, no. You eat the carrots. In your mouth, and then it causes the skin to turn a yellowish orange colour due to the pigment called beta carotene.
0: Right.
3: And if it accumulates faster in the body than the liver can handle, then this is when the skin can start changing colour. So that's why you have to eat more carrots than you've ever eaten in your life.
2: Mm. What if you ate a heap of beetroot, would your skin go red? I mean, does it?
0: You could.
2: I mean, are certain vegetables certain colours on your skin?
0: Well, the problem is too, if you start to turn a shade of orange, it might be considered yellow, and then it looks like your liver's dying, and then it looks like you're a booze out.
3: You've got jaundice.
0: You know, and you're on your way out.
2: Rotten look. My Uncle Tony was like that. He used to rock up to Christmas sometimes looking yellow.
0: And you thought he was carrot maxing.
2: Oh, God, and he have a dart in one hand and
0: carrot.
2: His tawny port in the other one. What's wrong with your skin, Uncle Tony? Yeah, all right, mate, time to go home.
3: His organs are dying.
0: I've just arrived, Ryan.
2: And then I got my cousin Shane there. He used to make his own bourbon.
3: Really? God.
2: Which I think he uses for fuel now because it's so expensive.
3: I mean, look, everything in moderation, I think, is the key here.
0: Yeah, I miss Cousin Jane. A few more of those stories, please. Calvin Harris, Sam Smith right now. Desire, Fitzy Whipper, Kate, it is your Thursday night on Nova.

0: Big thank you to Jess, who's just messaged to remind me it's Wednesday, not Thursday. Jumping ahead, guys.
1: Thank goodness for Jess.
0: Too pumped for the weekend. That's all it is, guys. Let's talk about this one. Look, I'm not going to pretend to be a huge BTS fan. I mean, we love BTS. I don't know that much about them. Great to have them back from the army.
1: Well done.
0: Welcome home, guys.
2: Arguably the biggest band on earth.
0: Quite possibly. Their song Butter is one of my favourites.
2: Who doesn't like butter? Mm-hmm. My gosh, on your corn.
1: Ooh. On your ice cream. I saw something on TikTok last night where you can dip an ice cream cone into butter and then it sets. I mean, I'm not up for it, but have it on anything.
0: What was that other song? Truffle Butter or something, was it?
3: Oh, yeah, beautiful. That wasn't by them, though.
0: No.
2: They make a lot of money. A lot of money, like to the point, I think now that their record company's branched out on their own and the members of BTS have a percentage in the record company.
0: I'm looking at a photo here and I'm really excited for the lads because they have partnered with Oreo for Oreo Bites.
2: Oh, yeah.
0: I don't know if I'm being misled here. Are there seven of them?
2: Yes. Yep. Yeah, it's quite a few.
0: So there's quite, oh my God, there's truckloads.
1: Well, they're not truckloads. A very small van, maybe.
2: It's just seven, yeah. I think you can fit more than seven into a truck.
0: If you're trying to get...
1: That is a lot. Imagine if you have... In the old days, you only had to pick your favourite from three to five, maybe.
0: How do you pick a favourite out of that?
1: Well, it's... Something for everyone.
0: If they added another one, you wouldn't know.
2: I mean, if that's the biggest gripe that you've got with BTS, they've got too many members.
1: I thought you were actually asking how many Oreos you got in a packet.
0: Well, seven, I assume. No more. Or you could add two more members to BTS and no one would know. That's all I'm saying. I didn't realise there were so many. Let's get back onto what they're promoting here because they've decided we want to back in Oreo. BTS, Oreo, go get them. June 1.
1: Flavour are they, Oreo? It's not just the normal. No, it's not the standard Oreo.
2: It is. It's Delta Cream, isn't it?
0: Yeah.
2: They called it Delta Cream in Australia, weren't they? Oreos made it to Australian shores.
0: I mean, they're going to bring them out in a few different flavours. Here's the interesting thing. I then ended up down a rabbit hole on celebrities that have...
1: Pity you came out.
0: Have endorsed.
1: I mean, if you
0: things.
1: Got into a rabbit hole, you wouldn't be able to turn around at the bottom and crawl back out.
0: You'd be the ferret that would be chasing me down.
2: In one big trap to get him out, wouldn't you? Come on,
0: Kate Ritchie. What have you endorsed over the years? What about? You did a jockey range. I remember. Was it jockey?
1: I did a few years with advertising. A jockey
2: Vaseline or what was the
1: Vaseline in the intensive care, the petroleum jelly QV.
2: Mm. I did Subway and I introduced beetroot into the South Australian market and it's still I think it's the only state in Australia where beetroot you can get beetroot on a foot long.
0: Thank you, Fitzy. Ian
2: Great
0: Thorpe.
2: Little tidbit for everyone.
0: Thorpey, do you remember this? I mean he did quite a few things. He was on the milk at one stage, wasn't he? Fully sick, wasn't that Thorpey?
1: What milk?
0: On the side of a milk carton, Ian's face.
2: That was Michael Klim, wasn't it? Because they said Thorpey your surname backwards, Klim, is...
0: Milk, yeah, but that's his skinwear range. I'm sure it was Thorpey that was fully sick, Tom. He then went on to also put his name to some natural tin tuna and salmon. Kesha collaborated with...
1: Because he could swim like a fish.
0: Did
1: they call him the fish or something?
0: They must have.
1: The big fish?
0: Yeah. Kesha collaborated with Lifestyle Condoms. George Foreman we know about, of course, with his grill.
2: The grill. That grill made him millions and millions, which is, you know, George Foreman has eight kids and there's George Jr., George Jr., Then he had his first daughter, Kate, and called her Georgette. I'm not joking. Tommy, look that up.
3: Yeah, you are correct. Georgette.
1: Really?
0: David Beckham has his own range of frozen fish fingers. We don't have those down under. I'd eat Beckham's fish fingers.
1: Would you?
2: Super Bowl halftime ads were big. Do you know who turned SodaStream around? Scarlett Johansson. An ad. Remember SodaStream was gone. No one was using SodaStreams anymore. Yep. Someone bought the company and it was at its lowest, Kate, and they got Scarlett Johansson to do an ad for it and turn everything around. That's a good marketing campaign.
1: I wonder what they paid her.
0: One I heard too, like Swiss Vitamins. I mean, they launched into China, I think, and it was a moment where there was, call it the Kim Kardashian of China, who was on a red carpet over there, and somehow her purse or bag got knocked out of her hand, and the handbag fell open and out rolled these Swiss Vitamins.
1: Accidentally.
0: Accidentally.
2: Good boy.
0: And everybody went, that's the secret to her beauty?
2: Yeah.
0: And Swiss Vitamins across Asia went through the roof.
2: Kate, we should do
1: Let's
2: that.
1: Let's do that. What could you have falling out of my handbag?
2: Any big movies coming? The Odyssey's coming out soon. They'll have a premiere in Sydney or something like that.
1: I could have gone to the Greatest Showman opening.
0: I don't think we open your handbag.
2: What about like Mentos? Bring back the Mentos ad, yeah. Kate, where you pick up your bag and then you look at the camera and go, oh, God, what a loser. Mentos.
0: What about the Special K ad? Do you remember that one? Oh. Short skirts are back.
2: You can't do that anymore.
0: Oh, what about the Sikkim Rex ad?
1: Oh, with the ants crawling up the thigh. Ants pants.
0: Oh, what about the one where they go?
1: Here we go.
2: Oh, wow.
0: Do you remember the one where they go, oh, this is me in, Switzerland, and then she opens a jacket and goes, this is me in Rio. And Rio was the brand of underwear?
1: Why are they all underwear brands that you're recalling? I could be the girl that leaves the party with my jacket tied around my waist.
0: What happened to her?
1: She got a period.
0: Oh, okay. we could do that if you want. Yeah,
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9: Hey, it's Christy. Still that crash in Byford. Southwestern Highway closed in both directions between Willowring Street and Robertson Road. Police find a different way around that. Still a broken down truck in Quinata Beach. Thomas Road eastbound after Rockingham Road. The left lane's blocked and Rockingham Road is really slow from Coburn Road right through to Thomas Road as well. And a burst water main in Hillary's. Marmion Avenue northbound at the exit to McWay Road. The left turn lane is blocked there and speed down to 40k per hour. Anything else, call 9489 1777. 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Down to 12 overnight. Tomorrow showers easing at a top of 21. Right now also 21 on Nova 937.

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21: .au. No, but I have my request in, and I will talk to Tommy more about that after Taylor.

0: Kate Ritchie. Don't be shy. If you want to sing, join Taylor Swift immediately.
1: No. People don't want to hear me. They want to hear Taylor.
0: Yeah.
1: And they want tickets to Origin.
0: Yeah, they do. Well, and do Post Malone.
2: Origin or Post Malone. It's up to Tegan. Tegan, 40. You get the choice. What do you want?
3: Post Malone.
0: Post Malone, you got him.
1: Tegan, I'm so sorry. You're probably thinking, what is going on right now? I'm so sorry. You don't have to go to the football. We can send you off to see Post Malone.
3: That would be amazing.
2: It's the big ass tour. There'll be a few of those in the front row tonight, Tegan. Queensland or New South Wales?
3: Queensland.
2: All right.
1: Ooh.
0: And you want to surprise your hubby with the tickets to Post Malone, yeah?
3: I do. That would be great. My fiance, yeah.
0: Okay.
1: It's a great beautiful surprise. How
0: what's
1: lovely.
0: What's their name?
3: Night Out from the Baby, so.
2: Oh, that's magnificent. Well, Teagues, enjoy Post Malone. It's all yours.
3: Thank you so much.
2: No worries.
0: Good on you, Teagues. Love that.
3: Thank you.
0: Hey, tomorrow on the show, we're doing a bit of mind reading and Mind the Gap. It's where we look into each other's eyes and see if we can come up with the same word.
1: We don't need to make eye contact, do we? Should be able to read minds.
2: I haven't the whole time, no.
0: Sorry about that. 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Enjoy Origin if you're watching tonight. Ricky Lee and Tim, they are next. We're out of here. Have a good one.
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15: Hey, it's Christy. The earlier burst water main in Hillary is Marmion Avenue northbound at the exit of McGuay Road. That's been repaired. Everything's back open through there. So the crash in Byford, Southwestern Highway closed in both directions between Willaring Street and Robertson Road. Incident response are in place along with emergency services. Find a different way around that. Still a broken out truck in Quinata Beach, Thomas Road eastbound after Rockingham Road. The left lane's blocked in traffic, a little slow on Rockingham Road on the approach. Anything else, call 1489 1777. Gear up for less this long weekend at Anaconda. 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Down to 12 overnight. Tomorrow showers easing at a top of 21. Right now it's also 21 on Nova 937.
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16: Michelle Stevenson. Well, the Shadow Treasurer maintains Australia's inflation rate is still too high, even though there's been an improvement in the latest set of numbers. Consumer prices grew by 4.2% over the year to April, which is a drop on the March data, the result mainly driven by the decision to temporarily halve the fuel excise. Tim Wilson says unless the government lowers its own spending, though, inflation will remain at elevated levels.
17: It started before the Iran crisis. It's persisted and compounded during the Iran crisis. And the challenge now is to make sure that households don't have their savings and their income stolen by stealth through inflation.
16: The federal government is accused of rolling out the welcome mat for a group of so-called ISIS brides. The group of seven women and 12 children received health checks and were secretly escorted from the airport. Counter-terrorism police are continuing their investigation, but so far no arrests have been made. Westpac has been ordered to pay $26 million for failing to respond to customers doing it tough. A federal court judge found between 2017 and 2023, the bank failed to respond to over 200 online hardship requests within the time required by law. Well, anti-domestic violence advocates are calling for more regulation on alcohol advertising during major sporting events. Research shows cases of DV spike by up to 40% during State of Origin games. And Jason Derulo is sitting pretty thanks to one of his investments, the singer's car wash service in the US, valued at over $2 billion. Now let's see what's happening on Nine News.
14: Thanks, Michelle. Right now on Nine News, new data on Perth's love affair with cars. A Salvo survey reveals the shock impact the cost of living is having on Australia's poorest. James Hird puts his hand up to return as Bombers coach. And NASA reveals bold plans for a permanent moon base. Don't worry, you haven't missed the news. Start over on Nine now when you get home. Nine News, your news.
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22: Ricky Lee and Tim.
14: Nova. Well, good evening to you and welcome to Wednesday.
16: Hi, Wednesday.
14: It's nice to be here. You know, just the day's finishing up. Origins, like, starting in just under 2 hours' time.
16: Here
14: it's
16: we
14: gonna
16: go.
14: It's going to be massive.
16: Come on, Queensland.
14: I was wearing my Blues jersey around work.
16: You were.
14: Today.
16: It's very small, very tight.
14: It is very tight, probably too tight, but thank you for sending it in.
16: If Queensland wins, will you wear the jersey that the women's State of Origin team gave me?
14: Absolutely.
16: The Queensland jersey?
14: I will absolutely make that bet. Because we are going to blitz yards. It's that simple.
16: Nah.
14: Yeah.
16: Nah.
14: I wonder if Russell Crowe is in town, because I know he was leaving Paris when his little autograph hunters got under his skin a bit. We're going to talk about that next. Also, ChatGPT is going to rate our face. One of us sent in a touched up airbrushed promo photo and the other one was a selfie with Billie Eilish.
16: No, I didn't send in. Okay, did you send in that photo?
14: No,
16: neither did I.
14: All right.
16: I didn't send it.
14: We're going to see what ChatGPT says about our faces soon. And as it gets a little bit miserable and cold around the country, Bruce Isaacs is here at the end of the show to tell us what to watch. It's all happening. Let's do this. Sam Fender, Olivia Dean, who's in the country in October, rein me in as we get you through a Wednesday evening on Nova.

0: Getter and Kay Rowland. Remember that song, that Flow Rider song? We're like, Dean Getter.
1: Dean Getter.
0: Can you see me? Can you feel me?
1: Okay, When Love Takes Over is one of the all-time great pop songs. I'm going to say it. It's just such a feel-good banger, don't you think?
0: I saw Kelly Rowland live and she did that song not once, not twice, but trois times. It was crazy. When Love Takes Over this evening here on Nova, it is Ricky Lee and Tim. ChatGPT rating our faces in a second, but be very careful if you approach Russell Crowe for an autograph. Sarah just had this in the news. I'll play it to you again. It came out yesterday. Russell Crowe in Paris. Just like really just like owning
1: really
0: the situation.
1: Telling him.
0: I love it though so
2: Stay
0: much.
2: Stay where you are. Okay. Don't push in on me. Sure. I'll come to you. As soon as somebody's in I'm going. Okay, okay. You got me?
3: Yes, sir.
0: And then he said,
4: "Are you not entertained? Are you not entertained?"
0: Which I thought was strange. I love it so much. Getting someone's autograph is really old school, and it doesn't happen much anymore. I think Justin Bieber even said he misses the autographs because
1: people just want a photo now.
0: And as soon as they get the photo, he said they run away.
1: Yeah, because it's scary talking to people that you look up to and that you love. Like, you don't know how to act. You don't know what to do.
0: When I was 13...
1: You get what you want and you get out of there.
0: 12 and 13, I used to hang around. I was really obsessed with the New South Wales Shield cricket team.
1: Yeah.
0: The Pura Cup. Shout out to the Pura Cup.
1: Shout out, guys.
0: And sometimes I'd go to the SCG. Sometimes I'd go to North Sydney Oval. And I'd have those little... The sports shops used to sell the little bats. Tiny little bat. Yep. There was an autograph bat.
1: Yep.
0: And I'd get the whole team. We used to get the whole team except for... one player who, and it wasn't like he was about to go out and bat for some big World Cup final innings. It was just a Shield game, day three at the SCG, one very, very famous New South Wales cricketer.
1: The one you emailed us about and said, is it?
0: And I've never heard that word come out of a human being's mouth at that age.
1: Wow.
0: He said,
1: don't say it.
0: I can't even
1: You're not allowed
0: do it.
1: To say it. Can you I get can't this, even pretend to say it.
0: Have you got the sensor beep, Dan? I need the sensor beep really quickly because I need to give you the level of it because I had the whole team except for this one player.
1: Oh, no. And was he your favourite?
0: Well, he was one of my favourites. He's a big star.
1: Not anymore, though.
0: He said, off you little...
1: Really? That's so mean.
0: And I promise, you might not believe me, I promise... I wasn't being that annoying.
1: I was going to say, were you being
0: no,
1: one of those?
0: No, I wasn't, but it was off, you little. And I'm like, pardon?
1: That's really mean.
0: Anyway.
1: I was similar to you, but I used to live on the Gold Coast and our team was the Broncos. So we'd drive up to Brisbane to go and watch the Broncos play.
0: Mm.
1: And I used to wait after the game for like right where like the team bus was, like a little creep, like Creepy Lee. And I'd wait for my favourite player was Dane Carlaw. And I'd wait for him and then like, you know, Wayne Bennett would come.
0: Yeah.
1: I'd go down to training. It's like I was such a little creeper. It was very cute. Got photos with them, gave him a little kiss on the cheek one time.
0: See, it's so autographs. A lot of autograph hunters listening. Let's go to Joanne. Hello.
5: I have John Farnham's autograph on my Whispering Jack cassette.
1: Oh, my God, your cassette. Do you know
5: That's
1: what year you got that? The autograph?
5: It was at a nightclub.
1: Of course
5: and
1: it
5: Molly
1: was.
5: Molly Meldrum was there as well and John Farnham. And I can't remember. It would have been probably early 90s maybe.
1: Wow, that's
0: Molly
1: so cool.
0: Molly and Farnsie hanging out. Imagine that.
1: So that would be pride of place.
0: Molly I think, lived at nightclubs for about three decades.
1: He turned his house into a nightclub. Yes.
0: Chantelle, who did you get?
5: Mark Wahlberg.
0: That's a shame.
1: Was he lovely?
5: Well, he didn't speak a lot,
0: no.
5: But I did leave my run. He sort of was doing photos with everyone, and then I thought, oh, I'm just going to go up. And I think I took him by surprise, asking for an autograph, not a photo. But I did get a photo as well, but I asked for the autograph.
1: There you go.
0: Okay, Kylie, who have you got for us? The autograph that you just remember and love and hold pride of place, who is it?
6: Russell Crowe.
0: Yes.
1: The man himself.
0: How was he?
6: In Woolloomooloo.
1: Did he talk to you like you were a child?
6: No, he was lovely. Very, very too nice. Yeah, very nice.
0: Too nice. How long have you been hooking up?
6: I was.
7: Ricky Lee and Tim.
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3: 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Good news through Byford. The earlier crash has cleared, reopening Southwestern Highway both directions between Willering Street and Robertson Road. In Kwinana Beach, there's still a broken down truck, Thomas Road eastbound after Rockingham Road, that is blocking the left lane. Busy on the Graham Farmer Freeway eastbound and through the CBD, Mounts Bay Road eastbound at Point Lewis Rotary. 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Dropping down to 12. Overnight showers easing tomorrow with a top of 21. Right now it's 20 degrees on Nova 937.
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3: 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I love that.
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0: So Bruno here on Nova, Ricky Lee and Tim. Guess that grocery thanks to our friends at Aldi. Coming up in a second, you can win a $1,000 Aldi gift card. But now, obviously, looks...
1: they're not everything.
0: They're not everything. And beauty is skin deep. But
1: absolutely. Personality is, I think, 95% of a person.
0: But let's throw all that out now for this.
1: Yesterday, I saw this thing on socials that ChatGPT can... rate your face for attractiveness. And I thought, I love AI.
2: I love ChatGPT.
1: I thought it would be kind of fun that we could get Jermaine, our socials guy, to do this. You have to like do this whole prompt thing. You put it into ChatGPT and it rates our faces with like, it talks about symmetry and proportions and bone structure and skin and eyes and your jawline and basically tells you how attractive or not you are.
0: Jermaine's here thanks to our friends at Lululemon.
3: I love Lululemon, okay? I look very, very nice. It's nice and soft and comfortable. Anyway, not about me. We're talking about the facial aesthetics.
0: So what happens? AI rates our face.
3: Yes, yeah, so I
0: input. What photo did you use?
3: Do you want to see yours first?
0: Oh,
1: please.
3: Oh, okay.
1: Or whatever order, whatever order you want to do it.
3: Well, let's bring Sarah in. I think because I've got Tim, Ricky, and Sarah.
0: Okay,
3: let's bring.
0: Well, Sarah's
1: Sarah?
0: Very busy with all the phones.
3: Come on, Sarah. Come on in.
1: Come on in. Sarah.
0: Share a mic with Lulu.
3: Okay, yes, that's me.
1: Lulu DeVars.
3: Okay, so here we go. Let's pop it up on the screen. Oh. This is your facial aesthetic assessment report.
1: Okay.
3: So you have a very balanced face with naturally harmonious proportions, strong upper face symmetry, especially around the eyes and brows. Smile and cheek structure create warmth without disrupting facial balance. It says your main weakness is your jawline could be slightly softer and your hair and volume shape and frame could be more sharp.
1: Like, do you know, Kevin, I once had someone on Twitter say that I look like Jay Leno.
3: You don't look
0: That's a lovely photo.
1: At all.
3: Okay, do you want to see yours,
1: awesome.
3: Ricky?
1: Yeah, I'm terrified.
3: Here we go, Ricky. So it says you have a very strong overall facial symmetry. Your eyes, cheekbones, smile width and jawline all align cohesively, creating a highly balanced and photogenic face.
1: Oh,
3: your
1: thanks.
3: Facial thirds are proportionate and the mid-face structure is particularly strong. These are your weaknesses. Minor softness around jawline definition.
1: Yeah, don't really have much of a jaw.
3: And slight under-eye brightness. Improvements are possible.
0: But that's an 8.8 out of 10.
3: 8.8 out of 10.
1: Also,
0: that's good.
1: I really should see a photo that I haven't retouched.
3: Oh, did you retouch that? I was trying to get a natural photo.
1: That's at a photo shoot. That is at a photo shoot with a full face of makeup
0: then
1: on.
0: Did you use a photo shoot for us?
1: And most of that hair is not mine.
3: Wait till you see Tim's photo.
1: Oh, no.
0: But that's...
3: I don't know what it did to your face. It made you look so red.
1: You got a 6.6 out of 10.
3: Wait, okay, here we go. The face has decent natural structure underneath, but lifestyle grooming and softness are masking a lot of its potential. Symmetry itself is not terrible, but the presentation weakens it heavily. Here are your improvements. Your jawline lacks definition entirely.
0: Time.
3: Facial hair looks inconsistent and unintentional. Under eye area makes him appear tired and older. Hairstyle ages him badly and removes structure from the face. Lower face and neck are soft, which weakens masculine symmetry.
0: Oh my god. 6.
3: Overall presentation feels neglected rather than styled.
0: 6.6 out of 10.
1: Oh, I'm so sorry.

0: I love that song. It is brand new Gracie Abrams from Daughter from Hell, the new album, which is out real soon, that is Hit the Wall.
1: What a song. We're obsessed with that song in our house.
0: I'm really obsessed with that song too.
1: Yeah, my husband will not stop playing it. Like, it's getting a bit weird now. You know what I mean? Like, bro.
0: Is it too
1: you're
0: much?
1: You're 45.
0: Yeah, I played a lot.
1: Just hit the wall.
0: I'm a 44-year-old man that plays that song quite regularly.
1: I come out of the shower, I'm like, why are you watching Gracie again?
0: At least you're not watching it in the shower. You're in the shower. What to watch with our friend Bruce Isaac from Sydney Uni very soon, but now it's time to guess that grocery.
2: Dak, we'll get a pizza, please.
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4: Ricky Lee and Tim's.
5: Guess that grocery.
0: Ricky, you're playing for Louise. Danny, Sarah is playing for you. Okay, you guys have to guess the
1: Let's
0: grocery.
1: Let's do it, Danny.
0: This is a proper Aldi bag.
1: Okay.
6: Proper Aldi.
1: Oh, that's a nice bag.
0: Do you think?
1: That is a good bag. You could fit a lot in there. You could fit so much in there. Right, and it would never break.
0: Oh, it's very small. Like, the item is much smaller than the bag.
1: An apple.
0: No.
1: Okay.
0: Is it fruit? It's very common in an office environment.
1: Tuna.
0: Yes.
1: Tuna. Danny, we did it. Wow.
0: Okay. Thank you. Danny.
7: Yes.
0: You've scored $1,000 to spend at Aldi. Congratulations.
7: Oh, my God. Thank you so much. That's amazing. Thank you so much.
1: Sarah absolutely nailed that. I'm
0: Ocean
1: sorry, Louise.
0: Yellowfin tunes.
1: Bit of tunes?
0: Yeah. There you go.
1: Oh, there's nothing like opening up some tuna in an office. Bit of parmesan cheese and some steamed broccoli.
0: What, does people just eat it out of the tin in at their desk?
1: Oh, no. You've got to mix it with something.
0: Come on.
1: Some kind of like homemade vinaigrette or something, you know?
0: Some effort in, you know?
1: You know? Or on a little rice cake.
0: Oh, yes.
1: Hummus.
0: Or a little nichoise salad.
1: Oh, there he goes. You want those
0: anchovies
1: big
0: and hard-boiled eggs.
1: No, thanks.
0: Yum, nichoise salad.
1: I do like, minus the egg, sorry.
0: Minus the egg.
1: I apologise.
0: Minus the egg.
1: Because I can't eat eggs.
0: We'll do it again tomorrow. 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Another $1,000 to spend at Aldi tomorrow.
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9: 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Through Kunana Beach, good result. The broken-down truck is cleared. Thomas Road eastbound after Rockingham Road. No major delays there. It's just a bit busy on the freeway at northbound Ocean Reef Road to Shenton Avenue and heading south slow from Loftus Street out of the Perth City to Millpoint Road. Anything else, call 9489 1777. 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Down to 12. Overnight showers easing tomorrow with a top of 21. Right now, it's 20 degrees on Nova 937.
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0: Ricky Lee and Tim almost out of here for a Wednesday night. Nova Boy Jams coming up, the Matty Rose Show too, but our friend Bruce Isaacs is here. As it gets cooler and, you know, a little bit more murky around town.
1: Oh, he's always got some good suggestions for us.
0: Nice to get cozy and watch some stuff. What you watching? Tell me what you're watching. We'll get into why you're leaving us for a few weeks soon. but it's all about...
2: Girls.
0: Girls today.
2: And totally inadvertently, when I looked at it, I thought, whoa, there's like one theme running through all of this.
0: Yeah.
2: Which is just really strong, interesting, powerful women and the kind of world they inhabit. So I thought, hey, that's like a neat...
0: Let's do it.
3: That's, I love
2: okay.
3: it.
2: Yeah.
0: We've seen Kylie. We interviewed Kylie a couple of weeks ago.
2: I know.
0: And we got to see this before it came out. Yeah, so we're all across the Kylie doco on Netflix. But what did you think?
2: I thought it was great. I think she's a fascinating person.
3: Yeah.
2: I mean, just in kind of history of pop and just... cultural symbols and the way you kind of, you know, like Madonna would recreate yourself and then have to try to be something else, right?
3: Mm.
2: I think she's really interesting and smart and so I found it so captivating. I mean, the whole thing where she has the experiment of trying to be indie.
3: Yeah.
2: And
0: yes.
2: then has to think, whoa. It's not even just that it didn't work. That really wasn't me.
3: Yeah.
2: And I love when Nick Cave says, who would choose to be indie?
0: I know, Nick, right? Her friendship with Nick Cave is something I really would love to ask her about properly one day because that to me is incredible because they're so opposite.
2: Exactly. I mean, and he's so articulate about his relationship with her.
3: Mm.
2: And so, I mean, I think people should watch this because it's also a massive snapshot of just what pop music was and where it was going. And she's really interesting.
3: Even just the ride that she was on from the very beginning, just watching it all play out.
0: Yeah.
3: Like, I didn't know a lot of the stuff from, like, the 80s and early 90s because I was
0: the
3: so young.
0: It just
3: was, I really didn't know any of that. I didn't know how she got so, like, poorly treated by the press and how hard that must have been for her. So watching that was, like, a real revelation.
2: Yeah.
3: Like, oh, my gosh. Because I feel like I've known that she's quite guarded and quite private.
2: I remember some of that stuff.
3: Mm.
2: Just the way people spun on her. Even Australian audiences.
3: Yeah.
0: Oh, we really did.
2: Totally backflipped. And it was like,
0: it was very unfair.
2: We love her, but now she's just not living up to what we determined she should be.
3: Or she's too successful now. She's not one of us.
2: It's a whole tall poppy thing as well, I think, as well. I agree.
0: It was nice seeing the parents' house, though. That was cool. It was like when she was staying at the parents' house, I'm like, she's one of us.
3: Yeah. It's great.
2: Yeah, like a house in the suburbs.
0: I did have someone tell me about one glaring omission, though. It was weird that there was no reference to Michael Gudinski, which I thought was interesting, but maybe that's for the next documentary series. That's on Netflix. What about The Testaments on Disney Plus? What's that about?
2: Well, I don't know if
3: I'm
2: you
3: so
2: guys
3: are excited about this because I was obsessed with Handmaid's
2: Tale.
3: Okay,
2: so that's, Ricky Lee, that's exactly how I got into this, right? I think Handmaid's Tale, which is a novel, if people haven't read it, please read it. It's incredible.
3: Well, see, I didn't realize it was a novel, and that's why I hated how it ended because I wanted was them all to be reunited.
2: Well, they
3: at
2: ran
3: the end.
2: Out of stuff from the novel and then had to start inventing new myths and new ideas.
3: Yeah.
2: So check out Testaments. I've seen a couple of episodes. It's got Infinity
0: so
2: Chase.
0: So continues the Handmaid's Tale.
3: It's the story of where the daughter ended up.
2: Right. And and it's kind of also a coming of age, whereas, you know, obviously Handmaid's Tale had a bit of that, but it was so much more about the politics.
3: Yeah.
2: So check it out. I think it's amazing.
3: And the girl that's in it is the girl from your movie that you love, One Battle After Another.
0: Oh, Tracy Finn.
3: Incredible actress.
0: Okay.
2: And she's going to be a superstar.
3: I'm so excited to watch this.
0: Let's finish off with a documentary about everyone's favourite new Northern Beaches resident. Jacinda Ardern.
2: I
0: on
2: love
0: Amazon
2: her.
0: Prime.
2: I think I must have a secret crush on her or something.
3: I think everyone does.
2: She's just wonderful, right? This is an interesting take on, like, pretty voyeuristic. You get to see what a high-level politician is like, but then you get these moments where she's like taking a child to the bus stop.
3: Yeah.
2: Right?
3: Yeah.
2: And, you know, I've followed her for a while, watched on shows, and she actually, you know, her autobiography was called something like A Different Kind of Power.
3: Mm-hmm.
2: And I guess what I want to say is people should watch this because I think she represents a completely different kind of political world, right? We're living with all these guys who want to take over the world and blow things up.
3: Mm-hmm.
0: Yeah.
2: She seems to me to say, wait, that's not how how it has to be. You can do something different. And so watch it. A bit like Kylie, you might not know that much about her, but wow, you will kind of fall in love with this,
0: I think. So that is Jacinda Ardern on Amazon Prime. It's just called that, right? Because there's another documentary about her on Netflix. So
2: this one's just called Jacinda Ardern.
0: Jacinda Ardern. You've got The Testaments on Disney Plus and Kylie on Netflix. Have a lovely sabbatical.
2: Thank you so much.
0: We'll get you back here in a few weeks.
2: Yeah, I look forward to it. Okay, have a nice Bruce Isaacs.
3: We'll miss you.
0: I'm going to miss you guys as well. Yeah, we will. We have to find a replacement. Let's hope they're not too good.
2: This is the last time I will ever see the two of you.
4: Living a normal life with no clue of his past, the Lost Prince is finally called home.
5: Everything.
0: The Testaments on Disney Plus and Kylie on Netflix. Have a lovely sabbatical.
2: Thank you so much.
0: We'll get you back here in a few weeks.
2: Yeah, I look forward to it. Okay, have a nice
0: Bruce Isaacs.
3: We'll miss you.
0: I'm going to miss you guys as well. Yeah, we will. We have to find a replacement. Let's hope they're not too good.

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4: It's Dylan with another look at Perth roads, and unfortunately there's a crash in Midvale now. Great Eastern Highway eastbound at Farrell Road down to a single lane. Emergency services are on site, so it's pretty heavy there. All clear on the Mitchell, Quinana and Graham Farmer freeways through the North Bridge Tunnel and on Tonkin and Roe highways this evening. Just keep in mind some ongoing roadworks through Innaloo until late June, closing Cedric Street between Stevenson Avenue and Ellen Sterling Boulevard. Detours are in place, that is for some maintenance works. It's the final game of the regular season for the Western Force. The boys take on the Waratahs at HBF Park on Saturday afternoon. Tickets from Ticketmaster. Down to 12 overnight. Showers easing tomorrow with a top of 21. Right now it's 20 degrees on Nova 937.

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2: Hey, it's Dylan with a final check of the roads this evening. Keep in mind a crash through Midvale along Great Eastern Highway eastbound at Farrell Road. Down to a single lane with emergency services on site. Traffic a little busy there. All clear though on the Mitchell, Kwinana and Graham Farmer freeways through the Northbridge Tunnel and on Tonkin and Roe highways this evening. Just factor in some ongoing roadworks closing Cedric Street through Inner Loop between Stephenson Avenue and Ellen Sterling Boulevard until late June. Anything else, call 9489 1777. 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Down to 12 overnight. Showers easing tomorrow with a top of 21. Right now it's 20 degrees on Nova 937.
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7: She's here.
0: And it's the year 2026. Whoa. And life is good.
7: Ba, ba, ba, ba. The perfect start to the show. Yeah. You know it's halftime State of Origin right now.
8: Oh yeah, it is,
7: yeah.
8: Isn't it?
7: Oh, yeah. What percentage of Australians are watching the football right now?
8: That's on.
7: Well, that's on, but this is on too. Yeah. This is your home of Australian music, your home of the best Australian music, I would say. We have handpicked and hand-selected the best playlist tonight. Mia Ray coming up. You're going to hear brand new music from Sunny Federa tonight. We're going to be hanging out with the Drix Project Boys, Drax Project.
8: Drix Project.
7: They are, of course, Kiwis, but a couple of them live in Australia. One of them has an Australian mum as well. So we're classifying the Drix Project as Australians tonight. Also on the show, what do Bad Bunny and INXS have in common?
8: Don't know.
7: They make music. It's more than that. It extends further than that. Plus, is Kylie Minogue doing a nudie on Netflix?
8: I hope not. Kylie. Cover up, girl.
7: More on that next. My Lovin' Now. This is Sunny Federa.

0: 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It is the Matty Rowe Oz Music Show. And Nova, we're here. We're queer.
1: Well,
0: one. Yeah. One out of two.
1: Yeah.
0: That's me. Hello. coming up, what do INXS and Bad Bunny have in common? A lot more than you think. This is the Oz Music Show. Mia Rayner.

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0: on the Oz Music Show, from rock to R&B to dance music. And that guy is doing some of the best dance music in the country. Sydney producer, Yes Boone, All I Really Want, on the Matty Rowe Oz Music Show here at Nova. Don't we play the best Australian music?
1: Yeah.
0: We only play Australian music, and we only keep you up to date on what is going on in Australian music. That's the truth as well. Hey, coming up, Kylie Minogue has released a Tension Tour live concert film filmed in Mexico. I want to get you across what you might not know about the Tension Tour, including a huge monument in New York City that lit up in Kylie Minogue's honour. I know. Crazy happy now. This is Ashan on the Oz Music Show at Nova. Ooh.

0: That is brand new music from Peñao and Medusa. The song is Rollin'. It is fresh to the Matty Rowe Oz Music Show here at Nova. Hey, Delta Goodrum, Eurovision last week. What a time. What a time to be alive. Delta is teasing a brand new single, which the internet seems to think potentially is a Eurovision song B-side. One of the songs that didn't make it.
1: Wow.
0: You're going to hear a first taste of that next from Delta Goodrum. But now, the Tension Tour from Kylie Minogue. Everyone's talking about the doco on Netflix. If you don't know, she also dropped a Tension Tour live concert film today, which is also available to stream on Netflix.
1: Yeah.
0: She is getting that Netflix bag, which I completely respect. Good on her. Things that you might not know about the Tension Tour. It was 8 months long. It involved 66 shows over 5 continents. The whole live footage from the Tension Tour was captured in Mexico City. It features, of course, Padam Padam, which is the biggest song on the Tension albums. She played 2 sold-out shows at Madison Square Garden for the Tension Tour. The Empire State Building actually lit up in her honour in April last year for the Tension Tour. That is how big. That is Kylie Minogue's
1: power.
0: You've
1: got to be iconic for
0: that. Back home during the Tension Tour, Kylie Minogue won the Ted Albert Award for Outstanding Service to Australian Music, as she should, as she rightly should. She was also given a plaque placed in her honour outside Rod Laver Arena in Melbourne to commemorate 35 years of Kylie Minogue live shows. She also played 3 sold-out shows at Rod Laver Arena for the Tension Tour. This is just a woman who continues to shape Australian music, worldwide music. Let's get this on. Tension, celebrating the Tension Tour from Kylie Minogue tonight on the Oz Music Show. It's her birthday on Friday too. Fun fact.

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0: Guy Sebastian. That is a man who really does get it done. He gets it done so hard that he announces multiple tours in the same year. He toured across Australia for 5 weeks straight. Now he is going regionally later this year. And I told my parents about it because they live in a small regional town called Swan Hill. Capacity? How many people? Population? How many?
1: Things like 6,000 or something.
0: Oh my God. Guy Sebastian is going to Swan Hill, population of 6,000. Yeah. And my parents will be in the crowd. If you live regionally or you know friends who live regionally, tell them about Guy Sebastian and the tour. Tickets at guysebastian.com.au. This is the Matty Rowe Oz Music Show. Coming up, we are chatting to a Kiwi band who also have a couple of Aussie members living here in Australia who are about to go on tour with Robbie Williams across New Zealand. That next. To the Oz Music Show, where we talk a lot about Kylie Minogue and we talk a lot about Delta Goodrum. They are the crowning queens of Australia and our show. Delta Goodrum, of course, was in Eurovision last week. She is teasing brand new music and the internet is going wild for it because some people think this new song sounds like a Eurovision B-side. Was it the song that was meant to be Eclipse but wasn't? It just didn't make the cut.
1: Well, it's come out pretty quickly after Eurovision if she's releasing it soon.
0: She's releasing it very soon. It is called Warrior. So she's been spotted performing this song out in Europe.
1: Also a Eurovision title.
0: Warrior. Warrior, oh, for sure.
1: Definitely.
0: Here is a sneak peek of it.

0: Okay.
1: Kind of sounds like Raw by Katy Perry. Yeah. It's very like, I'm a fighter, I'm a survivor.
0: Yeah, it is very Eurovision. It's not as fun as Eclipse.
1: Completely agree. So I would still like to hear it as a single.
0: Yes.
1: Delta. Warrior from Delta Goodrum, no release date yet, but she was in the comment section saying, next song coming your way, 3 o'clock. So what is 3 o'clock? When is that? Not 3 o'clock. She said it 5 days ago. I think okay. She meant like metaphorically 3 o'clock. Like coming 3 o'clock. You know?
0: Okay.
1: Do people say that?
0: No. Well, anyway, we'll keep an eye out.
1: We will be watching at 3 o'clock.
0: Maybe that's the title of the song.
1: Who knows? It's Warrior. Anyway, Delta Goodrum, shall we play Eclipse?
0: Yes.
1: Because we love this song. We love this song so much. We're so dramatic when we do it.
0: Ready? The intro again?
1: Yeah, yeah. Come on. Ready, ready?
2: Shadows in the moonlight.
1: Okay, there we go. Delta, take it away. With the

0: next on Nova.
1: Are you ready?
0: The wait is over. Army,
1: get it, let it roll.
2: Hello, we are
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10: 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Isn't Australian music the best?
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10: Hey, I'm chatting to a part Aussie, part Kiwi band by the name of Drax Project, if you're in Australia. They are about to go on tour with Robbie Williams across New Zealand, and they've supported so many incredible artists.

0: iconic this song is. Troye Sivan, Got Me Started, originally a sample from Aussie band, Aussie electro producers, The Bag Raiders.
1: Oh.
0: So that little do, do, do, do, do, do, do.
1: Yeah.
0: You know that bit is actually The Bag Raiders song, Shooting Stars.
1: So good.
0: Did you know that?
1: I mean, now you've said it, it's so obvious.
0: And then Troye Sivan. Apparently they took ages to clear the sample, but the producer of Troye Sivan's song was like, hey, I know the guys. Let's just put it in the song and see if it fits. And then it happened. Wow. So anyway, that's cool. Aussies sampling Aussie songs. More Aussies need to do that. Hey, we are rolling through the best Australian music tonight. Coming up, meet a part Aussie, part Kiwi band that have supported Ed Sheeran, Christina Aguilera, Camila Cabello, and soon to be Robbie Williams. They're on next. Since

0: the show tonight, you are going to hear a brand new Australian song co-written by Ray.
1: Ooh.
0: Are you joking? She's writing on Aussie songs. Yep, more on that before 11 o'clock. Right now, though, we've got guests.
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0: We've got Ben and Sam from Strax Project here.
3: Yo.
0: Now, we're not going to get confused by the accents. Yes, you are from New Zealand. However, did I hear one of you is from Australia? Like, you were born here?
4: Not born here, but I am. My mum was from here, so I am a citizen.
0: Oh, yeah,
4: of the
0: passport.
4: Great nation.
0: Great. Okay, this is how we let it fly tonight, because this is an Australian music show. You guys live here. You've been here for 3 years now.
3: Yeah,
0: you call Australia home. How's it been so far?
3: It's great. It's we're well ingrained in the Newtown vibe in Sydney. It's
0: nice.
3: Yeah, we love it there.
0: Well, welcome to Australia. It's so nice to have you here. I have seen you live before. I was at a Coke Studios event last year. You guys released a song with Peking Duck and Keita Alexander, and I came out of that live show a new Drax Project fan. Like, you guys are unbelievable live. Do you guys know how good you are?
3: Oh, yeah. Thank you. It's always nice to hear it, you know.
4: We like to hope we're good, but
0: Yeah. God, I was so impressed when Sean whips out that saxophone, and I know you know the moment, because I'm going to try and emulate it with my voice, but the saxophone goes and then all of you are so in sync and it's like boom, boom, boom, boom. And there's a moment there where it all goes and no one's going to understand what I'm doing or saying with my mouth, but God, you're good.
4: Oh, wow.
3: Thank you. Yeah,
0: holy shit.
3: They'll just have to come along so that they can see for themselves, I guess.
0: So true. Yeah. You guys are going to be on support for Robbie Williams in New Zealand in a few months' time. How'd you get the call up for that?
3: I don't know. His people spoke to our people.
4: His mum spoke to our mum, yeah.
3: And we said, luckily our mum said that we could do it as well.
0: Oh, my God.
3: Thanks,
0: Mum.
3: Really great. Yeah.
0: Does that stuff still blow your mind, though, that to get those kinds of calls or emails now?
4: Oh, 100%, yeah. Especially for someone like that. Like, we all grew up, you know, we're reminiscing about being 7 years old, 2 inches away from the TV watching Robbie Williams, you know, like, and to now get the opportunity to play at one of his shows, which is insane. Yeah, we can't wait. We're pumped.
0: Yeah, unreal. Yeah. You guys have stadium tour experience already. You've supported Ed Sheeran before, Lorde, Camila Cabello, Christina Aguilera. I mean, what is something about playing a stadium show in particular or a big arena show that people might not know?
3: It's quite interesting, because personally, I feel like I can't even really see past the first 10 rows of people.
0: Yeah, a lot of artists say that.
3: So it's like, it's more the moments in between music where you hear everybody and it's like, oh, okay, wow, there are a lot of people out there.
0: We're on.
3: Yeah.
0: So cool. 24/7 from Drax Project. The boys are hanging out tonight. Let's get this on it. No, no, no.

0: 24/7, Drax Project. That is an excellent song. My God. It is the Matty Rowe Oz Music Show here at Nova. The boys are hanging out tonight. So when you wrote and recorded Woke Up Late, I want to talk about this song because when I started in radio in 2019, it was a song that I was playing so much of on the air. It's one of the first songs I think I announced on commercial radio.
1: Oh, my God. Thank you.
0: This song really, like, put you on the map. It was number 15 in your home country of New Zealand. It was number 18 in Australia, 24 on the US charts. Like, your world really exploded. Do you take time to go back to that moment in that era of that song and really appreciate what happened?
2: Yeah. Probably not as often as we should, because it was a crazy time for us.
0: You guys have really lived, like, so many different lives. Do you feel like
3: that? For sure.
0: Yeah.
3: For sure.
2: It feels like that, like, right now when we go down memory lane.
0: Yeah.
2: We don't talk about it really.
0: Let's come to the present then. 2026, 24/7 is out in the world. This song is so good. There's, like, trumpets and trombone and saxophone. Like, you're getting all the instruments in this song. Talk me through 24/7.
3: It started off just, like, as a voice note on Sean's phone that I think he had an idea maybe in, like, April last year. And then when we went on tour in Europe, we had an Airbnb in this, like, little town called Vinkerveen. I can't remember how to say it properly, but
2: Dutch town.
3: It was much more, we'd kind of been talking about wanting to do, like, a Disclosure Latch sort of thing, but then, like, cool, way more live feeling,
2: more band.
3: Matt recorded some live drums and bits and pieces.
2: We also, the chorus of 24/7, we didn't have that when we wrote it in this, over this, like, the initial couple days. Like, what's the pre-chorus at the moment was the chorus. And then we had this other melody that we were like, oh, which one's better? And it was for, like,
3: 6 months.
2: Kind of a silly amount of time, like, debating, like, what chorus was better. And then it was just one of us was like, why don't we just put both of them in the song? And we also had this real average verse that we were trying to, like, squeeze in. We're like, oh my God, yes.
3: So let's just make one of them a pre-chorus and one of them the chorus. Yeah. Now that's we were like, okay, cool.
0: Songwriting 101 stuff.
2: I know.
0: I could listen to you guys talk about music all the time. I feel like you would nerd out in rooms for hours over this stuff.
3: Oh, we do.
2: Yeah.
3: Rain us in.
2: Yeah.
0: Okay, 24/7 from Drax Project is out now. It is very good. The chorus is excellent. You did the chorus well, I have to say.
3: Great.
0: Sam, Ben, thanks for hanging out.
3: Thanks for having us.

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17: 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No!

0: holidays dancing too. 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Hey. Listen, that's the most important part about the show. It's the Oz music that we play. The best Australian music lives here on Nova. Coming up, you're going to hear a brand new Australian song by an Australian artist that was co-written by Ray, one of the biggest megastars in the world. Promise you that before 11 tonight. Right now, let's get on brand... Well, this isn't brand new. It actually came out in November last year. It's having a big viral moment thanks to the hit TV show Off Campus, which earlier today was announced it's the third most watched show on Amazon Prime ever.
1: That's crazy.
0: It's blowing up. I watched the first episode last night. I have some thoughts. I'm not going to diss a show. It feels a bit High School Musical. It's very teen romance drama.
1: Is it a musical?
0: No, it's not a musical, but there is music in it. And good music. The music is the best part about it.
1: Yeah.
0: G-Flip's song, Bed on Fire, features in the off-campus TV show. And G's wife, Chriselle, from Selling Sunset, icon, legend, met her a few weeks ago at the G show backstage.
1: Yeah,
0: and she was so lovely. And I tried not to be fangirly because I'm a fan. But anyway, Chriselle has posted about G-Flip saying, so excited for my love, having the biggest viral moment from that show being used in that scene. Streaming Bed on Fire has been proven to manifest great sex.
1: Oh, that's what she said.
0: Okay. And I don't make the rules. So let's get this on for great sex. Bed on Fire, G Flip at Nova.

0: I love Wonky production. And pan flutes. Bring back the pan flute. That is Aussie DJ Lude. He's going to be hanging out on the show next week. Lock yourself in. This is the Maddie Wrote Oz Music Show, and we are doing this. Breaking news from the music world. What you heard, that's true, yeah. Maddie's Music Minute. We've got some big award show news. We have some big movies coming out. We have a Kylie Minogue thing in the Music Minute. She's doing so much.
1: She is.
0: She's a girl that works hard. But hey, let's start Maddie's Music Minute, the biggest Australian music news headlines tonight with this.
2: The Aria.
0: The Aria Hall of Fame event has been confirmed to air on ABC as a special event. It's going to air the 13th of June, which is only a few weeks away, on ABC and ABC iView. Kate Sobrano, Spider-Bait, The Living End, Vika and Linda, Kate Miller-Heidke, Dan Sultan, and our favourite girl, Mia Ray, will take to the stage to perform career-defining hits. Miff Warhurst is going to be the host for the Aria Hall of Fame. She was an excellent host of Eurovision with Joel Creasy a few years back, so I think Miff is going to be great. Yes, the 40th anniversary of the Aria Hall of Fame event, 9:15 p.m., Saturday, 13th of June on ABC. The Kylie Minogue Tension Tour is live on Netflix officially this morning. The concert was filmed in Mexico City. The Tension Tour was massive for Kylie. 8 months, featuring 66 shows across 5 continents. The Netflix special goes for 2 hours. It's G-rated, just so you know, but it does feature, according to Netflix, very mild sexual references and nudity.
1: I'm sure it would, Kylie.
0: Kylie was getting her rig out. I think it was more the dances, to be honest. You got a friend in me. Toy Story 5, released in cinemas June 19. We are just weeks out. The trailer, of course, features an In Excess song.
1: Yeah. And they could
0: never tear us apart. Never tear us apart, what a banger. Bad Bunny has also been confirmed to voice a character in Toy Story 5. He will simply be called Pizza with Sunglasses. And it's exactly what you think. He is going to be a toy slice of pizza who wears sunglasses.
1: No.
0: I know, crazy. Effortlessly cool and mysterious, Pizza with Sunglasses is a member of a small but mighty community of forgotten toys that live in an abandoned backyard shed, according to Disney. So Bad Bunny will make a cameo in the voice role of Pizza with Sunglasses. I don't think his role is very big in the movie, but he will be in it.
3: Hi there, it's Jones and I here.
0: And finally, Tones and I was at the American Music Awards yesterday, nominated for Collaboration of the Year for Gone, Gone, Gone. With David Guetta and Teddy Swims. She was hanging out with David Guetta. They were pictured together backstage at the American Music Awards. Tame Impala was also nominated for Song of the Year for Dracula featuring Jenny. Best Rock Alternative Song for Dracula as a solo artist and Best Rock Alt Album for Deadbeat. Unfortunately, none of our Aussies took home an award, but it looked like a great night. And that is the Music Minute. And if you want to keep up to date on everything Australian music news, we have a podcast that is available on the Nova Player. This is the Maddie Rowe Oz Music Show. Up next, you are going to hear a brand new Australian song that I am obsessed with. Found out today, it was co-written by megastar Ray. Yes, Ray the artist has written on an Australian song. Here

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0: Okay, I have been so excited to play this song tonight because it comes from Adelaide DJ Sunny Federa, best known for his signature soulful vocals mixed with that piano section. He loves a piano, this man. Funky bass lines. You've heard all of these on the show. He really has a signature sound. Sunny Federa is back with a fresh hit. It's called Let Me Be In Your Arms featuring Libyanka. This song, I found out today, was co-written by Ray. By Ray.
2: So cool.
0: Her music is incredible. That whole album that she put out a few months ago.
2: Where is my husband?
0: Yes, the writer of Where Is My Husband wrote this song.
2: So cool.
0: With Sunny Federa. He is here in Australia October this year. Tickets are on sale now. He also has an album coming June 12th. So if you like this and you love dance music and you love supporting Australian music in particular, get around this guy, Adelaide DJ Sunny Federa, featuring Libyanka. Let Me Be In Your Arms plays now on the Oz Music Show.

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4: 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I'm going interstate to a party. 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His mother is my best friend. 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
4: 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I'm going interstate to a party.

0: yard.
1: Oh, yeah.
0: Sorry, that was his dad.
1: Okay.
0: Down, down, all right. Fitzy,
1: Whipper and Kate. How many people is Cruise Hewitt having?
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16: Maddie Rowe, the fresh hits and throwbacks are unbelievable tonight. Justin Bieber, Chappell Roan, Rihanna, Teddy Swims. Are you kidding? But to start, Taylor Swift. Not at the American Music Awards yesterday, nominated for 8, lost all categories, but hey, we still love her. Elizabeth Taylor.

that defined 2015 Justin Bieber with Jack U, which is Skrillex and Diplo. That is Where Are You Now here on Nova. 2015 was a different time. It was a year that One Direction broke up. It was the year of the iPhone 6S. I know. It was the year of Netflix and chill. Hey, we are rolling through the biggest fresh hits and throwbacks in the world tonight. Paul Russell, Lil Boo Thing, plus brand new music out of Australia from Aussie DJ Mallgrab and Milk

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brand new Australian music from Josh Fawaz. Yes, it is a remake of Like a Prayer from Madonna, but that song is helping Aussie DJ producer Josh Fawaz's world explode currently. It's number 4 on the US dance charts right now, huge in Australia. Everyone's Shazamming it as well. That is Like a Prayer. My name is Maddie Rowe. Fresh Hits and Throwbacks continue next.

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0: 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This is Noah Kahn.
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0: text message last night. I'm going interstate to a party. I've been invited to a 21st. His mother is my best friend. I went to see him in the hospital when he was born, wow. And that's why I've been invited.
1: Is there a photo of you cradling him, yes. Something, an embarrassing one? Or
0: yeah, probably him in the nude running around my backyard.
2: Oh, yeah.
0: Sorry, that was his dad.
2: Okay.
0: Turn him down for what?
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2: How many people is Cruz Hewitt having?
0: Cruz
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13: Now. Bless you, Automasters, you bunch of absolute legends. This is a chance to score a whole heap of cash. Just by, I'd say, enduring, mm-hmm. lasting,
14: yeah.
13: finishing with the power.
14: Yes, exactly. Stacey yesterday picked up $2,000
13: yeah.
14: with the answer, what's a lie detector test machine called? And she said, Polly, and hesitated. The buzzer went and she said, graph. And yeah. we went, oh.
13: It's, I mean, she's mid-answer.
14: Dollars.
1: It is. And this is what it comes down to, those final seconds. Doesn't matter how many you get right in that first 58 seconds. It's those final two.
14: Yeah.
13: Ooh. I mean, how many times too, by the way, Fitzy, because the listener always goes first. How many times has the listener got one?
14: Exactly. Stacey yesterday picked up $2,000
13: yeah.
14: with the answer, what's a lie detector test machine called? And she said, Polly, and hesitated. The buzzer went and she said, graph. And yeah. we went, oh.
13: It's, I mean, she's mid-answer.
14: Dollars.
1: It is. And this is what it comes down to, those final seconds. Doesn't matter how many you get

0: love that. You would love this bit of the doco. And let me know your thoughts when you finally watch it. But Nick Cave was this weird, dark alternative force who joined forces with the Princess of Pop. It was the most unlikely pairing. And here he is talking about her fans being scarier than his.
1: People that turned up to my concerts were psychos. We would be taking iron bars and scissors and knives off people in the front row. So I know about a dangerous audience, but I've never experienced anything like Kylie Minogue's audience. They were terrifying.
2: Fiercely loyal.
0: Oh, yes.
2: Fiercely loyal.
0: And then she went on to date Olivia Martinez, and I think he was like a French actor. So he supported her through her cancer diagnosis. Then they allegedly split, and he broke up with her on the phone amid rumours of infidelity. But she revealed that she tried IVF to have a baby with him.
3: I was 36 when I got my diagnosis, so already it's you need to be thinking about children. I did try. I even postponed my chemotherapy to try IVF. It was such a thread of hope, but I couldn't not try.
2: Jeez, she's been through a bit, Kylie.
0: Hasn't she? And I'm sitting there going, oh my God, this woman is so resilient. And finally, she talked about that cancer diagnosis and going through it and trying to get through it with the whole world watching.
3: I was in and out of hospital, chemotherapy, radiotherapy, and facing a long journey. I remember the pain. Just to get down the street was a real achievement. I felt removed from my body. Removed from the world.
2: This is a fascinating doco.
0: It's so fascinating, Hazy. And then they show after she got through her cancer treatment, her going back on stage in Melbourne in front of her home crowd, and it's iconic. I bow down to Kylie Minogue and her family and Danny and her parents, who just seem like this wonderful unit that got her through some of the hardest times. And, yeah, go watch it is my advice to all of you.
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0: Nova's Jodie and Hazy.
1: Could you believe it? I'm giving you some life lessons, Jodes.
2: No, I can run and see this
1: scary,
2: coming.
1: Scary, scary stuff. I wouldn't call them life lessons. It's probably stuff that I picked up over the last sort of 2 or 3 years. So we've got the big birthday party happening on Friday night. Yeah. It's my 41st.
2: Yeah. The milestone birthday of your 41st.
1: The milestone. Look, you said it before, we'll say it again. It's a chance to give away $41,000. Mm. Two more things just to wrap this up.
2: Yep.
1: One involves my kids. So my wife and I were sitting there the other day and I was holding my 5-year-old Lottie.
2: Yes.
1: And I love doing this.
2: Yeah.
1: I like just even picking her up on the table and just hugging her sort of face to face.
2: Mm.
1: And she's now 5, almost 6, and she's getting long. She's getting really quite long. And I'm getting to the stage where I'm like, I casually mentioned like, oh, she's getting, you're getting big, Lottie. Like, this is going to be a regular thing. I can't sort of carry her around now with my 2-year-old.
2: Yeah.
1: It's too much of an effort.
2: Yeah.
1: And then my wife said to me, do you realise you're never going to hold Henry like that ever again? Because Henry's 8 now and he's long.
2: Yeah.
1: He's very long and now he's getting quite heavy.
2: Are they all going to be tall like you?
1: I'm not sure.
2: Mm.
1: But Henry is too heavy to carry around.
2: Mm.
1: And it's just that sort of moment where you're like, oh, man. There's nothing better. So if you've got kids, there's nothing better than when you're carrying them around. I reckon the sweet spot is like sort of 2.5 because they're talking absolute rubbish and they're talking at you.
2: Yeah.
1: But they're still little enough that you can sort of cuddle them and throw them around and just carry them.
2: Yeah.
1: And then there isn't a specific moment because it goes slow but also it goes so quick where you go, oh, that phase is gone.
2: Mm.
1: And then maybe for us as well, we've always been like, oh, it's okay. Well, the next one's coming through. Next one's coming through. And now Sonny's there right now.
2: Mm.
1: And I don't imagine how much longer he's got before he gets too big and I can't carry him around.
2: The boy thing is really interesting too, especially for women, because I've obviously got all girls, but my girlfriends who have got boys speak often about when they become teenagers, about they still see them as little boys that run down the hallway in their pajamas, but they're not. And they talk about it's almost like a breakup with your teenage boy. So Cara's got all that. Oh, my God, that's so sad.
1: But it's also beautiful because you're watching them sort of turn into, you know, a strapping young lad now. But also, so to me, it was physically being like, well, I used to love just sort of carrying him around. Yeah. What are these photos of Henry on my shoulders? And that's not going to happen again. So Sonny's going to cop it over the next sort of 6 months. And he doesn't like me carrying around because he's going through this real solid, intense mum phase.
2: Yeah, right.
1: Where I'm not mum, which is not good enough.
2: No. Isn't that interesting? It's funny, Hazy. I was lying in bed last night because I go to bed with Harper, who's our 6-year-old, and I know what you're saying about if I stop and thought, this is the last time I will have this phase in my life because we're obviously done. And I lied with her in bed last night and she was facing me and she's got this sweet little angel face. And I said to her, do you want to know something? And she goes, what? And I said, this is the best part of my day. And like, she doesn't know what that means, you know. She's 6, but I was like, oh my God, these moments, because they talk about them being so fleeting and we're going to blink and our kids will be grown. And it's just like, it means so much, doesn't it?
1: Yeah, and I keep missing them too because you get so preoccupied with work and everyone says the same thing. It's not the first time I've heard this advice, like, oh, make sure you cherish those moments.
2: Yeah.
1: I feel like it's something that you could hear what I'm saying but you have to live it before you look back.
2: Mm.
1: But there might be a moment where you do sort of really appreciate those little things. The other thing as well which I've learned, and this is probably over the sort of maybe last couple of years, is just to be, and I don't know if this is what's happened when you get a bit old, but just if you have a nice thought about someone, you should tell them. You should text them.
2: I love that.
1: You should be, and that's something I'm trying to do more of because I don't know why that you concentrate on the bad things, and you're probably more of a chance to tell someone the bad things than you are the good. Why can't you tell someone that you know or they did something? Where you say, hey, by the way, what you did there was awesome.
2: Yeah.
1: Because if I get those texts, God, it changes my day.
2: I know.
1: Like no matter what it is, if it's something very, very small and someone said, hey, by the way, blah, blah, blah, that was really positive. Mm. And I go, oh, man, that's changed. And we get it. Like if you tell us examples, it's never me, it's always you. You get examples of when if you go to a hairdresser and someone says, oh, I listened to you guys this morning and you said this and it was great.
2: Yeah.
1: When I hear that, I go, oh, that's awesome.
2: Yeah, yeah. I think if you think it, say it. I talk to strangers all the time and I think that I've run the risk of becoming that weirdo who will say to a stranger, oh, that coat looks so lovely on you.
1: Yeah.
2: Oh, screw it. There's not enough kindness in the world. There's not enough niceness in the world.
1: Yeah, there is a line which you're still trying to work out. We'll get there, Chance. We'll get there.
2: Several netballers out there that are like, can she just not contact me and say how well I played?
1: Yeah, also, stop telling the parking inspector he's got a sexy uniform.
0: Jody and Hazy.
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15: Paradise. Been there, done that. 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
3: Morning, everybody.
4: Hello.
5: Good morning.
3: On the show today, if you had Nat, Sean and Joel talk about industrial relations on your bingo card, then today's the day.
4: And yeah, you're winning the meat tray.
5: Yoo-hoo.
6: Hey, what is the first thing you do when you go into a hotel? Joel, I'm not sure if I asked you this.
3: Yes.
4: No, I don't really do any. I like park the bag and leave, but I know other people get up to some.
3: Yeah, well, some people, weirdly, like check to see if there's anybody hanging around behind the curtains and under the bed. Like
4: that, oh, not, that yeah, is, people
3: I never
4: paranoid.
3: Do that.
6: Yeah, they are.
3: I check the minibar.
4: For the company. Yeah, I check.
3: plus, when somebody acts cringe on a date, is it enough to put you off them, or can you see past it?
4: I open up far too much in this.
1: Dead

0: Nathan, Nat and Sean.
1: There's a salon owner in New South Wales who's got a bit of feedback on TikTok. And Joel, I'd love to hear what you think of this.
2: Oh,
1: so she's
2: please.
1: Put up that being a salon owner, she wants the staff to be able to come to work at the right time, that being 10 minutes early. In her mind, that's the right time, and be ready to rock and roll. She says, I've got a Kmart ad on me, bloody thing. Can you believe this?
3: So say for argument's sake, the first clients arrive at 9.
1: Yes.
3: She's saying you have to be there by 10 to 9.
1: Yep.
3: And you must be. I'm mandate. She's saying this is a requirement of your job that you turn up at 10 to 9.
1: She's after a staff meeting, she's saying, hey, this is how it needs to roll from here on in. She's saying if 9:30, if you're staying at 9:30, you need to be here early. If it's 10 o'clock, if it's 12 o'clock, if I don't care what time that we've organised for you to start, come early and be ready to put your bag down, put your coffee down and be at your appointment at 9:30. It's such a burn job when you're walking in and you're saying hello to everyone. And you're putting your stuff down, but your client doesn't get to start at 9:30, and then there's the backup that continues from that point.

0: point on.
1: Yeah, I think that's valid. Has she received some backlash? Because you don't really want to be walking in with the client at the same time with your coffee in your hand. And I do like, you know, to hobnob around the office and be like, hey, girls, you know, well, how was everyone's night since I last saw you?
2: A bit of hob.
3: I don't have a problem with asking the employees to turn up 10 minutes early. But if you're 10 minutes before their first appointment, but they should be paid for that.
2: 10 minutes?
1: Yeah.
3: Well, 10 minutes adds up every day, Sean.
2: Yeah, it's 10 minutes.
3: It's nothing if it's one day, but if it's every day of your working life, it adds up. And so you should be paid.
1: That's fine for you because
3: you're not paid by the hour. But the ones that are, they think you deserve to be paid for it. If it's a requirement of your job that if your first client is at 9 o'clock, but you must turn up at 8.50, then you should be paid from 8.50.
2: So you reckon it's okay to turn up, and we're going to have the... We had a discussion a little bit earlier on. So you think you can walk into a business and you're starting at 9.30. So your first client's at 9.30 and you can just walk in at 9.30, put your stuff down.
3: No, I'm not saying that. I'm saying, start 5 or so, 10 minutes later. That's not what I'm saying. What I'm saying is that if you're customer facing and that the customer arrives at 9.30, your job starts at 9.20. So therefore be paid from 9.20.
1: Yeah, and a lot of hairdressers as well then also contract. So there's the salon, but they work within the salon and they're not managed by the salon owner and they bring their clients.
3: Yeah, they're renting a chair or whatever. Yeah, that's a different scenario,
1: I imagine
3: really.
1: You want to do the best for your client because even if you're getting paid by the salon, when you move, people often go with their hairdresser.
2: I was listening to this guy recently who was saying there's no point coming to work early and staying late because you don't get paid for it.
3: And that's right.
2: It doesn't help you climb the corporate ladder. That was his basis of a story. But in every industry that you kind of, and I haven't been in too many industries to be fair, but I'm not turning up to my former employer at the time that training says to start. That is just ridiculous. And everyone else in my team at the time, I know it's a team sport, so we're on most for the case salary stuff.
3: Yeah, you
2: were paid
3: by the
2: hour. If someone walked in at 9.30, I would just go, you don't want to be a part of this, so see you later.
1: Yeah.
2: And find somewhere else to go.
1: Mandating it is a bit I don't know, I think you get better out of your employees by being a bit kinder. Because sometimes people have a crappy morning and you don't know why.
2: Yeah, that's okay, but it's not... if you come in and have a crappy morning, you're late to work, there's a flat tyre, car crash, whatever the case, everyone understands, but she clearly thinks this is happening a lot. Productivity is a big problem in Australia. It's one of the worst in the world. So that is that people aren't doing enough work while they're at there.
1: Well, and it's really a job you can't work from home on.
3: That's true. I just feel that if the boss is saying you must turn up at this time, that is your start time, then that is when you're paid from. That's the bottom line. And people should happily do it because they're being paid for it. And it's only 10 minutes, but then it's only 10 minutes that she has to pay them for it. Just acknowledge that that's part of that's your start time.
2: It's also up to the boss then to have the employees know that they're valued. I don't know, we're out for dinner on Friday and all this kind of stuff, which I know a lot of people do. Not all the people.
3: Don't take me out for dinner, just pay me for the work that I do.
1: See, I'd spring for a really good coffee machine.
2: My hair's $3. I mean, care.
3: That adds up, Sean.
2: Do your job on time. Sam, what are you doing in this?
4: We had a class action lawsuit, one of my old retail jobs.
1: What did you do?
4: So I would get there 10 to 15 before, sometimes 3 minutes before, but be ready to go. But they wanted us there for the meeting at the start,
3: to put a staff meeting to start
4: 10
3: the day.
4: Minutes before to get you primed and ready and thinking about the customer, but they didn't pay us for it. And I used to sort of kick back and go, I'll get there when I get there. I'm there before 9. And then after I left, we got emails and they were back paying us for a couple of years' worth of the 10 minutes.
3: And I'm the worker.
4: 10 minutes a day, but that's 50 minutes a week is an hour's pay. So it's $20 a week. So it was a nice little windfall at the end. But it was a lawsuit, like a class action, all of them.
2: Well, we want to throw this out there and see what you think. If you're a business owner or an employee, either way, you might have been doing this. Your expectations of when you turn up to work, what is it? Do you think this is, if you have to turn up for a staff meeting or whatever, that you should be accordingly reimbursed for your time? Or that you just think, hey, if you're going to, I sit in that boat. If you're going to turn up to work, be there ready to rock and roll.
1: Because I often am in the car listening to you on the way in. I'm like, keep that interview going longer because I need the news and the ads. And then I come swinging in with my handbag and dump it down. And the truth
3: is, mentally,
1: like,
3: you're
1: 20 seconds
3: ready to go.
1: I've been listening to the show.
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2: Every

0: Matt and Sean. Nova.
1: We've got an industrial affairs debate going on this morning.
2: Oh, that's a good call.
3: Yeah. Oh, that's so us.
1: So it's so us, isn't it? Typical. So the question is... A hairdressing salon owner, she said she's sick of her employees turning up at the point that their first client is arriving.
2: Correct.
1: And so she wants to require everybody to turn up 10 minutes earlier. My response to that is that's fine, but you have to pay them for it. We put it up on our Instagram account. We put a little poll up. At the moment, it's sitting that 62% say pay them because 10 minutes adds up, and 38% are saying, nope, you should be early, ready to start. So
3: which way am I going to
2: vote? Your say?
1: More workers there, obviously.
2: Yeah, yeah. Have your say.
1: All right.
3: You want to take pride in your work. And also, when I've gotten up, when we have done shows and I've come in at very early with you both, you are always there very much earlier than me.
2: Well,
3: like 5 a.m.
2: I don't know. There's a couple of things to this, whether you're on an hourly rate.
1: Yes.
2: So we're on a salary.
1: Yes. Mm.
2: And not match payments, Nat. And we...
3: I'm interning.
2: But I couldn't imagine... You just couldn't walk in here without... You know, our shift starts at 6 o'clock, so to speak, all of us.
1: Well, yeah, but we know that there is prep beforehand.
2: There is a requirement.
1: We don't just turn up.
3: Always thinking.
1: Yeah.
3: Ideas. I've got the butcher's paper out, you know, put a coffee on, pen behind here.
2: The outline 200.
1: As you can tell, this is very well prepared.
3: We rehearse every day.
1: Your opinions on it,
4: Savette. Good morning, guys.
1: Okay, what's your take on it all, Savette?
4: Well, I used to own a hairdressing salon and I had 10 staff. And I used to make them come in just that little bit earlier, even if it's just 5 minutes. By the time they walk in the door, put their bag down, put their coffee down, grab their apron, grab their client card, grab their trolleys, that's like a whole another 5 minutes.
3: Mm.
4: The client's sitting there waiting, watching this. It's not good for productivity. Mm. And if I'm not making money, I can't pay them.
2: So did they push back at all?
4: They have to walk in the door a little bit earlier and be ready to start at 9 o'clock.
3: Did you ever watch that show Tabitha's Salon Takeover with that Australian lady? I'm Tabitha. Tabitha, give me the keys. She was terrifying.
4: She's hilarious.
2: Was she?
3: Yeah.
1: We've interviewed her. She's amazing.
4: I pay you to start at 9. I don't pay you to fumble around at 9.
2: Okay, well, Savette, the story is exactly what the story we told about the New South Wales salon owner.
4: Yes.
2: But did you have people, your staff, come go, hang about?
1: Yeah. I'm paid to turn up at 9.
4: No, not at all. But I was very, very good to my staff. I was very fair. I had the same staff the whole time I had the salon.
1: Yeah.
2: Oh, that's good.
4: So you're normally in hairdressing, you get a lot of staff turnover.
3: Yeah.
1: And with 10 staff, that's a lot. Yeah,
2: it is.
4: Yeah, and I had the same staff the whole time. A couple, you know, here and there go, but mostly the same staff. I think as long as you're good, you're fair, I don't think that's an unreasonable thing to ask.
3: And when you got together for like an event, did you guys get real loose? Because I once hosted the hairdressing awards and my God.
4: And what happens in the limo stays in the limo.
2: Joel, my wife's a hairdresser by trade.
1: It's all starting to add up.
3: Yeah. They're wild.
1: Thank you,
3: I had heard stories, but woo.
1: I know. Let's go to Pierre in Duncraig. How fancy. Oh. Good morning, Pierre.
3: Bonjour.
5: Bonjour, guys. How are you?
1: Great.
2: Super, Pierre.
1: Okay. G'day. What's your take on this?
5: So look, I think it's just about a fair exchange of value. The employer sees the value differently to the employee. And unfortunately, as we move through the generations, the perception of that value changes. And unfortunately, we're going to have to change with it. Mm. However, I was raised in the military, so I joined the commandos at 16. And my sergeant always said, if you're not early, you're late. End of story. That's what I was always told.
2: Yeah. I think you do make a point. The times have changed in that respect. Can I ask you about being in the commandos? Would you have to be up, made your bed, absolutely pristine clothes, everything's away before, you know, the rise of dawn?
5: Absolutely. Absolutely, Sean. And if I wasn't, I'd be running, you know, 5K and my eyeballs would be bleeding.
3: Oh, my gosh. I mean, would you be like, what is this, the military? Oh, wait, it is.
1: Were you in the French Foreign Legion or something, Pierre? What was it?
3: A little beret.
5: No, I'm actually South African. Let's not go into the detail, otherwise I'll get in trouble.
2: He's got a red dot on his forehead. Someone's just lined him up.
1: Pierre's talking. Thanks, Pierre.
2: Thanks, Pierre.
1: Let's go to Wendy in Warwick. Morning, Wendy.
6: Morning, how are you?
1: Okay, what's your take on this industrial relations question?
6: Well, I umpire netball, and we clock on at 6:15, but our games start at 6:15, so we always have to start early. So, because if we walk out at 6:15, and you've got to check your nails, and you've got to make sure everyone's registered to play, that the game wouldn't like start, and then everyone would be like upset. So, in the beginning, when we went to hourly wage, we used to like say we should be paying to start, you know, early, like 10 minutes early, but nothing sort of happened. So now we just go along like a sheep. We just go out there and just do what we have to do, really. So we don't get paid that extra 10 minutes.
2: Have you thought about an uprising? Get all the other netty umpires at some stage?
1: We'll take them down. I mean, we love the city of Joondalup, but also...
3: Grow your nails out and have at it.
1: It's off.
0: Nathan. Nat. And Sean.
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0: and Sean.
1: Nova. A story came out yesterday about how somebody did a study.
2: Some hard
1: research happening here, where Australian travellers were surveyed to see what's the first thing they do when they go into a hotel room.
2: Okay, well, can we just go, before you tell us the answers, what would you do the first thing that you would do when you walk into a hotel room?
1: The first thing I do is I check what's in the minibar, just to have a look, see what's available.
2: Oh, that's absolutely valid.
1: Oh, look at that. Yeah. That is the first thing I do. What's the first thing you do?
2: Oh, I reckon maybe just...
1: take your pants off.
2: Oh, clearly. So second thing is probably just to feel what the bed's like, the bed, just to go, this is what I'm dealing with.
1: The next thing I do is check the view. I just want to see if there's a view or not. And sometimes you're just literally looking at the side of a building. Or you go, I booked the one with the balcony, and you realise the balcony is the size of 1 foot.
2: When you've made a request for something, I guess you check that thing straight. Yeah. Sam's pressing the buttons this morning. What do you do?
3: Test the bed out, see if you can have a good night's sleep. And I lay all my clothes out, like, just to make sure, so I've got a visual on them, see what I'm working with. Okay. Have all my stuff spread out. Stuff spread out. I love it because... I'm from a house with, like, big family and all that. It's nice just you've got the whole place to yourself. Okay. Yeah.
1: Not be sleeping in a bunk bed with your little brother.
3: Topping and tailing, yeah.
1: There was a bunch of people who said one of the first things they do when they arrive at a hotel is check behind the curtains, under beds and shut wardrobe doors before they can relax enough to sleep. So they're worried that there's people in the room. So they're looking under the bed, checking the mirrors to see if there's a camera behind it. I'm like... I've never done that.
2: I don't look under the curtains. What are you looking for?
1: I'm looking behind the curtains to see what the view is, but I'm not looking to see if there's people there.
2: Under the bed,
1: right? Gen Zs and millennials are more likely to jump on the bed to test the bounce. So not just feeling it with their hands, Sean.
2: They're actually doing the jump on the bed.
1: And then 24% of Gen Zs admit that the first thing they do is have a long hot shower to see what the water pressure is like, and because they don't have to pay for the water bill or their mum isn't nagging them to get out of the shower.
2: Yeah, they just sit in it for the whole time.
1: Yeah, I'm not paying for this.
2: In the shower.
1: Yeah, nice long hot shower.
2: If you've got a hotel room with a big bath, we spoke about baths only a few weeks ago, do you see that as a missed opportunity, even though that you're not a bather?
1: I'm not a bather, so I don't get excited about a bath in my hotel room. And ones that say, we've given you a corner spa room. I don't want a corner spa room. I don't want a spa. I know what's happened in there. I don't want any piece of that action. The first thing I should be doing is shining a blue light over the spa bath.
2: You would never sleep. You wouldn't sleep a minute.
1: I know, right? Exactly. Like, no, thank you. There's not enough spray and wipe in the world. So, yeah, I'm not a bath person. And I can appreciate, I've stayed in some hotels that have had a beautiful bath.
2: Like a swimming pool bath.
1: Yeah. And you go, that's amazing. But also, it takes forever to fill it, for starters. I've lost the will to live while running this bath. No, thank you.
2: You can watch TV in the bath at some of those rooms in Crown.
1: Oh, yeah, I know.
2: I took the kids there once many years ago and they were losing their shit, right? Yes. They were freaking out. Anyway, next thing you know, we walk in the bathroom and my son Cooper's in there and he's just watching TV.
1: I know.
2: And he was the duck's nuts.
1: I couldn't think of anything worse. Stewing in my own juices watching TV. No, thank you. Fresh hits and throwbacks.

0: Nova.
1: Hey, can we talk about Taylor Swift and Travis Kelce, please?
2: You can.
1: Because they were at the basketball?
2: Yes,
3: basketball. They were seeing... Why did I even attempt that? I did know and I forgot.
1: A basketball game.
3: Yeah.
1: Playoffs, obviously.
2: Playoffs are on at the moment, yeah.
1: Happening at the moment.
3: Courtside.
1: But he was being a bit of a scallywag, just doing
2: some word.
1: Classic bloody dad
2: what's
1: comedy
2: like?
1: Stuff. Just, oh, I'm going to scull a beer
2: and like?
1: I'm going to pretend to be asleep. It's like, what, Travis, what are you doing?
2: Why? What's
1: the game? It was a bit... Come on.
2: Well, New York were giving the Cavaliers an absolute belting. Mm.
3: That's right, mm. Cavaliers.
1: Yeah, so he was saying, oh, it's a bit boring.
2: Yes.
1: Yeah, I'm just going to have a snooze. It's like...
2: But sculling a beer at any sporting event when the camera's on you is just... It's the top of the wazza.
3: I mean, it's tip-top, I've got to say. Even when the Prime Minister does
1: I was
3: going to
1: say, it's fine if you're Bob Hawke. Anybody below that, I'm like, I don't know.
2: Nah, there was this
1: Travis
2: you can
1: Kelce,
2: see this chick on
1: it.
2: Instagram and she's at various sporting events, you know, and even the tennis net. And she drops them like you got, and the whole crowd erupts.
3: That's like
2: man, that would
3: West
2: be my
3: fever.
2: Best moment.
3: Yeah.
1: Have you done it? I'm submarine.
2: Nah, not at the footy.
1: Prosecco.
3: It's hard to scull a Prosecco, very bubbly.
1: But if that was the first date, you'd be like, what are you doing? Like, stop it. But because she's locked in now, she has to put up with it. At one stage, she passed him some chewing gum, so he must have had the breath of 1,000 camels.
2: Yeah.
3: So
1: she's trying to surreptitiously pass him a chewy, and it's like, we can see you.
2: Okay,
3: yeah, I ain't kissing that.
2: If we were all at the basketball together, you wouldn't be happy with me sculling.
1: I'd say... And then pretending to fall asleep.
2: Yeah.
1: I'd be saying, Sean, pull your head in. What
2: was
1: are you
2: there a chance I fell asleep after it?
3: Yeah, he'd be committing. He'd be method. I'd be encouraging the beer skull.
2: Yeah.
3: Because I wouldn't want to be drinking it. Too many carbs. But I think, but also might get us some screen time. So I'd be really like,
1: okay,
3: I'd be sticking my head into your shot. Being
2: okay,
3: like,
2: what about the kiss cam, Joel?
1: I don't
2: the kiss cam came on.
3: Oh, you're into- yeah, pass on big time. Yeah. I know the person or whatever. You know, I hate it when they go to the kiss cam and they don't, you know, kiss unless obviously you're at a Coldplay concert. That's a different story there.
1: So what about the other thing? Like, you know, at the Fever, there's the bongo cam. Would you do the bongo cam where you've got
3: of
1: to pretend
3: course.
1: To play the bongos? Yeah?
3: Oh,
1: would
3: I thought,
1: you do
3: like
1: that?
3: The actual bongos. I thought you meant your booies.
1: Would you do the dad dance, Sean? If the camera pans to you.
2: No, we had to film
1: I know,
2: film
1: but
2: those
1: they
2: things.
1: Never showed that, so you must have been bad.
2: Didn't they?
3: Wow,
2: didn't
3: granddad they? Dance.
2: Oh, I felt so bad, and I was bad.
3: Mm. Jack made me cringe on our first date.
2: Okay.
3: We've been almost together 10 years. We went and I took him to see a bit of theatre, and we went and saw The Play That Goes Wrong, which is very funny. But he was laughing so hard and doubled over and he was throwing sort of like, he was laughing so hard he kept like kind of throwing his gin and tonic over me and he was actually laughing so hard it made me cringe because it's such
1: it's like,
3: slapstick
1: it's
3: comedy.
1: It's funny, but it's not that funny.
3: It's not that
1: and
3: funny.
1: You're like, and as like, a comedian, oh you're like, oh, this is pretty basic
3: like,
1: comedy. What are you doing?
3: Yeah,
1: down.
3: Like
1: this is
3: rubber chicken
1: worthy.
3: Comedy. Yeah.
1: But it's
3: I was
1: not.
3: Like, oh, God, is this what
1: it's
3: he
1: not
3: likes?
1: Belly laugh comedy.
3: Yeah, I was like, oh, that made me cringe. And then I took him to see Book of Mormon,
1: yes.
3: Which, you know, it's a little bit rude, but fabulous. And at interval, I said, what do you think? And he goes, I love it, but oh, gosh, it's a little bit, you know, a little bit rude. And I was like, okay, so you like slapstick comedy and you think Book of Mormon, so rude. Gosh, I don't know how it's going to go when you come and see me live. But hey, you know, maybe get the
1: now.
3: Cringe out of the way.
1: You're
3: yeah,
1: engaged.
3: I know, we're totally talking right now.
1: So,
3: yeah.
2: Yeah, well, the
1: happening. We want to know, was that, did they do something cringe early on? And were, like, Joel, were you able to overlook that and see their better qualities? Or was it the ick that went, oh, no, I can't do that.
2: Can't go
1: on.
2: Can't
1: do that.
2: This is dumb.
1: He's pretending to be asleep at the NBA finals.
3: Stop it. Yeah, like when they're paying paying the check, they're like, oh, I'll give you my autograph. What's one of those such cringe ones? Like, stop
1: nope,
3: it. We've heard that joke so many times.
1: I'm just
2: so no dad jokes.
3: Yeah.
2: Well, I'm out.
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1: Got your creasy with us. It's always a joy.
2: Thank you.
1: We're talking about when somebody's acting in a bit of a cringy way on a date, and sometimes it can be a deal breaker, sometimes you can look past it, but in that moment you're like,
2: yeah, sometimes trying too hard to be funny, that really makes me cringe. No, although a lot of people say that about me online.
1: Leave it to comedians.
3: That's why I don't try.
1: Jessie is in Eglinton. Hi, Jessie.
4: Hi, how are you?
1: Okay, Jessie, talk to us about
2: make us cringe.
1: Cringy moment. Let's hear it.
4: So my husband now, when I first started dating him, I went to his house for the first time and he had a full silk sheet with a full silk doona cover.
1: Oh,
4: but it
1: God.
4: Was like a little bit old, so there was little threads everywhere. And when you were laying there, it would like stick to your feet and your fingers. So that was the biggest cringe. Oh, but
1: where was your second
2: date? Adult content to me.
1: Where was your second date? Adairs?
4: Literally a day later, I was like, come on, we're going. We're buying you bedding.
1: I'm a linen lover. Let's get down there.
3: Yeah. There'd be so many girls like you.
1: I know.
3: You, Jessie, you go, that's it. We are burning this stuff.
1: Yes, because these haven't been changed for 6 months, for starters. Jessie, was he attached to the silk sheets? Or
2: literally and metaphorically.
4: He was very attached because his mum bought them for him when he moved out from home. But I just said, sorry,
1: she's an enabler.
4: I'm not doing it.
1: Yep. No,
4: it's me or the sheets.
1: She didn't want him to get any action either. Yeah.
2: Was he a real mummy's boy too? Because that can be sometimes a little bit too much, I imagine, for Jack, because I'm a real mummy's boy.
4: A little bit, but, you know, you change them up.
1: Yes, don't put her in this position. That woman is now her mother-in-law, so...
2: Oh, yeah, sorry, Jessie, my bad.
4: She's a babysitter, so we can't do that.
1: She loves her mother-in-law and respects their relationship. Thank you, Jessie. Zoe's in Southern River. Hello.
5: Hello, how are you?
1: Great, Zoe. Okay, talk to us. What got cringy?
5: Sorry, he's my partner now. We've been together for 3 years. We were on a first date. Mm. I picked him up. I drove. We knew of each other, so that was all right.
1: Yes.
5: On the way home, he said that he felt like the moons had aligned for us.
1: The moons. The moons,
2: the
1: plural.
2: Moons.
5: And I think he meant stars, but he said moons.
2: Darling.
5: It was really awkward.
2: No.
5: And we still joke about it today.
2: The moons had aligned. I mean, I did say to someone 20 minutes after, why am I admitting this? 20 minutes after knowing them, I think I love you. I actually said that. I think I love you 20 minutes after knowing them.
3: Wow. Did they
2: someone say
3: go
2: something?
3: In the other direction?
1: No, we can't. I don't know what to say to that. That's awful.
2: I mean, we actually did go on another date, but I did not love him.
1: So why did you say it?
2: Because I was just so in the moment and so passionate and I was young and it was my first time in Sydney and I still think about that and now I'm cringing myself.
1: Yeah.
2: My moons had aligned.
1: So your moons had aligned.
3: That person's telling lots of people to this day that story.
2: Actually, to be fair, since I've been on the television, he has started messaging a lot. I'm like, get a grip. It was 20. I loved you for that 5 minutes on the dance floor when I'd had a few vodka lemonades.
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0: Nancy and Susie O'Neill.
1: I've got a big weekend test this weekend with Pineapple Head.
2: Yeah.
1: Now, Pineapple Head is the new name for my daughter.
2: Yes.
1: I can't go into it now.
2: That's all we can say.
1: Yeah. So, on the June-July holidays, we're considering doing this massive walk. It's called the Larapinta. So, it's 230 kilometres. It's through the desert from Alice Springs, like out in the desert. You take your own backpack, you take your own tent, your food and everything. Most people do it in 14 days, but my daughter Pineapple Head and my husband want to do it in 10 days.
3: Of course, why not?
1: Which means 23 kilometres a day for 10 days.
2: And yeah, that's a half marathon a day. Yeah.
1: I know, and I'm thinking, but back in the day when you're a kid, you're like, yeah, of course I can do that. But now, at my age, I mean, I've still got sore feet from when I did Dancing with the Stars. I've got a sore knee from when I...
2: Sleeping?
1: You sleep in a tent.
2: So that's not helping?
1: On a blow-up mattress.
2: Oh, God, that's not helping.
1: In a sleeping bag.
3: Oh,
1: it'll be 0 degrees at night. You've got to take all your own food, which will be dehydrated food that you cook up.
3: Do you have a shower or anything?
1: No, no showers.
2: Oh. Carrying your food.
1: You're
2: carrying everything you have.
1: We'll probably carry 15 kilos in our backpacks, walking 23 kilometres a day for 10 days.
3: Whose idea was this?
1: So this is my Pineapple Head daughter's idea.
3: Right.
1: And my husband. And they're both, yeah, we can do it. And I'm saying, I don't know if I can physically do this. So
2: I love that Pineapple Head's coming up with these ideas, but it's
3: pretty family holiday.
2: It's impressive.
1: Yeah. So Pineapple Head said, Mum, why don't we walk 20 kilometres on Saturday and we'll see, and then imagine trying to do that for 10 days and see if you can do it.
3: Because you don't think you need to train for walking, but you really do.
1: Yeah, we're not going to take a pack.
2: Well, Kokoda, we train with a pack.
1: Oh, do you think I should take a pack?
2: I just want to clarify, I wasn't there in 42.
3: Yeah.
2: No one was shooting at me. I just walked.
3: Oh, I thought you were there.
2: No, 1942. I wasn't there anymore, but we did. I had a pack. It was 15 Ks.
1: 15 Ks?
2: It's tough.
1: So do you reckon...
3: get a pack.
2: It's in flat desert, right?
1: It's a bit hilly.
2: Oh, God. Oh.
1: The walk I'm doing with Pineapple Head is through the city, but it'll be a bit of a hill up over Highgate Hill.
2: Coffee at halfway.
1: Halfway.
3: Yeah, stop.
1: I'll let you know how it goes, but first test this weekend.
3: Okay, good luck.
2: Okay.
1: I really want to do
2: it. I like that.
3: Yeah. It's cool. It's a cool holiday. I think you'll physically be able to do it, but...
1: Everyone says that, but can I? I'll keep you
3: back
1: updated.
3: Against the wall. It's when O'Neill does her best work.
2: Ooh. Ooh. I'm not saying that.
0: Nick,
4: Lutzy
0: and Susie O'Neill.
4: Hey, let's get the party started. See you at the bar, you was hardly talking. That's when I knew that your heart was scarring. Friends to lovers need a part to star in. Like, wait, babe, let me ask you.

0: Lucy and Susie O'Neill.
1: Now, Lutzy, I think you'll relate to this hard. You and me, probably the two most unhandy men I know.
2: Oh, I don't even attempt anything.
1: Yeah.
2: Anything.
1: Because yesterday, like, Suze, we...
2: Anything.
1: I tried to build, like, we had an office desk the other day and had drawers and stuff. I tried to build. I put all the drawers on upside down.
3: Yep.
1: Things were in the wrong. I had to undo things and restart it. It took 6 hours. It nearly cost your marriage. Like, all that sort of
2: like
1: gear.
2: Hanging a painting.
1: Oh, no.
2: For me is probably beyond me.
1: That's, yeah. Even asking ChatGPT and getting a walkthrough.
2: Yeah, no.
1: I had a guy come over yesterday because he had to build the TV unit.
3: Hired someone?
1: Yeah. So I did Airtasker.
3: Oh, okay. Yeah.
1: He built a TV unit. Mm-hmm. He had to hang the TV and put the cords through the wall. He looks at my TV unit that he got in a flat pack, doesn't even read the instructions, and just goes, yep, sweet. Gets his drill out, makes it in about 15 minutes.
2: What, so you got a cordless, like a television where there's no cords.
1: Yeah, I'll show you a photo. Yeah, going through anywhere.
2: That's a pretty handy guy.
1: He put it through the walls, and I sat there watching him as the most unhandy man.
2: Susan's got something to say here.
1: Oh, I sat there.
3: Well, I'm married to the most handy man you've ever met. Cliff can do absolutely, my husband can do absolutely everything and anything in the house.
1: I need a Cliff.
3: Like you say something and he can do it. He can re-silicon our shower.
1: Oh.
3: He can retile if we want. He can build decks.
1: What?
3: He's built a deck before. He can.
1: What can't he do?
3: He can do every. Well, you're talking about handyman stuff, traditional men stuff.
1: Yeah, traditional men stuff.
3: You know what?
1: I wanted to know on 13, 24, 10 how unhandy is your man, because I just sat there doing the doing the vacuuming underneath him while he was drilling holes in the wall.
2: Like that, you were going to try and put a hanging TV cabinet. That means there's no legs on it. It comes directly out of the wall.
1: Yeah.
2: I don't even know how that, like, how that physics of it actually works, let alone even comprehending doing that myself.
3: I'm so torn with this conversation.
2: What do you mean? Do you think you could possibly do that, or Cliff could do that?
3: Well, Cliff could definitely do it.
1: Really? Yeah,
3: and I reckon if I don't, I'm not super handy, but I'm not unhandy. But you're talking. What you're talking about now is you're saying that you can't do traditional male
1: roles. Correct. Yes.
3: Right.
1: Yeah.
2: Traditional
3: male roles, and you want people to ring in if.
1: Yeah, how unhandy is your man? Like, what do they stuff up?
3: Yeah, see, I'm torn with this, because when you start saying this, I put my feminist hat on.
1: Oh, yes?
3: I put my feminist hat on.
1: Well, yeah, look, it's huge. Yeah.
3: And I think if you're going to do...
2: It's a big bushy hat.
3: Just say you're going to call it how unmanly is your man.
1: Yeah.
3: Shouldn't we then do how unwomanly is your woman?
1: Oh.
3: And can your woman not do traditional female roles? If we want to be equal rights here, I think that we should... You know,
2: so
3: if your partner is a female and she can't cook, or she did something traditionally female wrong,
2: we should be able
3: to job her in as well.
2: What if we're just saying like handy tasks that your partner can't do?
1: Yeah, there you go. That's it.
2: Because then it's handy stuff. Otherwise, cooking's a different bloody thing. Isn't it?
1: are you saying you're like you can't do traditional?
3: I can't do traditional woman things. I would prefer to do traditional man things.
1: Really?
3: But I'm married to Cliff, who can do it all.
2: Yeah, so it's pointless.
3: So it's pointless so it's me even trying.
2: Yeah.
3: And to be honest, he can do the womanly things better than me as well.
1: I need a Cliff in my house. So you want to do what?
3: But you're right. Let's make it clear.
1: How unmanly is your man, how unwomanly is your woman?
2: Oh, I don't know what the bloody hell we're doing here.
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6: Pancreatic cancer numbers are outrageous. Australia's third deadliest cancer, it receives less than 2% of Australia's total cancer funding. 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

0: Lindsay and Susie O'Neill.
1: We're asking, how unmanly is your man? Or,
2: well, I went down, I got a bit of a high horse thing going. How unwomanly is your woman?
1: Yeah, I love it. It's fair.
2: Well, if you're going to say how unmanly in traditional roles is your man, I think it's only fair.
1: Yeah.
2: That with equal rights, we say, how unwomanly is your woman in traditional roles?
1: I agree.
2: You know, traditional roles like.
1: Go for it.
2: So you can't even name the women's traditional roles because it's offensive to women. Cooking.
3: Oh.
2: Cleaning. Ironing.
1: I would never. Oh. Yeah, no, I get you.
2: I'm not very good at that stuff, by the way.
1: You can't do it.
2: Cliff gave me a lecture once. No, I'm not going to say that. Why would I say that?
3: You just said it.
2: No.
3: You definitely just said that Cliff gave you a lecture once. No, I know, I remember when they were talking about it. It was ironing his shirts.
2: It was ironing his shirts.
1: Oh, really?
3: I've heard it 42,000 times. Over about 20 years.
1: Ironing button-ups are hard.
2: Cliff is a very good
1: ironer. Of course he is.
2: He's a very good cleaner. He's a very good cook. And he's also...
3: His patients are noticing. That's
2: also
3: what it was.
2: Really? Oh, his patients were, yeah. He's extremely handy around the house. He can do anything.
1: See, I'm not, and this is where I need a Cliff in my life. I had someone come over yesterday, hang the TV and build the TV unit. I watched. I felt like I was a part of it just from vacuuming up his,
3: what
1: like...
3: What did he sting you for this, by the way?
1: $400.
3: That's pretty bloody
2: That's money
3: good.
2: Well spent.
1: He did it in an hour and 20 minutes.
3: Yeah.
1: He built a TV unit, hung it, put the cords through the wall.
3: That's actually incredible.
1: It was awesome.
2: So $400 for an hour and what?
1: That 20 minutes.
2: Now that's not feeling so good.
1: No, it's good for him, right? But like for me.
2: But worth it for
1: I
2: you.
1: I tried to get him down to $350, but.
3: I got a pro to do it.
1: Yeah.
3: And he was very, very good.
1: Yeah.
3: But it cost more than that.
1: Yeah, right.
3: More than that.
2: Yeah, I would definitely pay that if I wasn't married to Cliff.
1: Yeah, see?
2: Definitely.
1: Anyway, Anonymous has called through. Good morning, Anonymous.
4: Good morning.
1: What have you got?
4: I have a work colleague, very close friend, who literally last night was texting me asking how to look up Energex power outages because he had lost half his electricity. So I'm like, well, that's not an Energex thing. It's a fuse box thing. He's like, no, everything's on in the fuse box. So I'm like, okay, just, you know, humour me. Take a photo of your fuse box. Takes a photo, sends it to me. I'm like, oh, see that button there? It's at the off position. Turn it to the on position. And power all back on.
2: I love that. Have you boys worked your fuse box before?
3: Oh, I mean, that's definitely happened to me. And I've got no idea.
1: You just look it up. I think it's this one. Switched the wrong way.
3: I turn every button.
1: Yeah.
4: But he was literally without power for 2 hours before he texted me.
2: Oh, God.
1: Sarah's called in out of Hope Island. I'm presuming it's an unmanly man, Sarah?
5: No, not a manly man. He has soft hands, but he was... pressure hosing around the pool and the windows, and he dropped the pressure hose in the pool, which fizzled or fried out all our electricity, not just tripped the switch. We had to get an electrician out who completely didn't understand what had happened, so we just told him that there'd be an electrical storm and the house had been hit by lightning.
2: He dropped the like the pressure washer in the pool, shorted out everything.
5: Yep.
2: Oh, my God. Like, he didn't get hurt.
1: Yes.
2: Imagine if he fell in with the pressure washer and got electrocuted and drowned.
5: I didn't even know. I was just like, why did all the lights go out? Why is the microwave off?
1: What's happening?
3: Yeah, there's certain things I won't even go close to attempting. Like, I will never in my life ever hold a whippersnapper again.
1: Really?
3: I just know that.
2: Okay.
3: I'll probably never hold a paintbrush ever again in my entire life.
1: I can't imagine.
2: Really?
3: I'll certainly never have a lawnmower in my life again. But certain things I just won't even, like, whippersnapper, I could die.
1: Just from the cable, I'll go.
3: Yeah, literally.
1: Kelly. Kelly out of
6: Good morning.
1: Good morning.
6: Good morning. Yeah, I've always wanted a tradie as a partner, but I got the absolute opposite. Like, he'll cook the barbecue sometimes, but I'm the one that has to start it or change the gas bottle. He'll mow occasionally, but I have to start the mower or change the whippersnapper cord for him. Simple things like lights. Yeah.
2: Oh, that's cool.
6: He'll give it a go, but he gets frustrated and just loses it. And, yeah, I just...
3: It's easier.
6: Step in and do it in 2 seconds. Yeah, it's just easier.
2: I love it that you can do it yourself. An independent lady.
3: Yeah.
2: I like that. I actually changed the whippersnapper cord, but I have a lot of problems with it. Yeah. And I know that I'm sitting there.
1: It's so hard.
2: And Cliff's like, won't help me. And I'm like, it's so hard to put the whippersnapper cord in.
3: Yeah, on so many levels, I've done that. I've been midway through that years ago and gone, this is plugged in right now. All it takes is me to somehow press that button there.
1: See you later.
3: And my hands are gone.
1: But,
2: and your hands are very,
1: they're very soft.
2: Precious.
3: Yeah.
2: Precious.
3: Yes. Yeah.
2: They're worth a lot.
1: My sister literally just messaged me. Our dad tried to use a chainsaw once and cut his nose.
2: Cut his nose?
1: Yeah, cut his nose. It was all fine, but he had to go. He had to literally get plastic surgery on it.
3: Well, I mean, the nose, I mean, a couple of millimetres there.
1: Yeah.
3: See you later. You're headless.
1: Yeah. And that's my father. You see, I don't get anything from him. That's where it all comes from.
3: Oh, so. Chainsaw is so, like, that's ridiculous.
1: That's too far. That's way too far.
2: That is dangerous.
1: Anyway, it makes you feel better, Suze.
2: Well, there's no unwomanly women.
1: I don't think
2: anyone
1: so.
2: Who's wants to complain about their wife who can't cook, who can't iron clothes, can't clean properly, traditional female roles.
3: See, I thought it'd be less sexist if you had said, "What women are also not handy around the home."
2: Yeah,
3: that's
2: true.
3: The point.
1: Yeah.
3: You're making it a different thing. Here.
2: Just human.
3: Are you a woman who can't cook?
1: Someone calling
3: that's
1: said,
3: what you're asking.
1: My wife burns the dinner.
3: That is not your feminist hat.
2: Yeah, I feel like it's the same thing. If we're saying what's unmanly men, we should say in traditional roles, what's unwomanly women in traditional roles.
3: We could do that segment tomorrow.
0: Nick Lutzy and Susie O'Neill on Nova.

0: and Susie O'Neill.
1: Right now, on good authority, we have one of the great Queensland supporters joining the show.
2: He might be the big dog running the country.
3: The Prime Minister, Anthony Albanese.
2: But he's a Queensland supporter just like the rest of us.
4: We know Queenslanders are tough.
2: Please welcome to the show the biggest Maroons fan known to man, Anthony Albo Albanese.
4: Albanese.
5: Hey, Queenslander.
4: What an introduction that is. Not one I was expecting.
6: You're welcome.
5: I didn't know you were a Queensland supporter, Anthony.
4: Happy Origin Day for everyone.
1: Very political.
4: And we can all be friends at this stage, can't we, until 8 o'clock. And then it's on.
6: Mate, Origin, we'll talk about it. I want to get your thoughts on that and your tip for Origin, but I also want to talk about Rugby League World Cup this year, which Brisbane has some great games, by the way, and there's there's a women's final too. I'm just reading up on it today about the women's game, which is obviously going strength to strength, but you guys throwing your weight behind it, obviously acknowledging it as a pretty important event on the calendar this year.
4: We are. It's going to be fantastic, and right after the season ends, it'll keep going with the Rugby League World Cup. We know how big the Women's Soccer World Cup was for Australia and for young people going along and getting enthused about getting off their devices and onto the footy fields. And we want people to play sport rather than be on their devices, particularly young people. And this will be fantastic. We'll bring all these countries to Australia as the host for men's and women's. There'll be games there in Brisbane, but also Sydney, Perth, Townsville and Newcastle. And there'll be games in Papua New Guinea to prepare for the lay a bit of groundwork for when the Chiefs come in, and of course New Zealand. And it will be fantastic. We're the defending champion for both men and women, and I'm sure we can keep the trophies at home. And this is one way we can all unite. The Blues and the Maroons, we'll all be cheering for the one team when the Rugby League World Cup's on.
5: Exactly, we'll all come together. I know rugby league's not an Olympic sport
6: yet
5: at this stage. But leading into the Brisbane Olympics, they have this thing called the Green and Gold Runway. They're trying to bring as many international competitions to Australia as they can.
1: Oh, cool.
5: So this is sort of the first of it, is it? Or one of the first ones. We've got rugby union next year.
1: Yep.
5: Some paddling comps they're talking about bringing down here as well.
6: Yeah.
5: So it's such an exciting time, isn't it, for Australia and Brisbane leading into the Olympics in 2032?
4: Oh, it sure is. And the Brisbane Olympics will be transformative. It will just be fantastic. You know, there was some cynicism in the lead-up to Sydney 2000, I remember. And I know some people who left Sydney at that time and, you know, to rent out their places to people, and they all regret it because it was just such a fantastic time. And it will, Brisbane, of course, is a great global city already, but it will put it really on the global map, and there'll be events all throughout Queensland as well. So I think it's going to be so exciting. And part of the preparation is bringing these international events here so that you get a bit of practice at everything from security to transport to all of those measures that are needed. And for rugby league, bringing people, of course, the diasporas will be very excited as well. We have large populations of people from countries like Tonga and Samoa, as well as, of course, there's a few Kiwis in South Queensland.
6: Did you see the crowd of the Warriors v. the Broncos at some magic ground? It was all Warriors. They came out.
4: It looked
6: out of
4: like a Warriors home game.
6: Yeah, it did, didn't it?
1: Yeah. Well, technically it was.
6: It pretty much was. But you're right. As Susie said, these events pre-Olympics are one of the most important things we can achieve out of this. Are you in? Where are you? Are you in Sydney? I'm just going to get a weather check with Origin. Are you in that neck of the woods?
4: I'm in Canberra, so I'll be watching it on the television tonight. We'll probably have a few Queenslanders and Blues supporters around to watch it on the telly when Parliament finishes.
5: So who do you have over? Do you have other politicians over?
1: Good question.
5: Do you have friends outside politics that you can invite over so you don't have to, you know, talk politics all the time?
4: Yeah. We'll probably have Polly, that's the truth. Annika Wells, though, she makes a, a, she gets so excited.
6: Proud Queenslander.
4: And she's and Jim Chalmers, they're all very passionate. You've got to be very careful of what tie you wear on Origin Day.
1: Yeah.
4: If you wear the wrong colour, you'll be in big trouble. Oh. So I, of course, will be wearing a blue tie today.
1: I always say, Albo,
6: it's
1: that
6: very
1: you're
6: very liberal.
1: You're political joke. I always say you're your worst version of yourself on Origin Day because you get passionate. How do you go? Like, do you get your, do you swear a little bit, get your bogan on when you're watching it?
4: Oh, yeah, I do a little bit. You know, we always get any team that I follow seems to get the rough end of the pineapple from referees, you know.
6: Here we go.
1: Oh, there it is.
4: It's just the way that it happens. But I remember the days of Mr. Gomesall was an interesting referee. Oh, yeah.
5: The grasshopper.
6: Yeah, he was the...
4: In the days past.
6: Yeah. He was the Queensland referee. That everyone's all the Blues used to hate him, say he was biased. He used to love Wally.
4: he should have worn a maroon jumper.
6: Here we go.
1: We got Ashley Klein now. He's a Blue, so anyway, no. Well, Albo, mate, thanks for coming on.
6: Yeah, it should be a cracker tonight. Enjoy it, mate.
4: And, yeah, well, happy Origin Day, everyone. It'll be absolutely fantastic and... Now, it's really good. Yeah, congrats to the NRL too. Just a shout out to Andrew Abdo.
6: Yeah.
4: Retiring CEO. I think he's done a fantastic job.
6: Incredible job. And keep funding sport. It's an important thing for the country. It's a cultural
4: important thing. Absolutely it is. It actually, in the end, there's a whole lot of science as well tells you that, you know, if we get kids playing sport and people being fitter, it actually saves money on the health budget and everything else.
6: Of course it
4: as
6: does.
4: Well. Yeah. So important for people's mental health.
5: And that's how we'll be judged on the Brisbane Olympics, is how well the team goes. So you have to make sure we keep funding the athletes, as Lutz said.
6: That's from Susie O'Neill.
1: Yeah,
4: we made sure all the Olympic funding is there. And we did so well, even in the Winter Olympics.
5: Best ever. Six gold medals.
4: Exceptionally.
5: Six medals.
1: Anyway, yeah. Albo, mate, good to chat. Thanks. And
4: Queenslander! See you guys.
0: Nick, Lutzy and Susie O'Neill. Nova, Nathan, Nat and Sean.
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0: and Susie O'Neill. It's Nick, Lutzy and Susie O'Neill's
1: Producers Press Conference.
2: All right. Hey, settle down. We only have time for one question each, please.
3: The lady with the long socks.
2: Oh. Yes, Suze Lachlan Sands here from Drive Thru Daily. I am fascinated by the concept of McFairlies. Does the menu extend to more than just your beef burgers? Is there chips? 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
3: Okay, McFairlies are the burgers that we have at our, or we used to have when our kids lived at home, because my last name is actually, well, my family name is Fairley. So we'd say, oh, to the kids, and they still talk about it now. They're 20 and 21. And we'd say, we're having McFairlies for dinner tonight. Obviously, take on McDonald's. Mm-hmm. You didn't get that. we would have oven chips.
4: And, oven chips are the best.
3: Yeah, and just beef burgers. Yeah. Occasionally some soft drink, maybe.
4: Yeah, a little treat night.
3: We didn't really have milkshakes. God, growing up, I had milkshakes all the time.
5: Mm. I had a milkshake for dinner last night.
3: Did you?
4: Really?
5: Uber Eats it, a thick shake.
4: From Macca's?
3: A thick shake.
5: No, it was from a crepe shop. Oh. I had a dessert crepe and a thick shake for dinner last night.
4: My guts would not handle that.
3: Let's see.
4: Mate,
5: I didn't eat dinner. So as if I'm doubling up.
3: Yeah, okay.
5: You know what I'm saying?
3: Yeah. You went straight to dessert.
4: It's just a nice, healthy...
5: Was
3: it still a thick shake when it arrived?
5: No, I'd put it in the freezer for half an hour.
3: What flavour was it?
4: Chocky? Or he's a vanilla guy?
3: He doesn't do chocolate. Have you not heard that story?
4: Yes, I have heard that a few times, yeah.
3: I feel like this is my question.
4: If I crepes and thick shake for dinner, I would be so ill.
3: Oh, my God. The dessert looks amazing. It's a thin crepe with ice cream, marshmallows, strawberries, and a topping of sorts. Caramel?
4: That was your dinner.
5: Oh, that's ice cream.
4: Oh.
3: Where is it from? It looks really delicious.
4: It does look good.
5: I'll find out. Next question.
6: Yes. Coming to you from the Cane Toad Chronicle, Nick.
2: Good.
6: You spent years living in New South Wales as a proud Queenslander.
5: Oh.
6: Did you ever have to disguise yourself as a Blues fan to survive south of the border?
4: Absolutely not. I sure remember the first time I was in Newcastle for 6 years doing radio, and the first year I got there, they were doing some photo shoot for the Blues, and they said, oh, just chuck on this jersey. And I flat out refused. I was like, I will not wear a New South Wales jersey. And they couldn't understand it, because obviously down there they don't get it as well. They could not understand that I would not wear the jersey. I flat out refused. I was like, no, Origin time, I will only wear Queensland stuff.
3: Yeah.
4: And eventually they came around to respect it, and I would always wear it in my jersey in the office during the day and stuff. But
5: yeah, right.
4: I'll never forget that very first, 6 months I was there, they tried to get me to do that. No chance.
3: No way. What years were you there? I'm just looking at the hit rate for Queensland.
4: I was there from 2020.
3: Okay, so one,
4: year.
3: Two, three. Queensland won...
4: I think four times
3: four,
4: I was there.
3: And New South Wales won... Two.
4: One time I did have a bet on when I lost, I had to wear Queensland undies down the main drag of Newey and during the show.
5: You love that.
4: And run straight down. The rig was in order, but, and run straight down with people tooting.
5: In Newcastle, though.
4: Yeah.
5: Bunch of inbreds. You've got to be careful. Yes, you.
7: Lutzy, Nick Davis, the tweet head's turncoat. For all those cowardly Queensland fans who likely will go down 1-0 at the end of tonight's game, what advice do you give for anyone trying to turn up to work on a Thursday morning after Origin if they've had a big one?
5: It's game one, tough one. Obviously, it's midweek. You've got to embrace it. I mean, win, lose or draw, you got to come in hot.
4: Yeah.
5: That's my answer, even if you've had a big one. I mean... I don't think Queensland will lose tonight, but if for some reason, by some freak of nature, they do, you come in hot. Treat it like it's a post-match press conference. What would Billy Slater do after the game? He'll come in or say, you know what, we can learn from this. We'll come back bigger and better in game two.
3: He wouldn't change his body posture.
5: You see, he would not.
4: He'd say we're still Queenslanders.
5: Trust the process, he'd say.
4: Yeah.
5: And that's how you... Yeah, no more questions.
2: That concludes the press conference. We'll be taking no more questions.
0: Nick, Lutzy and Susie O'Neill. Sixty Whipper and Kate.
8: I received a text message last night. I'm going interstate to a party.
9: Oh my gosh.
8: I've been invited to a 21st. His mother is my best friend. I went to see...

0: yard.
1: Oh, yeah.
0: Sorry, that was his dad.
1: Okay.
0: Turn down for right. Pixie,
2: Whipper and Kate. How many people is Cruz Hewitt having?
3: Cruz on Nova.
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13: It's a nice day to start again.
12: Don't need a wedding ring anymore. We're replacing it. No.
14: Could renew your vows.
12: Replacing wedding rings with Allen keys.
0: I've got my friend's 40th this weekend.
14: Yeah.
0: And they're doing it together because they turned 40.
12: Oh, yeah.
0: And I keep saying, you guys can renew your vows.
14: Can you imagine?
12: Are they having it at an IKEA store?
0: No.
12: The reason I ask is you can now, for what, one special day, get married at IKEA.
14: Oh, yeah.
12: Got to go to...
14: Sounds...
0: What do you mean one special... What, like
12: so
0: one
12: they're doing it
0: year?
12: As a one-off day, 5 different locations in Sweden.
14: No. I was going to say, it sounds utterly boganic.
12: I heard a rumour out
0: no
12: there
0: idea.
12: Somewhere. Listen
0: You've
12: to you.
0: Got no idea.
12: I heard a rumour IKEA only build a new store once they've paid off the other one.
14: Oh,
12: so that's
14: very,
12: why it's just...
14: thrifty.
12: Yeah. So anyway, you can now get married at IKEA if you're into meatballs and Allen keys and that sort of thing.
14: That would be the catering sort of.
0: What are they doing?
14: It?
0: Are they catering by IKEA?
12: Is well, no, point? No, they're bringing in...
0: What aisle are they getting married? Is it like a walk down the aisle gap?
12: They will set up like a little ceremony area.
0: Why?
14: No, you've got to build your own arch with the Allen keys.
12: Oh, you would too.
14: Yeah.
0: What, can I ask why they're doing it?
12: Just as a promotion. You know what these companies are like.
0: Oh.
12: You don't want to do it?
0: No.
12: Have you guys ever gone to a really random location for a wedding?
0: Not like IKEA. No. Remember we had that woman that called and said they had the wedding at Smorgies?
12: That's right.
14: Yeah.
0: A random location.
14: I mean, reception.
0: For a
14: that, yeah. But the nuptials, were the nuptials at Smorgies?
12: Oh, no. I think reception. I would say random receptions as well. 13, 24, 10 is our number. Yeah. If you have been to a random location for a wedding or reception.
14: I don't know about a theme wedding.
0: No.
12: Like a dress up?
0: What, like a no, Vikings just wedding like, or
14: yeah, exactly.
12: Oh, like, no, imagine going,
14: oh, we're getting married at Cryle Castle and
0: don't
14: come no. dressed as your favourite knight.
0: Freaks me out.
14: Yeah, I know. I know you were the queen or the...
12: We're redoing
0: I
12: our.
0: I was the wench.
14: You were the wench.
12: We're redoing our vows at Witches and Britches.
14: Are
12: can
14: you?
12: Can I put you guys down for a yes?
0: Is Witches? Where's Witches and Britches?
12: Still a thing.
14: Is
12: just
14: it
12: out of the city?
14: Is it? I thought it was
0: no,
14: Dracula's.
0: I thought we had Dracula's.
14: Oh no, it is.
12: No,
14: Witches.
12: No, we got Witches,
14: Dracula's
12: Witches
14: burnt and Britches. Down.
0: Dracula's was near the Queen Vic Market,
12: yeah.
0: wasn't it?
12: Yeah, Witches and Britches is down there.
14: Oh, so you arrive on the ghost train.
0: What about the Titanic restaurant? Moby went to that,
12: oh,
0: our audio guy, didn't you?
12: Yes. How was
0: or it's
12: Titanic?
0: A Titanic pub, isn't it? Imagine getting married there. You could be Jack and Rose.
14: Oh, romantic.
0: Well, that didn't end well, no. So maybe not.
12: 13-24-10 is our number. Have you been to a random location for a wedding or reception?
14: Yeah, IKEA is just...
0: That's just ridiculous.
14: Yeah,
0: is
14: silly.
0: It free? Is that why they're doing it? To get as many people in as they can?
12: Probably.
0: Mm. Yeah.
12: IKEA always ends in a fight.
14: Does it?
12: Oh, mate. Yeah.
14: I mean, a lot of weddings end in a fight.
12: I went on a date with a girl, and when I got to her house to pick her up, she was midway through assembling an IKEA cabinet, and she said, hey, can you come in and help? Random location for a wedding or reception.
14: Yeah, IKEA is just...
0: That's just ridiculous.
14: Yeah,
0: is
14: silly.
0: It free? Is that why they're doing it? To get as many people in as they can?
12: Probably.
0: Mm. Yeah.
12: IKEA always ends in a fight.
14: Does it?
12: Oh, mate. Yeah.
14: I mean, a lot of weddings end in a fight.
12: I went on a date with a girl, and when I got to her house to...

0: This is Nova. You've got Jace, Lauren and Clint. At the moment, we are talking weird locations for weddings and receptions.
1: And you're telling us about the fact that IKEA is hosting weddings in Sweden. Now, I went on to read the rest of that article, which reveals following the ceremony, couples will be served an IKEA summer menu and receive a special wedding gift from the retailer. So they're receiving some form of furniture to put together when they get home.
2: Well, there you go. You can get married and break up on the same day, courtesy of IKEA.
3: Never had a meeple from IKEA.
1: Yeah, I have.
2: Neither have I. I've never been to the IKEA cafe.
1: Costco do amazing pizza, actually.
3: I've heard that.
1: Yeah, very good. Very strong.
2: No, don't they do? Who does the hot dogs? Is that IKEA?
3: Costco does as well.
1: Hot dogs.
3: The coffins, the hot dogs.
1: Yeah, you can get it all.
3: Yeah.
1: Oh. And have you been to Costco?
2: Yeah, I was a Costco member.
1: Were you?
3: What?
2: Yeah.
3: Did
1: you,
3: what?
1: And you went?
2: Yeah.
1: What did you get?
2: The membership, and that was about it. I think I wandered around.
3: She was a bad girl.
2: Costco hit Melbourne when I was like living in a share house with my friends. Yeah. And I don't actually know.
1: Like, let's say, frozen dumplings, and you'd come home with a 500 tons. Pack.
2: Yeah, I don't know what I ever bought there, to be honest.
1: Maybe we could have a Costco wedding. Not you and I, but, you know.
2: Well, they sell diamond rings there, don't they?
3: Yeah, and coffins. Yeah. It's very odd. And outfits.
2: Why do you keep going back to the coffins?
3: Because it rattles me. I don't want to buy dumplings in a coffin in the same place.
1: Are you ready to invest?
2: Coffins are expensive.
1: You should. You know what? You
3: could Costco.
1: You could put it in the man cave.
3: They do hot tubs too.
1: Put that in the man cave as well. There's enough Costco. Room. Yeah. Okay. Unusual wedding spots. Ben, good morning.
4: Morning. Had a nice wedding down at the Cool Art Wetlands in Summers. Went back to a venue in Balnarring. We all look at each other. Where's the caterers? They should be here by now.
3: No.
4: Anyway, they ghosted us. So we ended up having to feed over 100 people through KFC and the fish and chip shop around the road.
3: Because the caterers just didn't rock up.
2: Turn up.
4: No, they just ghosted us. They were there. It was a mate's wedding. And, so did the ring around. KF.
2: Sprung into action.
3: What, everyone got a zinger box? Or
1: I love a zinger.
4: It was a zinger box or chips with some flake.
2: Yum. How many people? I would have loved that.
1: That's my kind
4: 100
1: of
4: odd.
3: Yeah, I'd love
4: it was
3: that.
4: Quite large.
2: Oh, my God. Imagine the poor 12-year-old at KFC trying to be like, holy moly, boss, we just got an order for 100 zinger boxes.
3: Or when they go,
2: I don't know how to do that.
3: Let me put that in a meal for you. Oh, it's going to save money.
1: Pepsi Max.
2: Did the booze turn up, Ben, at least?
4: There was plenty of booze.
2: Good.
4: It ended up being a great party.
3: Yeah,
2: sometimes when things go pear-shaped, they end up being more fun and finger-licking good, Clint.
3: Lauren on 13-24-10, where was the wedding?
5: All right, so we had a wedding on the beach in Queensland that we went to. And then the uncle, he can drive a bus, so they hired a little minibus. We get on this bus and we've all got little gift bags and thought, what the hell is this? And there's bathers from Sheen and a towel in there.
2: Oh.
5: They took us all to Wet n Wild thinking it would be awesome, but none of the wedding party, the women, had prepared to think you're going to be in bathers and need to, shave certain areas.
1: Well, they've had a spray tan, haven't they?
3: So legs up on the seat in front and shave away.
5: Yeah, so they thought it was a great idea. We're going to Wet n Wild and, not many people were very happy about it. Yeah,
2: it was a bit of a flop, was it?
1: They had their hair done, nails done.
3: That was a problem.
2: And they hadn't had a wax, Clint. That's what Lauren was concerned about. Yeah. She hadn't popped down to Brazilian Butterfly pre-Wet n Wild.
1: I mean,
3: very odd.
1: You'd be doing that before a wedding.
2: Well, they would have
1: been
2: like, this is so fun. And then people would have been like, oh, I need to prepare.
3: Yeah, I don't think people really thought that through.
2: I don't think I'd be thrilled to be in a Sheen bikini.
1: No. I mean, it'd be pretty,
2: zero warning.
1: It'd be pretty cool.
2: Spray tan.
1: To have your bride and groom on the speed slides, though, racing each other. That'd be good.
3: Well, then you enjoy that wedding.
2: I think you need to give people some warning, though, so they can get some tan on their bods and,
3: I mean, I've just dry cleaned my suit. I don't want to be getting out of that, putting on swimmers.
2: It's pretty fun.
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0: Okay, so we've had people ring up and drop facts on this show before, and it turns out Lauren didn't know them.
1: Did you know that the iconic film clip of Baby One More Time by Britney Spears?
2: Yes.
1: It was filmed at the very same school as Grease.
2: Rydell High.
1: Yeah.
3: In South Africa, lions mate for 10 days straight every 20 minutes.
4: Oh, good on them.
3: So every 20 minutes, he has a little piggyback.
2: Goes
3: with her.
2: Again? For 10 yeah. days?
3: For oh. 10 days, day and night.
2: Hell no.
5: Day and night.
0: Today, they're into it. We're heading to the kitchen.
2: Oh.
0: Gen Z, can you please bring in the chopping board, knife and onion?
5: A what?
0: An onion.
2: Onion?
0: Onion.
5: Jace doesn't know how to say onion.
0: Onion.
2: Onion. We're not doing this dance again. Go on. What are you doing over there?
5: Okay, so you've got your little chopping board. You do. Okay. You've got a chopping board. You've got an onion.
0: There is a trick you might have seen on the socials, the wet paper towel trick. It's a bit of a hack by simply placing a damp folded piece of paper towel directly on your cutting board. Mm. The onions, tear-inducing chemical compounds, are attracted to the moisture in the towel instead of your eyes.
5: This has a little bit of fab or fad about it.
2: It does have a bit of fab or fad. Is he encroaching
5: it's
2: on
5: a crossover.
2: Australia's most favourite, what do you call it?
5: Popular.
2: Popular favourite.
5: New segment.
2: Oh, I'm chopping.
0: If you want to take the chopping board.
5: So what does she have to do with the wet towel?
0: So, here's the knife. So if you place a piece of wet paper towel right next to the onion on a chopping board.
2: All right, am I going?
0: Right, and then start cutting. What happens?
5: Just be careful of the fingies.
0: Yeah.
2: Well, thanks, Mum.
0: The tear-inducing chemical that is released from the onion.
5: So it just needs to sit beside the onion.
2: Not against the onion.
0: I'm saying it so the far, same so way good. As you.
2: But I am sitting down. I wouldn't normally sit down to chop an onion, so maybe I should stand up.
0: So what happens to the chemical that's released from the onion actually goes to... I'm saying onion.
5: Come on.
0: To the paper towel.
2: Oh, okay. I can definitely smell it.
0: Rather than
2: see.
0: The eyes.
2: Okay, she's chopping.
5: Oh, geez, I can smell it, yeah.
0: Would you normally cry from chopping an onion?
2: Yeah. I get real water. God, I'd cry at the drop of the hat. You know that. But, okay, so far so good, guys.
5: Poor fingies.
0: Oh, Jesus, do not take a finger off.
2: I'm no sous chef, let's be honest.
0: We're going to need to wrap the finger in the wet
2: paper
0: towel.
2: There we go, guys. I've chopped the whole half an onion.
0: Are you crying? Is she mocking me?
2: There's no tears.
0: Is she mocking me?
5: Guys, there's no tears.
0: Does it work?
2: It works.
5: Did you know this?
2: It works. Guess what, guys? Lauren didn't know.
0: Hey!
2: Look at that.
5: Hey, I say that's fab.
0: That. Shut up, quick.
2: Now, who wants chopped onion?
5: Oh.
2: Yeah, not a single tear.
0: Thank you. A wet piece of paper.
2: Why has it taken us until the year 2026 to work that out?
0: And why are there idiots on social wearing like scuba masks?
5: I love that.
0: Oh, my God.
5: Yeah, so they use a pan, like a pan lid.
0: Yes.
5: And put it in their hoodie.
0: What a
5: It's fantastic.
0: No, it is.
2: What do they do?
0: Haven't you seen it?
5: Oh. The lid from a pan or a pot.
0: Like a glass lid.
5: A glass lid. Yeah. And then you get your hoodie and you tie it really tight and you look like an astronaut.
2: Oh, like a face mask.
5: Like a face mask and it protects you. Yeah, you didn't know
2: because
5: that either,
2: also,
5: did you?
0: a bit of wet paper towels a bit easier.
2: It's through your sinuses though. So if you breathe through your mouth and not your nose, you won't cry either.
0: Okay. Oh, no.
2: Wow, that's impressive. Not a single tear and I just chopped that whole onion.
0: And you did not know?
2: I didn't know. Lauren didn't know.
0: Well, now you know. Every day's a school day.
5: Jeez, it stinks in here though.
0: It really does actually. Yeah, that's backfired.
6: Fresh hits and throwbacks. Nova.

0: Thanks for joining us. You're listening to Nova. It is Jace, Lauren and Clint with you. Guys, I've brought in our executive producer, Brody.
1: Yes.
2: Hello.
3: Brody.
0: Who is a dad to be.
4: Good morning, everyone. Yes, morning. I am.
2: When's your baby due again?
4: October 27th.
2: Oh, my gosh. He's so excited.
4: We can't wait.
2: I'm so excited too.
1: So, what's happened here?
0: Yesterday was training day.
1: You all look a bit...
0: No. Brody helped me out big time yesterday. We had a paediatrician appointment come up.
1: Okay.
0: Now, for any parent out there trying to get an appointment with a paediatrician these days, it's like over a year wait.
2: How old do paediatricians look up after? Because it's a doctor for kids, right? Mm. Like teenagers? When do they start going?
1: You're saying a question.
2: Okay, don't worry. It's not. Don't worry. I'm not the medical board. It's fine.
0: Don't take my children.
2: It's just a question. Like they look up to toddlers and like. Kid,
1: I'd say let's call it primary school.
0: Into high, around that high school sort of.
2: Yeah, 20, whatever. Who cares?
0: I think 25's the question.
1: Brody, do you know?
2: Sorry, I asked.
0: So anyway, we had a last minute appointment come up.
1: Yep.
0: We're like, great, let's go, but we don't want to take our 4-year-old. Who?
2: So
0: we,
2: it wasn't for the little one.
0: No, who we affectionately refer to in the family as the liability. Because we're just, trying
1: I
0: to keep
1: love
0: him.
1: That. It's very affectionate.
0: Trying to keep him chilled in a waiting room and stuff. So I was like, okay, I need a last minute babysitter. No one was available. And I thought, hey, dad to be, our executive producer, Brody.
1: Oh, right. What an honor, Brody. It must be.
2: I mean, because he felt like doing that after getting up at 3:30 in the morning to come and run this show.
0: I said to him, he doesn't have to do it. Archie, my 4-year-old, loves Brody.
2: Did he start like this? What are you doing this afternoon? So he caught you.
4: He said, hey, mate, ... and then went into quite a long message about.
1: Oh, so he guilted you.
4: Oh, there was a little bit of guilt, yes. There was
2: why
4: a little
2: didn't
4: bit of guilt.
2: You ask Clint and I? We could have done
1: been
2: it together.
1: A duo.
0: I said to Archie, who would you like? And he said Brody.
2: Oh, well, Archie's dead to me. See you, mate.
0: That's right.
1: It's the last time we talk about him on this show.
2: Yeah, really, last time I give
1: anyway,
2: him a
1: the child.
0: Really turned on him, didn't you? So we left.
1: How long?
4: About 4 hours.
2: Oh, no, that's too long after a day at work
1: in
2: here.
1: That's a lot.
0: Well, we got caught in traffic. The doctor didn't run on time.
1: Did you go out for dinner as well?
0: No.
2: Sounds like it. They went to bounce.
0: When we rolled back in.
2: Do you know, yesterday I overheard him say, you can take him in the swimming pool. I'm like, as if Brody in 16 degrees wants to get into his DTs and go swimming with your child, like play Lego or something.
0: Where was the child when I got home, Brody?
4: He was in the pool.
1: Oh, was he?
4: I was not in the pool. I was dragging him on a boogie board around the pool, standing on land.
2: Four hours.
1: Sounds like an enjoyable
2: day. Did he pay you?
4: He gave me a beautiful bottle of wine and sent some ice cream to my beautiful wife.
2: Did you Google how much the wine cost? Because that's Jace's favourite trick.
1: I asked him. It was a nice bottle.
2: It's his favourite trick.
4: It was a nice bottle.
1: Because we got a beautiful bottle.
0: It wasn't the free wine from work.
2: Did you bring
0: it? I didn't give it.
2: You
0: tied up. I bought it at the bottle shop.
2: Did you have
1: a beautiful wax top?
2: Oh, you dodgy.
0: I bought it
1: anyway,
0: at the shop.
1: So what happened?
0: When I walked in, though, Brody was white as a ghost. And I'm like, is everything all right?
4: And I went back to my traditional, what do you do with kids when they're young? I was like, let's play hide and seek.
2: Great game.
4: And Jace has got a very, very, very big house. And so many rooms.
1: A lot of hiding places.
4: A lot of hiding places.
1: It's got a different wing.
0: It is a suburban home.
2: Did he make you clean the waterfall, the water feature as well?
4: That was on, though, the water feature. Yeah, it was nice. Yeah, it was.
2: Oh, he said it was broken. Turns out it's not. He's been lying. Go on.
4: And so we'd played about 5 or 6 rounds of hide and seek, and then it was Archie's time to hide. I'm like, oh, yeah, no worries. Anyway, he went and hid, and then after about 15 minutes, I was like, oh, God, this is a good one. And then about 20 minutes had elapsed I still couldn't find him.
2: That's too long. Call the police.
4: And then it went to 30 minutes and time had elapsed. And I'm like, Archie, game's over. All right, you win.
1: Did you check the front door?
4: And then I went to the front door. I was like, maybe he's gone out the front door. And then he hadn't gone out the front door. And then I went to the side and the side gate was unlocked. I was like, oh, dude.
1: Oh, no.
4: He could be playing on the highway.
2: Oh, he's gone back to the massage parlor again where Jace found him last time.
0: He walked in there by mistake. He walked straight out.
1: Oh, he was... following your lead. That's what he's doing.
4: And then, so I walked back in the house and I started closing the doors off to know where I had previously been.
0: Oh, that's smart.
4: And it'd been almost 40 minutes by the time
2: did he fall asleep somewhere?
4: That's what I thought. I was like, oh no. And then I heard this rustling in the wall and I thought, the rats are back. He's got rats again.
2: Oh, he does have rats.
1: You had a rat problem at the weekend and you thought you got rid of them. But what do we always say on this show? You got one rat.
2: You got 10 rats.
1: You got more rats than you can bargain for.
2: 3 kids and 10 rats.
1: Rats?
0: I don't have rats.
1: How big were the rats?
2: Did the rat eat the child?
0: No,
2: it was so big.
0: Jesus.
4: Turns out that Archie had climbed into the wall
1: through into the cavity.
4: Into the cavity and was hiding in the wall under the stairs.
0: It's his hiding spot. He goes through the air conditioning vent.
2: That's very unsafe, Jace.
0: No, it's totally fine.
2: I'm not sure it is. I don't think you can. There's like wires and things in there.
0: No. It's like the return air, but it's
1: oh, the return.
2: Oh, just it'll suck him in.
1: Just the return air. It's all right.
0: But he's all fine.
4: He's all good. He's all good. Yeah.
3: Jace, Lauren and Clint.
5: Jace, Lauren and Clint.
3: On Nova.
5: Nathan.
3: Nat and Sean.
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17: IKEA, you start out big. 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But then the Harvey beef hits the shopping list and suddenly that guest list needs a trim. Dave the double dipper, gone. 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Lizard boy, gone. Who's left? Your Harvey beef mates. The ones worth the stakes. The ones that'd buy Harvey beef for you. Harvey beef, worth it.
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2: 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Probe the Popo.
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0: One of our favourite segments, Probe the Popo. We have our friendly cop Cheesies in the house, Superintendent Wayne Chesman.
4: 1324 10 is our number. If you would like to probe the Popo, we are taking the questions to the street.
0: Oh, you got a good rap amongst the members too. I was talking to a couple of cops on the weekend and I brought your name up. They go, yeah, we know Cheese. He's a good lad.
5: I'm the old guy. He's been around a long time.
0: Yeah, I didn't say that. I just said a good rap. 13-24-10 is our number. We had a lot sent in on our socials. I actually witnessed Clint Stenaway doing this yesterday.
6: No way.
0: Hey.
6: Whoa. Don't be dobbing me into the constabulary.
0: I was driving behind you yesterday and you had your hand out the window. Is it illegal?
6: I was waving to my fans.
0: There was no one there.
4: It's not illegal to have your hand out the window, is it?
5: It is actually.
6: Oh,
5: it is actually.
4: No. What do you mean?
5: It's called drive or travel with any part of your body protruding from a motor vehicle, and it's a $204 fine. So if you stick your hand out you're trying to cool yourself down, you're in a road rage, or you're waving to your fans like Clint, it's actually illegal.
0: My dad got done on the main streets of Brisbane because he would drive and use
6: with his wings out.
0: Yeah, the wings out.
4: Oh, but come on, the truckie's arm's like part of Australian culture.
0: I know.
6: I sort of rest it, and if there's a good song, I sort of, tap the side roof of the car.
4: You'd be hard pressed,
5: Lauren. I agree.
4: You wouldn't do that, Chase.
5: Well, when we're trying to rebuild trust, I'm hoping that doesn't happen very often.
6: Am I dobbing myself in?
0: No.
6: I swim a few laps at the pool.
0: Oh, jeez.
6: And I drive home. Every now and then I drive home barefoot.
4: Are you not allowed to do that?
5: No, you can drive barefoot.
6: Yes, you can drive barefoot.
4: Because
5: you can.
4: I'm telling you right now, I'm safer in bare feet than in 10 centimetres stilettos.
0: That's
4: true.
5: There's no problem with no shoes. Okay. That's fine.
0: Amy and Oakley scored through on 13-24-10. You're on the air with Cheesy.
7: Hello, how are you?
5: Hi, Amy. Thanks for your call.
0: What's your question?
7: So as someone going through the application process at the moment, what was your first day out of the academy like?
5: Amy, firstly, thank you for joining. We need people, and it's great to hear that you're interested and keen to help the community and join our organisation. It's a great job after 40 years, I can tell you that.
0: Do you remember 40 years ago, first day?
5: Yeah, no, I do. You learn at the academy and you learn the basics, but it's something that you have to tick off and learn. But when you get out on the road, it's a whole different world. So for me, it's just, you sit there, you sort of learn from whoever you're with, and you just follow the lead and ask lots of questions. We encourage lots of questions, and you sort of learn on the job more so than what you do in the academy. The academy gives you the basics, but hopefully on the road.
0: Yeah, I was about to say, you don't come out of the academy and sit on the front desk for 6 months. Like, you're in a van.
5: You'll be out on the van responding, and my advice to you is back yourself. You'll have the training, you'll have the support, know what you've learned in the academy, listen to the person that you're with, and take charge. Don't be scared to take charge because the community is relying on you.
4: Oh my gosh, it's so scary going to a first job, a new job for the first day. Imagine the first day.
6: Imagine if you had a boss like Cheesy.
4: I'd love to have a boss like Cheesy. I mean, our bosses here are good, but I'd love to have you as my boss, Cheesy.
0: You know what I did? I mean, someone did the other day. If you're, let's say, you're hypothetical, you're waiting at the red light, there is the big foodery servo there on the corner.
4: Yeah.
0: If I happen to turn into the servo and then went, hang on, I don't need the servo, and then we're back out the other exit.
4: It's so annoying when people do that, but yeah.
6: I do that a bit.
0: Frowned upon? Illegal.
5: It's all frowned upon. If you look at the driving, it's out of control. You look at those e-bikes and those ride-outs, they're out of control. So just everyone be safe, please.
0: Okay.
4: Please be safe.
0: Do not wave at your fans. Keep your arms inside the
6: vehicle.
0: What
6: about if someone was to be driving a big red sort of like...
0: We're going
6: to
0: leave it there.
6: And looks really out of place driving that ute. Can he be pulled over?
5: Anyone can be pulled over. We'll keep an eye out for that red orange ute.
4: Please do.
0: Probe the Popo. Cheesy's in the house. Good on you, Cheesy. Thanks for coming in.
5: Thanks, everyone. Have a great day. Jace.

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1: 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Is he Australia's greatest actor ever?
2: I mean, Nicole Kidman has to be put in the same
0: set. Do you think
2: Crowe.
0: Bigger?
2: No, not I think Nicole's bigger. 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
0: I'm trying to think of other fine Australian actresses that have done really well. 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
1: Okay, I'll say it so we can go. 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
4: Oh, happy Thursday. Big one today. Wall-to-wall guests. Rove McManus is going to stop by. Ruben Jinby from the Eagles and Catherine Bennell-Pegg, our astronaut friend who may be off to the International Space Station very, very soon. How cool is that? All underway from 6 this morning. But Geordie Clark, our docker, joined us yesterday. Frio, 10 in a row, and this boy is flying.
5: Oh, yes! Just had to get Nelly to put her phone on so we could play this song.
6: Oh, because it's one of your favourites.
7: She loves it.
5: Jordan Clark in the house. How are you, Jordan?
8: I'm good, guys. How are you?
5: Up and about, Blackie. Mate.
6: Cool. Come on.
8: Yep.
6: Fire up, mate.
8: Yeah, we've won a Joel's few games, apparently.
5: Yeah, Joel's family's going off. Hey, Jordan, there's a few things floating around at the moment on the Bell Tower Times. Mm. So the last time Fremantle on top of the ladder, which we are at the moment, was 2015. Ross, the boss, was at the helm.
6: The Eagles made the grand final. Keep going.
5: Yep. yeah, they lost.
6: Yeah. But they were there.
5: I just want to remind you that. Freo HJ's was open. She started a mum.
7: Oh, wow.
5: Freo HJ's. Do you remember that? Joel, you'd remember.
9: Yeah, of course.
6: What a time.
7: And also, we were talking about this yesterday. Live clothing was still a thing. Like, that's where you used to go shopping for
5: at Garbo.
7: Your trendy gear at Garbo. Once again, Jordan, you probably don't know what that is.
6: RIP live clothing.
8: Yeah, last two have gone over my head. So.
5: Oh. All right, what about Subiaco Ovals, where everybody was playing the football at that present time, so that was good. Beaver Street Festival.
6: Yeah, remember that was a thing? The
7: Jordan,
6: median rent was $400 per week. The median house price is $500,000.
7: That's awful.
5: That is
6: magical
5: medium.
6: Time. So a lot of time's passed, is what we're saying.
8: Yeah, no, it has. And I think I was about 14.
6: I was going to say, how old were you?
5: So none of this
6: 14.
5: Really matters to you.
8: I was a big Eagles fan, though, so it was a good year.
6: Yeah, there you go.
8: Till they.
6: Same.
8: Wow.
5: Who was your favourite player?
8: I did, from my actual favourite player in the AFL was Nathan Wilson.
7: Oh, me too.
8: Believe it or not. So no Eagles players were my favourite. I did like Elliot Yeo, Brad Shepherd, those types. But no, my favourite player was Nathan Wilson.
5: And you didn't get to play with him, did you?
8: No, I did. I played one or two games maybe. Yeah, and then obviously.
6: Are you is this a one man fan club? I've never heard anybody say my favourite ever player was Nathan Wilson.
8: Yeah, well. Dad was at Peel Thunder when I was a little fella. And Wills came through and got drafted at GWS when he was about 17. And I used to always just like watch
6: you
8: him
6: just looked
8: play.
6: Up to him.
8: The way he played, I was like, oh, yeah. That could be me one day. So.
7: Now that you're playing, do you have a current favourite player? Or is that not something that's really...
8: Or two games maybe? Yeah, and then obviously...
6: Is this a one-man fan club? I've never heard anybody say my favourite ever player was Nathan Wilson.
8: Yeah, well... Dad was at Peel Thunder when I was a little fella. And Wills came through and got drafted at GWS when he was about 17.

0: You're working. Yeah.
1: Let's get on with it.
0: Finish up.
2: Is there someone on the field, though, from an opposition point of view, if you get the chance, you would love to give them a high tackle or maybe sweep the leg?
0: Oh, geez, there's a few of them. I'd probably have a few coming back the other way as well. I don't want to name them. It's probably not on, but...
3: No one's listening. It's fine.
0: Nah.
1: You don't have to cause them any physical violence, but the biggest pest, like who's the one that just really irritates you the most?
0: There's not too many. Well, the Hawthorn boys are pests because they're very good.
1: Yeah.
0: And that's the way they play.
1: Duck. Shaq Ginnivan, isn't it?
2: Where's the ducks around? He ducks a lot.
0: There's all those little fellas that duck and try and draw high free kicks that really can piss you off a bit. But that fella trying their best to actually stamp it out, which is good. So.
2: No, they're not doing anything. Are you joking? Yeah, did you see the weekend's action? Rochelle just diving like you wouldn't believe. Bloody hell,
3: he was
2: mate.
3: Papley
2: throwing
3: Sean.
2: Himself into the stand almost. He's jumping forward that much.
0: Yeah.
2: They're not doing anything.
0: But what do you reckon about the acting side of it, Joel? Boys doing all right?
3: Yeah, I do watch sometimes and go, oh, my God, you diva. Like, you know, they should really be. Sometimes you're like, you should be on Home and Away. That is very OTT, over the top.
1: I would love to see Joel tackle just once the way that you guys tackle, though, and see what happens to him.
3: Be tackled or tackle?
1: No, that you would be, if you were tackled to the ground.
3: Oh, I'm scrappy.
1: How you would survive that.
3: You wouldn't come near me because I'm like a door bitch. Like, get away. No, not in that. You've got grass stains all over your shorts.
2: Not in those shoes.
3: Yeah.
2: They were last year's. What about in the team? Who's the biggest pest getting around?
0: Oh, well, it's not hard to go past Big Vossie, is it?
2: Yeah.
0: The way he's playing at the moment.
1: Yeah.
0: I think what makes him a bigger pest as well is he's so strong. Like, not anyone at the club could out-wrestle him.
1: Yeah, right, okay.
0: Just, like,
1: so he can get away with stuff. Yeah.
3: How often are you actually in the gym lifting weights? Is that something, like, is that in the schedule?
0: Yeah, no, we're in there pretty much every day we have training. So some boys love it more than others.
1: Does Vossie wrestle you, like... when you're in the showers? Is this the naked wrestling thing? Oiled
3: I was going to ask that.
1: How's it going?
0: No.
1: Joel, I'm asking for Joel.
3: Yeah, thank you. I just text Nat.
0: No, he doesn't do that. Not in the showers.
1: I avoid him
0: at all costs.
1: Yeah, okay.
0: Yeah. Because he's a
3: showers in general.
0: Oh, right.
1: Just Vossie, the prancing pony, there, eh?
0: Vossie's just one of those blokes that he loves stirring the pot.
1: Yeah.
0: Albeit love him as a teammate.
1: Yeah, sure. You want him on your team,
0: not
1: play against him.
0: Don't want to be wrestling him, no.
1: Yeah, no. Okay, it's good to know.
2: Brisbane's going to be a real tough one this weekend. They gave up 14 goals in a quarter, which is ridiculous, right? They're the two-time premiership. You'd imagine that they would have the Bunsen burner on their butts to make sure they perform.
0: Yeah, you would have thought so. I was saying to a few of the boys, 14 goals in a quarter, I'll take 14 for the game this week.
1: Right, yeah.
0: It's a serious amount of goals. But, yeah, I think you don't have to look back too far to see that they respond pretty well and they were written off 2 years ago and ended up winning the grand final. So, we'll be expecting their best. And, yeah, obviously last two premierships in their pocket for a reason. Mm.
2: This is going to be an absolute belter this weekend. Can't wait for it. Saturday afternoon, you'll be able to check it out. And we hope that you continue on your good form.
1: Yeah, you're in all-Australian form yet again.
2: Cheers,
0: thanks, guys. That's very generous. I don't think I'm quite there, but thank you so much.
1: Well, who would take your spot off you? You're tracking all right to keep your blazer.
0: I'm just love winning. We'll just keep winning. We'll be all right. Nova's Nathan, Nat and Sean.

0: Coldplay on Nova. We have got tickets to the Eagles this weekend. The Bankwest best seats as well as they take on Essendon here at home. We got some netball seats to go as well in Nats Box final home game for the Fever. You could be part of the Green Army. We'll give those away this morning as well. But for now, let's introduce you to two guys who took Britain's Got Talent by storm. They're a couple of Perth dudes, McShane and Delby. There is a full like 15-minute chat over on the Nova Player right now if you want to go have a listen. These guys are freestyle rappers and they impressed on the international stage. They give it a bit of a crack here in the studio as well. McShane and Delby joining Nathan, Nat and Sean.
1: Once you competed and did well, and we've got to see that, as Nat said, it's everywhere. But do they have a conversation with you afterwards? Do the judges come and see you afterwards as well? Say, hey,
2: do you have Simon Cowell's phone numbers? Yeah.
3: No.
2: No, nothing's
3: nothing's changed. And that's
2: they just brush you.
3: That's the thing, is it's like you got to kind of check yourself and go, oh, it's actually a TV show. It's about entertainment. It's not about
4: career progression.
3: Career, yeah, exactly. So it's up to us. But by sheer chance, in the first audition, we were the last people at the block that we were in.
4: Yeah.
3: When we hopped off, we were backstage, you know, basically shaking off adrenaline. Like, can't believe we did that. And Alicia Dixon, Amanda Holden, and KSI actually walked passed on the way to the green room.
2: Yeah.
3: And they're like, oh my God, guys, that was awesome. We loved it. We ended up having a chat with each of them for about a minute.
4: Yeah. But for the semi, you basically speak to the counsellor and psychiatrist afterwards.
3: Yeah.
4: Honestly.
2: That's true.
4: They make sure
2: you have to debrief.
4: Make sure you're okay. And then you get sent on your way, basically.
3: Yeah.
1: And do you, they put you up in a nice hotel or something. Do you have to pay for everything? What's the go?
3: On the first one we did.
4: Yeah.
3: And this is the crazy thing. It was like taking a gamble. You pay all this money to go there for 4 days. It was like whirlwind. Two of those days would travel either side.
4: Yeah.
3: So it was just, you were there for the thing and you left. And I paid like, I think it was $4,000 or something. And I did not have $4,000 to throw
2: around. With no return on investment.
3: A wedding, like honeymoon, like renovations as well. It's like, it's literally every big life event. And so took the risk and thankfully we got through.
2: Yes.
4: Yeah.
1: What did you tell people?
4: Second time they looked after us. I didn't actually tell anyone I was going. Yeah, because I travel a lot for comedy anyway. Yeah. I just said I
2: nobody
4: was
2: nobody batted an eyelid.
4: But also, I don't have many mates. I didn't even know I was gone.
2: Sure.
4: So,
3: I ended up bumping into him over there.
2: Are you looking to leverage the fame that's created by going back to, say, Edinburgh and doing?
3: 100%. Oh yeah. So
2: bigger theatres. Yeah, that's right. As seen on BGT.
3: Totally. The thing is, I thought this, and me and Delbs, you know, collectively thought it would be like a silver bullet. You go and do something like this, it's like, it's going to fix everything. You get a producer like, listen, kid, you're going to be big.
4: Yeah.
2: Here's I can make you
3: grand.
2: A star.
3: Yeah. But now it's up to us, because for what we do, comedy rap, it is the hardest thing to explain to people.
4: Yeah.
2: Yes.
3: But when you see it, this is the ultimate social proof.
2: That's right.
3: You're like, what do you do? Here.
4: Yeah.
3: And then you hear what the judges said.
2: So it's just been a great marketing campaign for you guys.
4: Yeah. And especially over there, I think over here, it was shown on 7 Plus or Channel 7, so it hasn't had as huge of a thing, but now we've got this legion of kid fans as well.
2: Yes.
4: So
3: awesome.
4: We're going to have to do the kid show when we go over to the UK.
3: Yeah.
4: It's all self-hustle now. It's literally like we thought that someone would come and sweep us away like Aladdin on the magic carpet, but it's now even harder.
3: On the magic contract.
2: Yes. You're doing a show here in Perth on June 6th at the Comedy Lounge.
4: Yeah.
2: So people can come along. And so that whole show is you guys?
4: That's 100%.
2: Brilliant.
3: It's a full
2: so
3: show.
2: See exactly what you guys do.
4: Yeah. And it's a lot more R-rated than the BGT audition. It's for adults.
2: Yeah. Go along. Yeah. Hilarious. You guys are so talented. But we thought we'd put you to the test.
4: Yeah.
2: Do you want to show us how you do what you do?
4: Mm-hmm.
2: So what do you need from us?
4: So we'll play a beat and then we'll get you to throw out random words, and each word that comes out, we'll just start freestyling about it, and then you'll find the time to just say another word, and we'll try and make it funny and entertaining.
1: All right, well, Nat's got a list
2: with. Pressure. Cool. Okay. How many sorts of things do you need?
4: Whatever feels right.
2: Okay.
3: Just go one at a time, and then we'll give you the look, and then you can chuck another one in.
2: All right, no worries.
3: Cool. Fire away.
2: Wolfie time.
3: Okay, so look, I like to hit the flows, I like to talk my rhymes, but I wake up in the morning because it must be Wharfie time, but I don't know, it's before 9, but maybe with my mind, I need some coffee so I can wake up in the morning on my grind.
4: Yeah, I have to tell you, I'm asking you, he doesn't know that Wharfie time has to do with football, so this bloke here, it's just what he thought, he doesn't watch anything, he doesn't know any sports, so it might be a bit of a shocker, but Wharfie time relates to all the doctors.
3: Soccer.
2: What a start!
3: Okay, case in point.
4: Exactly.
2: Exhibit A. Nailed it. Spud shed.
3: So listen, now I better start the party. I'm rumbling around in a Ferrari like I'm Tony Gallardi, but you see me when before 9, it might be lights out, but this guy's got caterpillars on his face with eyebrows. But mate, I told you before, there's enough left. That's literally one of my favourite shops. I love Spud shed. Ooh. So outside, I guess the weather's looking cloudy. Hey, yo, Tony, I love your brand. Audi.
4: What a dud. Check it out. Yeah, girls call me the Spud. So as I'm trying to find a discount when I'm older, I've literally, like Galati, got a chip on my shoulder.
3: Oh.
4: So, next word, please. Next.
2: Septic tank.
4: Now, you might slang for a yank is a septic tank. Yeah, that much is true. Septic tank. Yankees, yeah, you are poo. So don't be drastic. Sorry, recycle that shitty joke like plastic.
3: Look, it's okay, my bro. We said Tony Galati, but a septic tank is what you need if you've been to Bali. Now, I must be the man, but if you're out there, please make sure you wash your hands. I'm the baddest man. I guess I travel the land. I filled a septic tank in Bali with no travel land.
2: Beautiful. Sean McManus.
4: In the morning, waking up with bad habits. Nova 937, Sean McManus. He's seen a footy, yeah, man, but he would just grab it. So, yeah, I'm trying to rap like my name was B Rabbit. So, Sean McManus, you might just say that he was one of the Dockers. Yeah, he's one of the greats. So, if I could marry myself and get a wife, it wouldn't be McManus, it'd be Nat Fife.
3: It's gold.
2: Beautiful work. I think that's brilliant, guys. Well done. Wow. So good.
4: Thank you, guys.
3: Thank you.
2: Natural talents. I tell you what, go and see their show. What's the show called?
3: It's called Who's Rhyme? Well, Mac Shane and Delby, Who's Rhyme?
2: At the Comedy Lounge, which is a great little venue in the city, June 6th. So get on board.
3: And we sold out half the tickets, so you better be quick.
4: Yep.
1: All right. Hey, boys, outstanding. Yeah. Thanks for coming in.
4: Thanks for having
2: good. Us. Good luck.
3: Thanks for having
2: us. Take over the world.
4: Yes. Bringing Australian hip-hop to the masses.
3: Yeah. Nathan, Nat and Sean on Nova.

0: on Nova. Joel Creasy in this morning, as well as his Taskmaster competitor, colleague. I don't know. Are they on the same team or are they against each other? Rove McManus is in today as well. Catherine Bennell Pegg, our favourite astronaut, and Ruben Jimby of the West Coast Eagles will have some tickets for that game as well in the Bankwest Best Seats. And speaking of tickets, movie night next week, Masters of the Universe, the new He-Man film, hitting cinemas June 4th. We have got a night at the movies happening next week. If you'd like to come along and get ready for one of the biggest action adventures of the year, sign up now to Nova Player or novafm.com.au. 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
1: 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Roadworks underway in Netherlands, Stirling Highway westbound at Kinnimorne Avenue. Be mindful through there. Also, traffic signals flashing yellow in Rockingham, Reed Street and Council Avenue in Cygnus Street intersection. Slow down and give way to your right there. And Quinana Freeway northbound building at Mortimer Road and again at Thomas. Anything else, call 0489 1777. 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Showers today, heading for top of 21 degrees, and right now it is 14 degrees on Nova 937.
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4: Good morning, it's Ann Chanderson. The Albanese government will today introduce its tax changes to federal parliament. Under the reforms announced in the federal budget, the capital gains tax discount will be reduced. Negative gearing concessions will be limited to newly built homes as well. The changes will also include a $250 tax offset and an instant $1,000 deduction on work expenses. Claims Australia's defence capabilities aren't up to scratch if we were to enter a conflict tonight. A strategic think tank believes there's an $86 billion funding shortfall to ensure that we have the resources needed. Mushroom killer Erin Patterson's appeal date has been set for August 18. Her lawyers will argue her four convictions should be overturned, claiming she was subjected to a substantial miscarriage of justice during her trial in the Victorian town of Morwell in July last year. She was handed a non-parole period of 33 years behind bars. The highest earning uni degrees in Australia have been revealed. Dentistry graduates pocket the most, just short of $129,000 in the first 3 years out. Five villagers have been found alive after spending a week in a flooded cave in Laos. Another two are still missing. And Taylor Swift's countdown on her website last month isn't related to Toy Story 5. Film directors and producers claim she's not part of the movie, despite the font of her announcement looking very similar. Nova Sport. Giannis Kokkinakis is out of the French Open, retiring with an injured shoulder during his match against Pablo Carreño Busta. And fellow Aussie James Duckworth has lost a marathon match to his opponent from Spain. The Blues are celebrating a 22-20 win over the Maroons in State of Origin Game 1 in Sydney. And round 12 of the AFL kicks off tonight with the Saints up against the Hawks at Marvel Stadium. That's the latest on Nova.
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0: So much winning to be done this morning. Tickets to the Eagles, Bankwest Best Seats for their game this Sunday arvo against Essendon. Late game because we got the Monday off, of course, with the long weekend. So best seats in the house to go a little later this morning, plus courtside at the West Coast Fever, their final home game of the season. Can make your way into Nat's box if you're lucky a little later this morning. That is her box at the Fever, of course. But for now, let's get some names in the running. Harry Styles in New York City.
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0: 18 to 6 on Nova. Well done to Rob, Cindy, Dee and Kerry, all now in the running for New York City, all up and about on this Thursday morning. We'll have another chance after 6 when Nat and Sean are in. They have got a lineup joining them today. We are going to talk a bit of Origin right after 6 o'clock. Jess Webster from KO to discuss that New South Wales comeback. Rove McManus talking Taskmaster and his time with Joel Creasy. We got Ruben Jinby, our Eagle, and Catherine Bennell-Pegg, our astronaut. She's not really ours, but she's our friend and she might be off to the International Space Station very soon. So we're chatting to her as well. It is a big Thursday show. Gets underway shortly.
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0: Fisher, Tones and I, 6 to 6. That's got us up and about. Keep this vibe high because Nat and Sean are in next and a huge list of guests. I'll quickly rattle them off, all right? Joel Creasy, as per Rove McManus from Taskmaster, Ruben Jinby of the Eagles, Catherine Benelpeg, our astronaut. It is a big Thursday. Tickets deluxe, prizes to be won. Stick around.
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20: 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Hurry, offer ends Friday. Roadworks still underway in Netherlands, Stirling Highway westbound at Kinnimont Avenue, but the traffic signals that were flashing yellow in Rockingham, Reed Street and Council Avenue intersection, they've been restored. Freeway southbound, a few cars here and there. Quinana Freeway northbound, slow going Mortimer Road, merge point through to Rolly Road. Anything else, call 9489 1777. Australian Super, nearly $4 trillion. 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
23: Good morning, Ash Gardner with you. A date has been set for mushroom cook killer Erin Patterson's appeal. She'll try to overturn her triple murder conviction on seven grounds on August 18 and 19. She was jailed for life with a non-parole period of 33 years for the murders of her in-laws Gail and Don Patterson and Gail's sister Heather Wilkinson. A renewed search for missing boy Gus Lamont enters its second day today. Police announced they'd be returning to the South Australian property where he was last seen in the hope recent rain would help uncover new clues. There are fears Australia's defence capabilities aren't up to scratch if we were to enter a conflict. A strategic think tank believes we're facing an $86 billion funding shortfall. Matthew Perry's assistant has been jailed for nearly 3.5 years for his role in the Friends star's death. Kenneth Iwamasa pleaded guilty to conspiracy to distribute ketamine after Perry's overdose in October 2023. And Travis Kelce has defended chugging a beer courtside at a New York Knicks and Cleveland Cavaliers game. Speaking on his New Heights podcast, he described it as a classy chug.
24: It was a classy chug, Jason. All right, didn't spill one drop. Didn't crush the can. I'm on hardwood floor at an NBA game. Could have got messy. It was a smooth, classy chug.
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27: Round 12 of the AFL gets underway with St Kilda hosting Hawthorn at Marvel Stadium tonight. Jack Gunston and Will Day are back for the Hawks, while Dougal Howard is out for the Saints. He's injured. Coach Ross Lyon says his team is looking to bounce back from last week's loss to Freo.
28: We need to improve our footy. We did a lot of things right, but we thought our contest side of us, we basically got beaten in a contest more than we'd like. So, yeah, we'll get to work on that. And we want to bring the best version of ourselves.
27: There's been a major upset at the French Open. Second seed in Australian Open winner Alina Rybakina out after round two. She lost to her Ukrainian opponent in three sets. Aussie James Duckworth is also out, losing his match in four, while Tanasi Kokkinakis has had to retire with an injured right shoulder. And Rugby League State of Origin series kicked off last night with New South Wales winning game one 22-20 after Queenslander Kalen Ponga was sent off with more than 20 minutes to play. That's the latest in sport. You're up to date on Nova.
29: Double demerits
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0: 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Flying.
1: Now, for you, this is Friday because you're having tomorrow off because you're going camping in Kilberry.
0: Going camping
1: for the long weekend.
0: Perfect.
1: Yeah, no, it'd be great up there. Obviously, it's not going to rain there, is it?
0: No, just every day.
1: Just
0: I've looked
1: every
0: forward
1: day,
0: to
1: all
0: the
1: weekend.
0: Yeah. The only thing, though, now, and I think you brought this up to me, it's not freezing cold. Like, it's 22 degrees.
1: That's right.
0: But it is raining the whole time.
1: Yeah. The nights aren't going to be super cold. So, you know.
0: And I've been made aware that the water temperature is better, too.
1: I see.
0: So if you go for a swim in the rain.
1: Well, you might as well because you're going to be wet anyway. Hey, today we've got a cavalcade of guests. Cousin Rove is going to be joining us.
0: Yeah, looking forward to catching up with Rove.
1: He's killing it on Taskmaster.
0: Yep.
1: Reuben Jinby's going to drop by.
0: Reuben Jinby's a star, but have we got someone who lives in the stars?
1: Well, Australian of the Year and our favourite astronaut, two equally prestigious titles. Katrin Bennell Pegg is going to be joining us here in the studio. There is some chatter. She's been invited to space, Sean.
0: Well, that is a big deal. Do you know, I feel like I see her more than my mum. I do feel like she's over in WA quite often and in this studio.
1: Yes, right?
0: Yeah.
1: We love her and she loves us, so that's mutual. Plus, Harry Styles in New York.
0: That's going off at the moment.
1: That is going off. Nat's box.
0: That's
1: going on. Stop yourself. All right, let's get into it, eh? 6 by 6 on Nova. Here's Bruno Mars. I just might.

0: available live on Fox Footy, available on KO Sports, and we've got some absolutely cracking games this weekend. We're catching up with KO's Jess Webster this morning. Jess, how are you? First of all, let's start with the State of Origin last night. You're a Queenslander, right?
1: Oh my God, are you okay?
2: I can't believe you're going to start the interview with that question, guys. That's the biggest stitch-up of all time. But thanks so much for having me this morning. Yes, I am a Queenslander, and no, I still can't believe what happened last night.
0: What? Kalen Ponga. Well, he was, by the way, he was born in WA, I'm pretty sure.
1: So what's he doing in State of Origin? Good question.
2: What an incredible game, though, and yeah, so many dramatic moments for sure. Ponga, goodness, we're going to be talking about that for a while, I think.
0: Yeah, that's interesting, though. Billy Slater, the coach, said things happen and he's got no problem with it.
1: Yeah.
0: He said this happens. He was proud of his team. On the other side, Laurie Daly, obviously the New South Wales coach, they were down by 20. He was like, oh, yeah, it was a send-off all day. That happens. Should have been sent off and was.
2: It must be so hard to be sitting on the sidelines watching that game unfold as well. Like, I just couldn't imagine what was going through his mind.
0: Yeah. Oh, it was huge.
1: I mean, I thought, I checked the score at halftime, went, oh, well, this is over.
0: Oh, it was. And it was over in 10 minutes, Nat.
1: Great call, Nat. It wasn't.
0: Yeah, honestly.
2: Sitting back thinking this is going to be an amazing night of footy. Goodness me. It was like, yeah, watching it in slow motion. But, hey, that's what we love about sport, right?
1: Yeah,
0: absolutely.
1: Right.
0: You know what I find over here in the West, Jess, we're not a massive rugby league town, although we've got the Perth Bears starting up very shortly, which is going to be great. That said, I do find that people gravitate to Queensland or New South Wales in this anyway.
1: Everybody. Even if you weren't born there or whatever, you have an allegiance somehow.
0: Yeah.
2: It's such an amazing, intense rivalry that you can't help but want to get involved one way or another, right?
1: Yeah, it's true.
2: It's pretty amazing. Like, I think State of Origin is just incredible. And obviously, yeah, growing up in Queensland, it's massive up there, and it's certainly the talk of the town every year and something that we look forward to. So it's an amazing rivalry. I feel like it gets better and better every year, and I think it's, yeah, one of the things we're pretty lucky to have in the Australian sporting landscape, to be fair.
0: No doubt about it. This weekend, the AFL season, the AFL gets underway tonight, in fact. But Essendon are coming over to the West to take on the West Coast Eagles.
1: I'm furious.
0: People are wondering about the bounce back and how this is going to occur with the loss of the coach.
2: It's such a strange anomaly in Aussie rules in particular. You sack a coach and then you come out and you play really well the next week. But a huge game, I think for both these clubs. You know, West Coast certainly want to put on a strong showing in front of their home fans. And goodness me, I'm not quite sure what kind of Essendon we're going to get. But Dean Solomon is the caretaker coach. He's done it before at the Suns. He's very, very good at what he does. So I'm really interested to see how the Bombers go. I think that'll be a fantastic match.
1: Jess, we looked up the stats and apparently it's 50% of teams who've sacked their coach win the following week. So give or take a percentage.
2: Wild. It's crazy. There must be, I guess weightlifted off their shoulders and then just go out there and play with freedom.
1: As an Eagles fan, I'm hoping that the 50% that Carlton claimed that a couple of weeks ago and that this one will even up and keep the stats true. Fingers crossed.
2: I think I'd back the Eagles on this one.
1: Thank you.
0: Yeah, it's incredible that considering 100% of the time they've lost, that's why the coach has got the arse in the first place.
1: Right, exactly, exactly. And even yet 50%, it's quite the turnaround.
0: Yeah, and for Fremantle as well, they get to take on the Lions, the premiership, back-to-back premiership champions, after they had 14 goals kicked against them in one quarter. I mean, this team is going to be roaring, I would think, at a minimum.
2: Yeah, so not only am I a Queenslander, I am a Lions supporter as well.
0: Wow.
2: So this game is massive, can't wait. The Gabba's going to be rocking, but Fremantle is so impressive. I called their game against the Bombers for Fox Footy a couple of weeks ago and was just really impressed with the way they're going about things at the moment, like on top of the ladder. It's amazing, right? You know, we're all talking about Essendon and Carlton, but we forget the Dockers that are on top at the moment and playing some really, really great footy. So a huge challenge for the Lions. They're in bad form. They really need to turn it around.
0: They certainly do. Jess, when you were calling that game against Essendon, it felt like it was over at half time. So Freo just put on the Jets. The game, in my opinion, was over at half time. When you're calling a game, how do you maintain the rage, so to speak, and the momentum in that second half?
2: Yeah, it's a really, really good question because it really is challenging. And I was lucky. That was my first game calling with Anthony Hudson, who, as we know, is, in my opinion, the best caller going around. So I even spoke to him during the game and said, Hutto, like, what do you do in these games where it's really tough? I've had similar conversations with Dwayne Russell in the games that I've done previous to that. So they've been really great in their advice. It's just, you've got to find the storylines. You've got to find something that will keep you know, viewers entertained. And yeah, but it does challenge you as a broadcaster, a journalist, and as a caller. But you know, I really love the challenge. And I mean, there's positives to it too, because you sort of almost get an opportunity to really talk more about, you know, Fremantle in context, for example. You can kind of talk about things that are, I guess, greater than the scoreboard.
0: Yep.
1: Yeah, sure.
2: At that particular time. So it does give you opportunity to kind of, you know, just talk about other things and bring context to what the viewers are watching. And hopefully, you know, that makes their viewing experience a little bit better as well.
0: Certainly is. We look forward to another big weekend of footy, Jess. Good luck this weekend. As I said, every game live, available free, Fox Footy. KO Sports, that's the place to be.
1: Great work. Thanks, Jess.
2: Thanks so much, guys. Take care. Bye.
1: Cheers. It's 6:15 on Nova.
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1: All right, let's talk weather, eh? 21 and showers today, up to 30 mils. We waited and waited yesterday, didn't we?
0: I know what happened.
1: There was a bit of rain around in the northern suburbs, that kind of thing. And then on the stroke of 10 last night, kaboom, the massive thunder of my house. Jesus, everybody jumped, I reckon, because there were heaps of people around. 19 and showers tomorrow. Won't be as Lewis. dramatic tomorrow. Budgie. But then Sunday... showers are becoming windy for that Eagles game too, and up to 25 mils.
0: So, those games are the worst. It's coming down sideways. Yeah. What about for the Derby on Monday? Because everyone's talking about it.
1: Okay, so this is for the Waffle Derby. Showers easing 19 at 3 to 10 mils. Okay. A very high chance of showers, most likely during the morning. So I reckon it'll fine up and be not too bad. Let's check the traffic. Here's Christy.
5: Good morning. There's a crash now near Perth Airport. Leach Highway eastbound at the entry to Tonkin Highway southbound. It's in the right emergency lane and towing services are on site, so take care. Roadworks still underway in Nedland, Stirling Highway westbound at Kinnimont Avenue. Be mindful through there as well. Mitchell Freeway southbound, busy Hepburn Avenue through to Reed Highway. Quinana Freeway northbound, Mortimer Road merge point through to Rowley Road as well. Still not too bad on the Graham Farmer Freeway or in the Northbridge Tunnel. A queue in Quinana Beach, Patterson Road northbound at Mandra Road. Further up Rockingham Road near Ankerton Cell Road as well. Anything else, call 0489 1777. 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
1: Thank you so much, Christy. It's 6:17. Still to come. We've got a round of the last quarter coming your way before 7 o'clock. That's your chance to be at the Eagles v Bombers game on Sunday night in the good seats.
0: That'll be great. Obviously, Joel Creasy will be joining us from 7, and so will Rove McManus just after 8 o'clock.
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0: Tame Impala there, rhyming Dracula and spectacular, which doesn't happen enough. You know what I mean?
1: Not enough at all.
0: Because it sounds like Dracula's got jazz hands. I don't know.
1: Dracula. Yeah, it does. You got to put your hands out there, don't you?
0: You do. You have to. And you did it beautifully too, Mars, eh?
1: Thank you, friend.
0: Can jazz hand with the best of them.
1: Yeah, yeah.
0: Okay.
1: Long list of training.
0: That's right, no end to his talents. Cousin Rove McManus is going to be joining us later this morning because he's killing it on Taskmaster, especially the challenge where he had to be as cringe as possible. He really owned that one. He really owned it and was brilliant.
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2: 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Call 1800 858 858. Crash near Perth Airport. Leach Highway eastbound entry to Tonkin Highway southbound. The right emergency lane's blocked. Towing services on site. So roadworks in Netherlands. Stirling Highway westbound at Kinniewon Avenue. Freeway southbound. So Burns Beach Road. Then Hepburn to Reed. Freeway northbound. Mortimer Road to Romley Road. Anything else, call 9489 1777. 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
6: Good morning, Ash Gardner with you. An appeal date has been set for mushroom cook killer Erin Patterson. She's set to return to court August 18 and 19. Her lawyers will argue she was subjected to a substantial miscarriage of justice. She was jailed for life with a non-parole period of 33 years for the murders of her in-laws Gail and Don Patterson and Gail's sister Heather Wilkinson. There could be some relief on the way for mortgage holders after a surprise drop in yesterday's inflation figures. It dipped from a March high of 4.6% to 4.2%. The RBA is set to meet in just a couple of weeks' time where it'll make a call on interest rates. Five people feared dead after they became trapped in a cave in central Laos have been found alive. Rescuers continue the search for two others who remain missing. The group entered the cave last Tuesday but became trapped by flash flooding. Progress on a peace deal between the US and Iran hangs in the balance as Donald Trump threatens military action against Tehran. The US president has pushed back on claims he's under political pressure to end the conflict and maintains Iran is ready to come to the table.
7: And as I've said a thousand times, their Navy is gone, their Air Force is gone, everything's gone, and they're negotiating on fumes. But we'll see what happens. Maybe we have to go back and finish it, maybe we don't.
6: And Pixar has shut down speculation Taylor Swift has a song in the upcoming flick, Toy Story 5. It comes after a countdown appeared on the singer's website, with talk mounting she was contributing a song to the movie. Nova Sport is next.
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8: Teams will be in later today for round 12 of the AFL. Fremantle tackle the Lions in Brisbane. Skipper Alex Pearce and midfielder Hayden Young expect to be back in the lineup. While the Eagles will name a 25-man squad ahead of their game with Essendon at home on Sunday, forward Jake Waterman says they're prepared for a bomber onslaught.
9: Every team we come up against, we expect them at their best. And, you know, we know what Essendon have gone through. We've gone through stuff similar in the past where you're up against it, your key players are injured, you might have just lost your coach. But, you know, as we've seen with Carlton, the way they've come out the last couple of weeks, you can't write anyone off these days. It's the way you rock up with your mindset and your attitude.
8: The AFL actually kicks off tonight. It's the Saints hosting the Hawks at Marvel. Over to rugby league now. New South Wales has pulled off one of the greatest comebacks in State of Origin history, beating Queensland 22-20 in the series opener. The Blues were down by 14 points at halftime before Maroons fullback Kalen Ponga was sent off for a shoulder charge in the second half. That changed the result of the game. And a huge upset at the French Tennis Open, with women's second seed Elena Rybakina knocked out in the second round. While on the men's side, Aussie James Duckworth also bowed out. He did that in four sets. That's the latest in sport. You're up to date on Nova.
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12: Nathan, Ann, Sean, if you'd like to be in the fancy seats at the footy on Sunday, we have a round of the last quarter coming your way before 7 o'clock.
8: Yeah, we certainly do. That's going to be great. Harry Styles, though, how would you like to see him in New York City? That is amazing.
12: I mean, just a trip to New York alone, let alone capping it off with Harry Styles in concert, and you get to take three friends.
8: That's huge.
12: Oh,
8: that's
12: yes, huge. Please. All right, let's turn the lights off, Sean, and talk about it. Here's Kato and John. I said

0: That's Kato and John. Turn the lights off. It's Nathan Atten and Sean Vischel, Radio Express, 23-7. Some footage turned up. I'm not comfortable looking at it. It's not
1: good. I know. I totally get it now. I totally get it.
0: So it's footage of RFK Jr.
1: Yep.
0: At Dr. Oz's house. Remember Dr. Oz?
1: Dr. Oz.
0: Yeah, at
1: yes.
0: Dr. Oz's house. And there were two snakes going for it, as in, like, in
1: mating.
0: In sexual congress, Sean, on the patio. And he just goes and picks them up.
1: Yeah, it was like a townhouse set up in the backyard where he just goes and he picks them up
0: kind of in the
1: corner. Holds them while they're biting him.
0: Yeah.
1: They're rearing up and biting
0: Striking him. So they're apparently non-venomous black racer snakes. They were only little, to be fair. But what
1: do they get any bigger? I mean, I don't know how big those
0: things
1: get.
0: What are you doing, mate? But they're old enough to be at it, Sean.
1: Yeah. Can I see some ID?
0: I don't know what the age of consent is with a black racer snake.
1: There are people who comfortably go and pick up stuff.
0: It makes makes me feel physically
1: ill. Take it out,
0: ill.
1: Put it back in the bush. Yeah. There are people who go,
0: they do it professionally as well. There are professional snake catchers who know what they're doing. But those people started as amateurs, right?
1: That's right.
0: They had an interest in it. You don't just suddenly turn professional. So it's like, what are you doing? And also, you're just over at your mate's house. What are you? I was going to go and sort those snakes out.
1: I'll go and pick them up.
0: It's literally the footage. Like, we'll put it up on our socials. Yeah, like he's carrying them around in one hand.
1: Yeah, as they're trying to strike him. It's really, really interesting in that I could never.
0: And he's
1: do that.
0: In charge of the health system in America.
1: Well, that doesn't mean. But there are people.
0: He's not even in charge of his own health. What's he doing?
1: Well, he doesn't care. He's like, oh no, I've got it. I've got it. No problem at all. It's incredible. My cousin, I had a cousin who would do that kind of thing. He would easily.
0: Had past tense?
1: He's living in America.
0: Oh, he's still alive. Okay.
1: Yeah, actually, and he's that type of guy. Later on, we'll ask Rove about him because he's the type of guy, go and grab a snake or grab a lizard or a.
0: A lizard, yes.
1: A
0: lizard isn't going to kill you unless it's a Komodo dragon.
1: But are you happy to pick up goannas and stuff like that?
0: So
1: I'm not.
0: So I'm. Full disclosure, my mum feeds a bunch of bobtails, right? And there's like one blue tongue that comes as well. So she gives them, like, they like to eat fruit and she just gives them kitchen scraps. They come to the back door, which is a sliding glass door, and they almost like tap on the window and she comes and feeds them. I would happily pick one of those up. They're fine. And if you just pick them up the right way, they can't. Sometimes they can bite you, but they don't really have teeth. So it's like a firm, imagine somebody like just firmly pinching you. It's that. So that's the worst that can happen. You're not going to die from that, Sean. Whereas a snake, you can die from that.
1: They still go up at you with their mouth open. I mean, it's not.
0: Yeah, but like it's more.
1: Amy, love me. What are you talking about?
0: Ask yourself, can that kill you? And if the answer is yes, then don't go near it. And if the answer is no, then go near it. That's my policy.
1: We were renting a place down in Dunsborough once and one of the kids found one. And one of my friends was over. Megan hates that stuff, right? She was freaking out, just the wording of it. So she was screaming already. And then anyway, this place we had, for some unknown reason, had a piano. Stay with me.
0: Well, this story's got everything.
1: So my mate goes and gets the bobtail and chucks it underneath the piano
0: lid,
1: and then asked Megan
0: to play a tune.
1: Yes. And she went and sat down and fell for it, lifted up the lid to play the piano, which he's never played before.
0: Yeah, right. Now's my moment to shine.
1: Oh, my God.
0: And there's the screaming. How loud is the screaming?
1: She literally followed through. I'm not kidding. But that would have scared anyone because it would have scared me. Let alone picking up a snake, Nat.
0: Right. Two snakes. Also, that's just another reason not to go to Dr. Oz's house if there's snakes doing it on the patio.
1: God,
0: you know what I mean?
1: I mean, California, I'd imagine.
0: It was probably I'm going to say Florida. Okay. I don't know. She's got that Florida vibe about it, doesn't it? I was probably never in danger of going, but now that's
1: definitely
0: just
1: not
0: definitely
1: going. Okay.
0: It's off the table. It's 18-7 on Nova.
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2: 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Nova 937.
0: It's 6:45, weather-wise, a bit of rain around, 21 in showers today, very high chance of showers becoming less likely this morning, so I don't know,
1: that's
0: where
1: cool.
0: Are they happening now? I don't know. Are the showers in the room with us? Tomorrow, 19 in showers, not too dramatic, but then rain is increasing across the weekend and it's going to get quite windy on Sunday, wet and windy.
1: Combo.
0: Windy. Here's Christy with the latest on the roads.
14: There's a crash in Ascot. Greatestone Highway eastbound after Coolgardie Avenue. It's reduced to a single lane. Towing services on site. Traffic is busy. Still a crash near Perth Airport. Leach Highway eastbound at the entry to Tonkin Highway south. Now the right emergency lane's blocked. Towing services on site there too. And roadworks in Netherlands. Stirling Highway westbound at Kennymont Avenue. A crash involving a couple of cars and a truck. Two in success. Quinana Freeway northbound after Russell Road. It's in the right emergency lane. Towing services on site. Busy back to Thomas Road, Freeway southbound slot, Burns Beach Road, then Hepburn Avenue through to Reed Highway. Anything else, call 0489 1777. 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
1: Here we go. 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It's going to be a big match.
2: Lauren, would you like to go?
3: Yes, please.
2: Okay, well, that's it. Game over.
1: How do you win the last quarter, Lauren?
3: You win the last quarter.
1: Yes,
2: let's go, Loz.
1: You're halfway there, Loz. Okay, in the first quarter, you're up against Damien from Alexander Heights. Good morning, Damo.
4: Good morning. How are you?
2: Fantastic, Damo. Would you like to go to the football?
4: Absolutely.
2: Well, how do you win the last quarter then?
4: You got to win that last quarter.
1: You stumbled a bit there, Damo. But
2: we'll go to the judge.
1: She says you may proceed. Okay, first quarter, Lauren v. Damien. We're about to ask you a question. If you know the answer, buzz in with your name. Get it right, you're through to the second quarter. Get it wrong and your opponent moves through. Let's test your buzzers. Lauren?
3: Lauren.
1: Damien?
4: Damo.
1: And we're away.
2: Okay, in standard 10-pin bowling, what is the term for knocking down all 10...
4: Damo.
1: Strike. Yes, Damo. Your buzzer misfired, but we got there in the end.
2: Be careful.
1: Damo's through the second quarter, everybody. Can he go all the way? You're up against Julia from Balcatta in the second quarter. Good morning, Julia.
5: Good morning.
2: Jules, how do you win the last quarter?
5: You win the last quarter.
1: Yeah, Jules, it's obvious. Let's test your buzzer, Julia.
5: Julia.
1: Damo, be Julia, second quarter.
2: Here is the question. Who is the oldest Kardashian sister?
5: Julia.
4: Damo.
1: Julia.
5: Kim Kardashian. Oh, sorry, Khloe Kardashian.
1: It's neither of
2: them,
1: so you're very wrong.
2: Or neither.
1: It's Courtney with a K.
2: Damo, did you know that?
5: Yes.
4: Wow, I've got to go Khloe myself.
1: Yeah. Well, sometimes it's better if you say nothing at all, Damien. You're through to the third quarter. We're taking on Leo from Inglewood. Good morning, Leo.
4: Hello.
2: Leo, you're up and about. We've got a tough game this morning.
1: How do you win the last quarter, Leo?
4: You win the last quarter.
1: Let's test your buzzer, Leo.
4: Leo.
1: Leo and Damo sound like the same person to me.
2: Premiership quarter, fellas. Here we go. In what month will the 2026 AFL Grand Final
1: Leo.
2: Be...
1: Leo?
4: Damo.
1: Leo?
4: September.
1: Yes. Bye, Damo. I know you're the same person.
2: Good match.
1: They sound exactly the same. Okay, Leo, you've made it to the last quarter. Well done. You're up against Kenny from Mount Pleasant who just wants to swoop in. Hello, Kenny.
6: Hey, good morning.
1: Kenny, how do you win the last quarter?
6: By winning the last quarter.
1: I know, right? Kenny. Kenny, test your buzzer, please, Kenny.
6: Kenny.
1: It's working. Leo v. Kenny. It's the last quarter, Sean.
2: God, I'm nervous. Here is the question. Which book and movie franchises stars Daniel Radcliffe as a famous boy?
1: Leo for the win.
4: Harry Potter.
2: Oh, yeah. I've done it!
1: Leo! Mic drop. Leo's off to the footy. You've scored two premium Bankwest Best Seats. See the Eagles take on Essendon this Sunday. Premium seating, food and drinks all included. Leo, make a night of it.
4: Thanks, boys.
2: Who do you go for, Leo?
4: Dockerspan. Okay. It'll be good to see the Eagles get up again.
1: Oh, that's okay. The sort of attitude we like to hear.
2: Interesting.
1: And also, did we mention food and drinks are all included?
2: Oh, Leo, how does that sound?
1: That's who Leo barracks for.
2: Leo, you getting an Uber?
4: Yeah, exactly.
1: Leo, you don't have to work on Monday morning, do you?
4: No.
1: See? Leo's going hard.
2: Try the single fin.
1: have more than one.
2: Right.
1: Multiple single fin, if you don't mind. The last quarter will be back again tomorrow morning, everybody. One last chance to head to that game. Here's Panic at the Disco now. I write Sins, Not Tragedies. It's 6 to 7 on Nova.

0: Don't panic at the disco, everybody. It's a dangerous place to panic.
1: Well, if you're dancing like that, I would.
0: Yeah, it's Nathan Attenshaw and Michelle Reddy Express at 3 to 7. Coming up soon, our favourite astronaut and Australian of the Year, Catherine Bennell-Pegg, is going to join us right here in the studio.
1: That is awesome. Reuben Jimby to come as well.
2: Let's go! Nathan, Nat and Sean. 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
8: 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The crash in Ascot, Greatestown Highway eastbound of Coolgardie Avenue, that has cleared. Still roadworks in Nedland, Stirling Highway westbound at Kittimont Avenue. The crash remains in Success, Quinana Freeway northbound after Russell Road. It's in the right emergency lane. 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
16: A date has been set as mushroom cook killer Erin Patterson prepares to launch an appeal. She was jailed for life with a non-parole period of 33 years for the murders of her in-laws, Gail and Don Patterson, and Gail's sister, Heather Wilkinson. She's set to return to court on August 18 and 19. Questions are being raised over whether the media was tipped off about the arrest of Ben Robert Smith. Several media crews were waiting as the Victoria Cross recipient was arrested at Sydney Airport. The nation's anti-corruption watchdog will investigate. An incredible story of survival has emerged as crews desperately search for a group missing in a cave in central Laos. Five people have been found alive and well after entering the cave last Tuesday before becoming stranded by floodwaters. Rescuers continued the search for two others who remain missing. Donald Trump says he's not yet satisfied with the terms of a deal being negotiated with Iran. There had been some hope the two sides were edging closer to an agreement to move towards a more permanent end to the conflict in the Middle East. And to Emily in Paris star Pierre Denis has died following a battle with ALS. He appeared in season 3 and 4 of the hit series. Nova Sport is next.
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1: Round 12 of the AFL gets underway with St Kilda hosting Hawthorn at Marvel Stadium tonight. Jack Gunston, Will Day are back for the Hawks, while Dougal Howard is out for the Saints. He's injured. Coach Ross Lyon says his team is looking to bounce back from last week's loss to Freo.
20: We need to improve our footy. We did a lot of things right, but we thought our contest side of us, we basically got beaten in a contest more than we'd like. So, yeah, we'll get to work on that. We want to bring the best version of ourselves.
1: There's been a major upset at the French Open. Second seed in Australian Open winner Alina Rybakina out after round two. She lost to her Ukrainian opponent in three sets. Aussie James Duckworth is also out, losing his match in four, while Tanasi Kokkinakis has had to retire with an injured right shoulder. And Rugby League State of Origin series kicked off last night with New South Wales winning game one 22-20 after Queenslander Kalen Ponga was sent off with more than 20 minutes to play. That's the latest in sport. You're up to date on Nova.
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19: 937.
0: It's 7:04, Nathan, Nat and Sean. Welcome, Joel Creasy.
1: Hey, Joel.
21: Hello. Good morning. Hey, big news. You know how we were talking the other day about the fact that my Instagram following has been on 169 for so long?
0: Yeah. Have you ticked over?
21: I did tick over when I went to bed and I just ticked under. She's back to 169, girls.
0: Oh, great news.
21: What did I do?
1: So you must have did something really great and then something not so great to follow it up.
21: I really seem to...
0: Seven, Nathan, Nat and Sean. Welcome, Joel Creasy.
1: Hey, Joel.
21: Hello. Good morning. Hey, big news. You know how we were talking the other day about the fact that my Instagram following has been on 169 for so long?
0: Yeah. Have you ticked over?
21: I did tick over when I went to bed.

0: goes on, and then the next morning you come on our show that goes
1: dropped
0: down.
1: Out again.
2: Oh, no, that is certainly not the case. You know, Perth at Joel Creasy or at Natty Nat Nat. She's got millions. And
1: I
2: Sean,
1: at
2: are
1: all.
2: You on the gram?
0: Yes.
2: Yeah, just, how many?
0: only 1 gram.
1: And yep. they're all part of the McManus family, so several thousand.
0: Yeah, millions, millions.
1: Yeah, they're all family, close family.
0: Oh.
1: Joel, it's a big day today.
2: Is it?
1: Yeah.
2: Are you? Oh, of course.
1: It's Kylie Minogue's birthday.
2: Happy birthday, Kylie.
1: Which I think is a national gay holiday, is it?
2: Correct. So I just thought I'd come in to let you know. See ya.
1: Take the rest of the day off.
2: Obviously, the Netflix documentary is stunning, but her tension tour also dropped at midnight last night. I know a lot of people were staying up to watch it. I debated that too.
1: When you say a lot of people, you know a lot of people that were staying up to watch it.
2: Okay,
1: I don't
2: my
1: think
2: echo
1: Sean
2: chamber.
1: Knows a lot of people who are staying up to watch it. But, you know, each of their own. We love Queen
0: Kylie.
1: Right. She's the best.
2: Oh, no, she makes my heart go padum padum.
1: Happy birthday. She's a 69er, Sean.
2: Wow.
1: Oh, see, now I don't feel
0: Natalie,
1: so bad.
0: You're giving a lot
1: down.
0: Away here.
2: Mm. Mm.
0: And she's still
2: Gosh,
0: single.
2: Looks good.
0: Well, blow
2: that
0: me
2: we
0: over with
2: of.
0: A feather.
1: That we know of.
0: Hello.
1: Our favourite astronaut is joining us after 7:30. She's Australian of the Year, Catherine Bunnell Pegg. Sean's just taken an enormous mouthful of yogurt.
2: I know.
1: Could you not have waited until we got a song
2: with me
1: on
2: at the same time?
0: Well, mate, we're talking about Kylie's birthday, so why not?
2: I'm not Kylie, Sean. I know we're very similar.
1: I think we need to go to a
0: same
1: song.
0: Legs.
1: It's Milky and Morgan, just the way you are. It's 7 past 7 on Nova.

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1: Oh, welcome to Nat's Day Out, everybody. The West Coast Fever, their final home game of the season at RAC Arena. Saturday evening, 5 o'clock start.
2: Hello. Wow.
1: Against the Mavericks. This is tough. So this is Mavericks are trying to cling to fourth spot, so there's a lot on the line here.
2: Given you say it's Nat's Day Out, but it's the final, is it really Nat's Day Out or is it going to be a bender, like Nat's weekend out? Are you going to sleep?
1: Well, it's a long weekend as well.
2: Yeah, you are. That's my girl.
1: You know karaoke. Karaoke.
2: Kick-ons at Nat in the gym.
1: Yeah, exactly. Did you say gin?
2: Yes.
1: Okay, so I am going to be there in my box. It includes pre-game hospitality, courtside drinks, and I've got a couple of spare seats if anyone wants to come along.
3: Righto, Donna, how does that sound to you?
4: That sounds amazing. Love to be there, Nat.
1: Have you got lots of green? Because you have to wear green because we're part of the Green Army.
4: Yeah, of course, definitely.
1: Okay, great. And what's your netball pedigree, Donna, just so I know?
4: All my daughters have played netball for a long time, so yeah, quite familiar and enjoy the game. Love the fever, so yeah.
3: Do you think there should be a 3-point rule, Donna?
1: It's good enough. It's big enough that they put in a 2-point rule.
3: I just think outside the circle.
4: I love the super shot to be more broadly brought in. I think that would be great.
3: Oh, that's a great idea. Yeah. All right, workshopping.
1: Rather than just the last 5 minutes of every quarter.
3: Joel,
1: it seems weird, doesn't it?
3: Your thoughts?
2: 5-point rule. I've been campaigning for a long time.
1: You can log one from the centre third. You can have 5 points.
2: Yeah, or if you do it like tennis players when they hit it between their legs or something.
1: Oh, yeah, trick shots. So points for... creativity.
2: A cartwheel. I think it should be a points-based system.
1: Mm. Okay, well, we'll put
2: maybe
1: it to
2: Tom Gleeson can judge it. I'm a bit indoctrinated by Taskmaster.
1: A little bit. Donna, you're up against Liz from Alkimos. Good morning, Liz.
5: Good morning.
1: Liz, what's your netball pedigree?
5: I'm actually a Fever member and I'm coaching my daughter's under-9 team this year.
1: Okay, so weekend off this weekend then because of the...
5: Yes.
1: Yeah, great.
5: Yeah.
1: That's good, isn't it? Everybody's a bit relieved. Except the people whose kids made the association team and they've got to go to Matthews and stand out in the rain for the whole weekend.
3: Every team in WA will be playing there.
1: That's right. I've had to do it. My niece repped for Esperance, and so I had to go.

0: there and stand there in the rain. It's just a rite of passage.
1: I pulled Sunny out 1 year because I thought, no, we're going away.
0: That's so wrong because you never would have done that with your sons. 100%. Okay, well, I'll take that up with you later. Now, here's what's going to happen, ladies. We're going to throw out a category. You will then take turns giving us answers that fit that category. You can't repeat anything that's already been said and you can't take too long on your answer. Must fit the category as judged by Firm But Fair Amy. All right, Donna, you're going to be going first. Sean, the category, please.
1: Board games.
0: Ooh, go, Donna.
2: Scrabble.
0: Lovely.
2: Monopoly. Liz?
0: Yes, Donna.
3: Never lost a game.
2: Connect Four.
0: Oh, Connect Four. When are we allowing it? Liz?
2: Snakes and Ladders.
0: Snakes and Ladders, classic. Donna? Time's up.
1: Can I go back to Connect Four? Is that a board game?
0: I mean, it's a table game.
1: It's not a board game.
0: It's not a board game. It's not, yeah, it comes in a box.
3: Yeah.
1: That's not the rule. It's a board
3: game. A lot of hipster cafes have them, you know, so you can play a game while you're having your dinner.
1: No, I totally agree, but it's not a board game.
3: Not interested.
0: You're not Firm But Fair Amy, though. She allowed it.
1: Oh, Amy!
0: Liz, you coming to the netball Saturday night. I will see you there. You are going to be joining me in my box. Two box tickets to see the Fever take on the Mavericks this Saturday. It is, everybody, pack it out. Pack it out. It's selling fast. It's looking like it could be a sellout. It's indoors on a wet weekend. Why wouldn't you want to? It's
1: going to be brilliant.
0: Grab your tickets via Ticketek. Liz is going to be in my box. There are two seats available tomorrow.
1: Oh!
0: Tomorrow we've got one last
1: spot chance
0: to join me in my box. It's 17 past 7 on Nova.
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0: Showers and 21 today, particularly this morning. So a bit of a wet morning ahead. Great. Straightened my hair yesterday.
3: I was going to say, your hair looks very lovely
1: well,
3: today.
0: My hairdresser straightened my hair and I thought that's guaranteed to make it rain the moment I step out the door. 19 and showers tomorrow. The weekend, it is going to be wet and on Sunday it's even going to be windy to throw it in.
1: Whoa,
0: the mix.
1: Rack off.
0: I know. So a little touch of winter has already arrived. Here's Christy with the latest on the roads.
6: Roadworks still underway in Nedland, Stirling Highway westbound at Kinnimont Avenue. Speed down to 40k per hour through there. And a breakdown in Stirling, Mitchell Freeway southbound at the exit to Stevenson Avenue. The left lane is blocked there. And Freeway southbound slow Burns Beach Road, then Whitfords Avenue to Erindale Road, then Hutton Street through to Powers, and again at Belia Drive. Still a crash to in success. Kwinana Freeway northbound after Russell Road. The right lane's blocked by emergency services, but there are vehicles off the left and right emergency lanes. 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
0: Thanks, Christy. Coming up shortly, Eagle Ruben Jimmy's going to drop by and we'll see whether Sam Truso's on the buttons is going to play Panic at the Disco again.
1: Panic!
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7: Sneak it in a third
0: is that
7: time.
0: Is your favourite song? What's going on?
1: Why not, mate? We'll play their best of one song.
0: This though is Olivia Rodrigo with

0: gone.
1: But he's got a lot of talent, and so has this man.
0: 228 games.
1: Guess who?
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1: Sensational.
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3: Last week, a big occasion. We were talking to you off air. 90,000 people, or way more than 90,000 people at the G, yeah. But you said they were all haters.
4: Yeah, it was started as 90,000 haters, and I think it probably gained a few more throughout the game. I was scrolling through TikTok, or was it yesterday, and there was a little bit of footage from that fight.
5: Yes.
4: So I thought I would just listen in, and they're all yelling at number seven this, things I can't say. But I got a new one to the list. Someone said, number seven, you look like my mum. So
5: I don't know if that's rude against their mum. Yeah,
4: or,
5: reflects poorly on their mum.
4: Yeah, I don't look like me.
6: Yeah. Yeah, that's a bit of a backfire, that insult.
3: Has anybody ever yelled at that to you, Joel, on stage?
6: Oh, I hope so, because I'd rather look like my mum than my dad. what was the fight over? I did hear about this. It made it across my desk.
4: Yeah, so it was...
3: It was Nick Dacos.
4: No, that was the first Nick. One. I accidentally hit him in the goal square. And then there was one at the end when Elliot went down injured, and then there was Bloody a big Elliot. Brawl after that.
6: Really?
4: And then someone said it looked like their mum. So, yeah.
6: So wait, you look like their mum?
4: Yeah, I look like their mum.
6: You?
4: Yeah.
6: Oh. Yes. Well, I mean, you've got fabulous hair.
5: She's a handsome woman.
4: Yeah. Maybe it's a positive.
3: That's right. Oh, can we go back to let's go back to the first one in the goal square where Nick Dacos gave away the free kick, and then you came in to just let him know, and you just bumped him, and he went down like his legs were broken.
4: Yeah, a bit silly on my behalf. I mean, I guess that's what good players do. You know, they know when to bait you into it. So yeah, I was the coach killer this week, not Milan. So that won't be happening again.
3: That's an interesting one, though. When you, like, I know when you're out there and in the coach, don't go near someone like that because the free kick gets reversed and it's a goal. But at the same point, the umpires need to be better than that. Like,
5: that's right.
3: Body contact. You didn't hit him in the head or anything. So, and he just dives on the ground and gets a goal. It's too much of a penalty. That's my opinion.
4: Yeah, definitely. And it was right in front of the umpire and in the goal square, so I could have been a bit smarter, but that's right.
5: Probably
4: my fault.
6: When you get insulted like that, you should. I reckon you should just start laughing and saying thank you. You'd go viral. Mm. People would be like, I love this guy.
4: Yeah, that would be a better takes way to take it.
6: Mm. Well, it takes the power out of them too, because that's what I do when people yell at me on the street.
5: On the street.
6: I do. I get yelled at on the street. I go, thank you. Thank you very much.
5: I mean, that's mostly by Sean, to be fair.
6: I know. That's right. And then I go, can I have a lift, Sean? And he's already zipped off.
5: Yeah, that's right. It's
3: been I'd always hate you.
6: Thanks, Sean.
3: This week is going to be interesting up against Essendon after losing their coach.
5: Oh, were you spewing at the timing?
4: Yeah, I think I woke up and saw it. Was it Monday or Tuesday morning? And initial thoughts was, I know, like the coach curse.
5: Right.
4: I think a few times in a row, as soon as the team loses their coach, they've won that week.
5: It's 50% of the time.
6: We've
5: looked it up. So the stat is close to 50%. So almost half the time, a team that has lost so badly that their coach has been sacked has bounced back and won the following week. Now, Carlton did it just a couple of weeks ago. So which means... maybe they're the 50% and Essendon will be the other 50%. That's what I'm hoping. Because what do you reckon it is? What do you reckon it is?
4: Yeah, I don't know. I think it's just that sense of freedom you get, you know, because obviously you've got a new coach.
5: Yeah.
4: They're probably only in for the last 10 weeks.
5: Yeah.
4: And it's a young team as well. So the boys just probably, feel like the shackles are off and
6: they're
4: kind
6: on
4: of
6: the
4: do
6: rebound.
4: What they want. So, we have to wait and see. But, yeah, ready for a big performance this Sunday night.
5: Now, wet and windy on Sunday. How do you go in the wet?
4: Well, I've never played an AFL game in the wet. I think I've played 75 games,
6: wow.
4: And I think the streak might...
5: It's never rained
3: amazing.
5: Whilst you've been
3: never
5: playing.
3: Never played
5: not
3: a game
5: once.
3: In the wet.
5: Even in Melbourne, in Tasmania, nothing. Never.
4: No, nothing.
5: Not a drop of rain while you play.
4: No, I'm pretty sure zero, so that should be some kind of record, but...
5: That's unbelievable.
4: Yeah, I'm not the most skillful player, so hopefully the rain will bring everyone down to my skill level.
6: Oh, and balance you out.
4: From there.
3: Mate, that is amazing. There was a number of guys that... come over to the West that I've played with over the journey because they would play at Marvel Stadium. The roof,
5: yes.
3: Joel, where you live,
6: she's
3: got a roof, so they never get to see that kind of stuff anyway on a bad day.
6: Oh.
3: That's amazing. And then all of a sudden they're playing in the wet.
5: Yeah.
4: Yeah, I guess
6: glistening.
4: Yeah, most of our Melbourne games are under the lid of Marvel.
5: Yes.
4: So even if it's terrible outside, you don't really see it. So, it'll be...
3: What's the worst conditions you played down at when you're playing down south, Dunsborough?
4: There have been definitely a couple of soggy days down there. I reckon Margaret River, middle of June or July. And that deck's soggy in the best of times, even when it's not wet. So that was a bit of a mud pit, but we had a lot of fun down there.
5: I can remember playing netball as a kid down in Esperance in hail. And, like, it's just stinging your legs. You're standing there just going... And hail and howling wind, and you just go, yeah, having a great time.
3: It's not fun.
5: It's awful,
6: are
5: isn't
6: there,
5: it?
6: Yeah. Are there any conditions that so hardcore that they go, no, not playing today?
5: Lightning, yeah?
4: Yeah, well, yeah. Lightning, what do they wait, half an hour and then
3: yeah.
4: wait and see?
3: Then yeah, and they come back on.
4: Yeah.
3: Yep.
6: Oh, wow.
3: So
5: it has to be within a certain kilometre radius of the stadium.
3: Yeah, but
5: right?
3: if everyone's wearing thongs, rubber thongs, you're okay.
5: Yeah, that's right.
6: Yeah, true.
5: That's
6: right. Great that's right. to play
5: but
6: footy.
5: You're not allowed to carry
6: imagine.
5: A golf club when that's happening.
4: Just put your gumboots yeah. on, you'll be
3: There
4: sure.
3: are some rules, obviously.
6: And your tinfoil hats.
3: Have you played up in Darwin when it's, you know, how...
5: steamy.
3: Steamy, a good word. Steamy it gets.
4: Yeah, haven't yet. Hopefully that's something we can play in the next few years when you get it a bit better. But, yeah, those games in Darwin look awesome. I think Gold Coast have won their last 11 up there, though.
5: Yeah, that's so an amazing
4: they're
5: record,
4: a bit of a
5: isn't
4: powerhouse
5: it?
4: Up there in Darwin.
6: Of course.
3: They certainly are. This week, looking to continue the form that you've been gathering. Like I actually thought last week was probably the best
5: you
3: game you played.
5: You acquitted yourselves very well.
4: Yeah, definitely. I think the last 2 weeks we're definitely, showing the comp what we can do.
5: Mm.
4: I mean, it's been led by a lot of players, but again, Bailey Williams, talking about him last week, he had another ripper game. And then we got a patch of three home games now and then into the bye. So, we feel like a Melbourne team. We're home for the next
5: yeah,
4: month,
5: right.
4: which you don't really get much.
5: That's nice, isn't it?
4: Absolutely.
3: Brandon Starcevic is talking about him possibly coming back. I did see him play on the weekend. I thought he needed more time, but is he in the mix?
4: Yeah, I'm not sure about Stars. I think he might have one more week in the waffle, just building his minutes and that kind
3: yeah,
4: of thing.
3: Yeah, he needs it.
4: I think he's playing against your young fella, Shawnee.
3: Yeah, absolutely. Yeah.
6: Oh, really?
4: And, yeah. And our boys went down to the East Freo
3: Sharks. The mighty Sharks got him out on the home deck. Shark Park. Good Grocer Park, Joel. Good Grocer Park.
6: Oh, he's a good Grocer Park.
5: Very posh.
6: It is. Yep. It's pricey.
3: Actually, free to get in.
5: Sausage rolls are great.
6: Yeah.
4: Got no fence, they can't stop you.
3: That's it. Oh, this is going to be great, mate. It's a good opportunity for you to get some continuity going with the game style and also a chance to get another win on the board.
4: Yeah, absolutely. We're super excited for this weekend and, I think we're going to come home with the win.
3: All
5: and
3: right.
5: Just like, so we saw, because the Dockers are taking on Brisbane this week, but you guys, you knocked off the Giants a couple of weeks ago. Brilliant win. It's amazing. Then the Giants go and kick 14 goals in a quarter against the reigning premiers. Like, you're like, we beat them. That must give you a bit of a boost as well, right?
4: Yeah, I saw that. That was
5: when you see that happen,
4: ridiculous quarter I've ever seen. Yeah. Felt real bad for the backs down there. They were definitely hurting.
5: Yeah, so, Brisbane needed you down there. That's what they needed.
4: We'll wait and see what happens between Brisbane and Freo, and
5: then
4: we'll do our math and see who's better.
3: Hey.
5: There we go.
3: Well, I like that was it. Easy.
5: Good on you, Rube.
3: Good on
5: thanks,
3: you,
5: Rube.
3: Good luck, mate.
4: Easy, thanks, guys.
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8: 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There is a breakdown in Dayton Reed Highway eastbound after Drumpelia Drive. It's in the left emergency lane, but be mindful the motorist is out of their vehicle changing a tyre. A breakdown too in Stirling Mitchell Freeway south out of the exit to Stevenson Avenue. The left lane is blocked. And the crash in success, Kwinana Freeway northbound after Russell Road has cleared, but still big delays. Anything else, call 9489 1777. 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
9: Good morning, Ash Gardner with you. A date has been set as mushroom cook killer Erin Patterson prepares to appeal her jail term. She was jailed for life with a non-parole period of 33 years for the murders of her in-laws Gail and Dom Patterson and Gail's sister Heather Wilkinson. Her lawyers will argue her conviction should be overturned when they return to court on August 18 due to a substantial miscarriage of justice. The federal government will introduce legislation to Parliament today to overhaul negative gearing and the capital gains tax. It comes as Labor works with businesses on potential carve-outs. Matthew Perry's assistant has been jailed for nearly 3.5 years for his role in the Friends star's death. Kenneth Iwamasa pleaded guilty to conspiracy to distribute ketamine after Perry's overdose in October 2023. There's been a miracle rescue in Central Laos as five men missing in a cave for more than a week are found alive and well. The group became stranded by flash flooding. The search for two other men continues. And Aussie researchers have disproved the long-held belief new parents are affected by baby brain and don't actually experience cognitive decline. The Monash Uni study found new mums and dads performed in a similar way to non-parents on all cognitive measures. Nova Sport is next.
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3: Teams will be in later today for round 12 of the AFL. Fremantle tackle the Lions in Brisbane. Skipper Alex Pearce and midfielder Hayden Young expect to be back in the lineup. While the Eagles will name a 25-man squad ahead of their game with Essendon at home on Sunday, forward Jake Waterman says they're prepared for a bomber onslaught.
7: Every team we come up against, we expect them at their best. And, you know, we know what Essendon have gone through. We've gone through stuff similar in the past where you're up against it. Your key players are injured. You might have just lost your coach. But, you know, as we've seen with Carlton, the way they've come out the last couple of weeks, you can't write anyone off these days. It's the way you rock up with your mindset and your attitude.
3: The AFL actually kicks off tonight. It's the Saints hosting the Hawks at Marvel. Over to rugby league now. New South Wales has pulled off one of the greatest comebacks in State of Origin history, beating Queensland 22-20 in the series opener. The Blues were down by 14 points at halftime before Maroons fullback Kalen Ponga was sent off for a shoulder charge in the second half. That changed the result of the game. And a huge upset at the French Tennis Open with women's second seed Elena Rybakina knocked out in the second round. While on the men's side, Aussie James Duckworth also bowed out. He did that in four sets. That's the latest in sport. You're up to date on Nova.
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2: 937.
5: It's 22 to 8. Nathan, Nat and Sean. Joel Creasy's in the house.
6: Yeah.
5: Coming up shortly, the Australian of the Year. And astronaut Catherine Bunnell Pegg joining us.
3: Same person.
5: In the studio. Yeah, that's right. It's one person, Sean. Joining us right here in the studio. Once again, we love her.
3: Yes. We do love her. A bit later on, Harry Styles up for grabs. You might be going to New York City, Joel Creasy, and checking out the Big H.
6: Oh, really?
3: Yeah,
6: I'm
3: you're
6: finally in the running.
3: I'm putting
6: Thank you
3: in.
6: Sean. Thank you. You've
5: Plus
6: got
5: your
6: power.
5: Three best friends.
6: Oh,
5: who are.
3: Sorry, I'm putting you in. You're putting me in.
6: Oh, Sean.
3: Thank you.
6: Trousseau. And there's one other spot going. I don't know. Maybe is Ross free? He's still got the baby. He's sticking to that.
5: So, yes, he's free. Right now, Martin Garrix, Ed Sheeran. This is Repeat It.

0: It's 18 to 8 on Nova. Welcome to the studio. Well, she's got a few titles. One of them is our favourite astronaut.
1: Number one.
0: Here's another one, Australian of the Year. Catherine Bedell Pegg, welcome back.
2: Thank you. Great to be back.
1: Wow. Are they both on your email sign-off? Because that's quite a long, fancy sign-off.
3: How impressive.
2: Made myself a special patch. No,
0: yes.
1: Yeah. I'd reply to that message straight away. But, oh, my God.
0: Yeah.
3: It's a good point. Joel, if you see emails come in, you see the titles of them. Yeah. And sometimes I'll get to that later. But that one.
0: Yeah.
1: And by later, never. That one would get an instant response.
0: Australian of the Year. I mean, congratulations. It's an extraordinary honour. And when you look at the honour board of people that have gone before you, go, there's some serious people there. I think we spoke to you at the time, but you've had a bit of time to reflect on it now. What's it been like for you, and has it gotten you anything that any real perks and bonuses?
1: Yeah. You must be first in line for like an organ if you ever needed it or something like that.
0: Yeah, right.
2: Only this year, so.
0: That's right.
2: No, it's incredible. And yeah, absolutely an honour to be 2026 Australian of the Year. The cut through it gives for the issues you care about, for me, you know, opening doors to space, to STEM, and for people to back themselves, you know, hard pursuits like technical pursuits, is just amazing. I've been able to get out and about across the country this week, across WA, out at Kalgoorlie.
0: And you're like a rock star to the kids, aren't you? The kids are right into this.
2: It's incredible how excited kids are to see an astronaut uniform with an Australian flag on it. Now they can look up at the moon and know people can go there safely and come back, and maybe one day that could be them. It becomes real.
3: Catherine, I was saying that earlier on when we knew you were coming in. I feel like I see you more than probably my wife, to be fair. Why is it WA? We get to have you over here so often.
2: I mean, WA is absolutely punching above its weight in space, not just in the cities where there's incredible work being done. You've got in the centre of Perth, in the Telstra Exchange, an operations centre that's operating lunar landers, right?
1: Really?
2: We do. We've got utes developed here with lasers communicating with satellites. We've got plants that are being ready to go to space. We've got in our Lion's Eye Institute.
3: So you're going to grow plants in space?
2: Australia's world leading in that.
0: And it's part of like scientific experiments, isn't it?
2: Yeah, I'm not going to grow and eat my own potatoes. Not that way, anyway. But like out in WA's regions, the way we've had to learn to live and work out there and have robots support humans with mining and that kind of activity, that translates perfectly to the moon, to mine it, but to set it up for science.
0: So similar technology, essentially.
2: Yeah, translatable technology. Yes. So WA stands to benefit if it wants to involve itself even further in the moon program.
0: And can you talk to us about this research that's happening now to do with predicting bushfires?
2: Yeah, so at Edith Cowan University, they have an amazing program called IGNIS. They're working with NASA and others around the world to understand how to predict bushfires. And they're also working with First Nations people to understand, you know, the historical impact on the land of that. It's amazing. So satellite data is helping us to understand all sorts of things about our climate to help us in emergencies too.
0: Yeah, wow.
1: I feel really dumb talking to you. You're so... I don't even know the word.
0: Say that to the rest of us, Catherine.
1: I feel on my level when I talk to the other two. But can you explain with that recent bog lap of the moon, what was that about?
2: Oh, wow. So Artemis 2, that was the first time humans have been out to the moon since Apollo.
0: Yes.
2: Right?
1: Wow.
2: So an absolutely incredible mission, and it sent people the furthest from Earth they've ever been.
0: Yeah. Because they went beyond the moon, right?
2: Yeah, far beyond the moon. And when they re-entered, they were travelling the fastest humans had ever travelled because they were just falling from further. So basically, they went out there to test the vehicle and their technologies as step one of a big program to have people living and working on the moon over the next years.
3: Do you know from a communication point of view, when you're up near the moon, are you able to speak clearly back to Earth? And is there a
0: And what's lag? The Wi-Fi like?
1: Yeah, is it Vodafone or Optus?
2: It's like going back to the 90s out there. You know, there's no GPS and no internet.
0: It's dial-up,
2: I mean, if you look at the videos of Apollo 11, it's pretty grainy, right? Because that was the technology. Look at the photos from Artemis 2. They are crisp and clear and you feel like you're there. That's because we now have laser comms. Australia had laser comms capturing those signals and bringing those images back coming out of the ACT. But we also have capability here in WA in laser comms too. So when the astronauts went around behind the moon and no one could see or track them, they were the loneliest humans ever, right? It was an Australian ground station, a big dish in the ACT that track them, locked onto
0: the
2: them.
0: The dish and got is their real.
2: Signal. Yeah. And laser comms that brought back those beautiful, beautiful images. It's like going from dial-up to broadband internet.
0: Ooh, amazing, amazing. Wow. We're gonna get Catherine to stick around because we've got more to ask her, including
1: so much more.
0: Is she headed to the International Space Station or not?
1: What?
0: Coming up next.
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0: Let's talk weather. 21 and showers today, mostly this morning, and then becoming less likely. 19 and showers tomorrow, just a few. Then it starts to get a bit wetter across the weekend, and Sunday looks to be awful. Showers and quite windy.
3: Wow, you're looking at me.
1: Is that your Sunday plan?
0: Yes, exactly. Right now, here's Christy with the latest on the roads.
6: The earlier breakdown in Dayton Reed Highway eastbound after Drumpelia Drive, that has been cleared away. Still roadworks in Nedlands, Stirling Highway westbound at Kinnimont Avenue. Speed there has been reduced down to 40k per hour. Mitchell Freeway southbound slow, Whitfords Avenue through to Arundale Road, then Hutton Street through to Power Street, and further down, Kwinana Freeway southbound at Belia Drive. Freeway northbound heavy, Anketell Road through to Rowley Road at Berrigan Drive. South Street through to Cranford Avenue, then South Terrace through to the Narrows Bridge as well, and delays in Kareen, Marmion Avenue south out at Reed Highway 2. Anything else, call 9489 1777. 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
0: Thanks so much, Christy. It is 11 to 8 coming up next. More with Astronaut of the Year and our favourite astronaut, all wrapped up into one fine person, Catherine Bunnell Pegg. Next, this is Timbaland and Kerry Hilson with The Way I Are.

0: It's 8 to 8. Nathan Attenshawn, we've got Joel Creasy with us, but more importantly, sorry,
1: Joel, way more importantly,
0: we've got the Australian of the Year and astronaut Catherine Bennell Pegg with us. Now, Catherine, so you've been in the news a bit this week because what we've heard is that you've been invited to the International Space Station.
1: Oh my God, what do you take?
0: ladies have to take a plate, famously.
1: Potato salad.
2: No, it's so exciting.
0: Talk to us about this.
2: It's really humbling and very exciting that the Australian government's now engaging with the European Space Agency, ESA. That's like the European NASA.
0: Yes.
2: On a mission to space, a potential astronaut mission.
0: And you trained with the European Space Agency, didn't you?
2: I did. Yes. So I was selected and trained through the European Space Agency, but it's the same core curriculum, same selection criteria globally for about 100 active astronauts. And so the space station, like to have a potential chance to have an Australian mission on the space station is next level. The International Space Station, or ISS, is huge. It's the size of a soccer field.
0: Yes.
2: And it laps the Earth every hour and a half. There's usually 7 astronauts up there at any time. And it's just lined with scientific equipment and living quarters.
0: It's about research, isn't it?
2: Yeah, you go up there with a whole suite of experiments, typically from your nation into every field, medicine, biotech, or hot topics. Because of the way when things float in weightlessness, you can do more kinds of developments for new medicines. As an astronaut, you're a medical guinea pig.
0: Yes.
2: But also new materials and educational experiments too.
3: How do you get selected to be one of those lucky people who go?
1: Yeah.
2: Well, to be an astronaut like I was, I went through a big selection process. It was a year and a half, just like the movies. there were 22 countries involved in my selection process,
1: it's
2: and
1: like
2: then
1: Eurovision.
2: They whittled us down to 6. Yeah,
0: just
2: it's a
0: like
2: bit
0: Eurovision.
2: Like space Eurovision, right? which is
0: That's
2: amazing.
0: So cool.
2: Delta would have got through, right?
0: But yes.
1: Oh,
0: sure.
1: Yes.
0: Sure.
1: Eclipse was the song, so it might have made sense.
2: Yeah, look at that. And then once you're picked like that, you're not called an astronaut right away. You're called an ASCAN, which is kind of a mean word for astronaut candidate.
0: Okay, yeah.
2: And you go through like a year and a bit. Like big training, and if you get through that gauntlet, then you get your astronaut wings and you're eligible for a mission to the ISS or even beyond to the moon. And that, I graduated from that 2 years ago.
0: Oh.
2: So it's up to your country to stand up a program around you. And the challenge at the moment is that the ISS is coming to the end of its life in 2030. So almost all the seats are gone.
0: Yes.
2: So the fact that there's this opportunity is really quite
0: special.
2: How
0: does that invitation, like is it a scroll delivered by an owl? How does it turn up? How do you get invited like formally to the International Space Station?
1: Yeah, surely it's like a letter. You can't just do an email.
2: Well,
1: like,
2: it's pretty special. E-card. Normally what happens is your country goes and knocks on the door, but in this case the Europeans knocked on our door, not just because of me, but because the world, I think, wants to work with Australia on space. We've got so much to bring to the table from across our country, and they want us as partners. And so this is an opportunity to do it now rather than wait, you know, maybe 10 years into the future when things settle post-ISS.
3: Sorry, Joel, you go.
1: Well, I was just going to say, I imagine also you're selected because you're so cool. Like, surely, like, it's like, you know, putting together a dinner party. You're like, she's great chat. I'll have her.
0: Yeah, she's like, good company.
1: Oh, I keep
0: that
1: clutching my pearls.
0: In,
1: you're
0: right?
1: So, I'm like, everything you say, I'm like, this is amazing.
2: Well, there's typically 4 on the kind of vehicle that would be most likely that this mission is on, which is one that launches from Florida and returns to the US. And typically, they have to look at the mix of the crew and make sure you're people that would be able to integrate your skills and work together
0: They complement one another.
2: Yeah, but typically, like, you'd be able to find that amongst most of the astronauts worldwide. So, it's really exciting. I might get the chance to go to space with one of my 5 other classmates. One's up there now, actually, Sophie from France. She's up there for 9 months doing 200 experiments.
0: She's up there for 9 months.
2: Yeah,
0: she knew that when she left, not like Butch and Sunny.
2: She knew that.
0: Typically, that's a long time, right?
2: Yeah, typically missions are weeks to months.
0: Yes.
2: And so what's being looked at the moment for this particular offer is what's called a medium duration mission. So on the order of weeks to months, which is great because that gives plenty of time for experiments to be done up there and to have live crosses
0: to see them through
2: do educational experiments, which is awesome.
3: If you get the Guernsey, would you have to start changing your diet, for example,
2: what
3: and things
2: saying?
3: Like that?
1: No,
3: everybody was thinking it. No, you're amazing.
0: Get used to what you can.
3: Get used to that food.
0: What you're able to.
2: The food up there isn't too different to the food down here. Like if you went camping, right? The only difference is you can't taste that well. You're a bit puffy. So you basically have to eat. You want to eat spicy stuff. Or salty stuff. So Vegemite would be a hot commodity.
0: Yes.
2: You can't make crumbs. So you can't eat bread or biscuits. But you can have have pancakes and pizza, and you can't eat fresh food. So maybe once in a blue moon, like Christmas, I bring you up a bag of oranges, and then that's really
0: wow. What a dream. What a dream. It's not cheap for a space mission like this, right? And so the Australian government, if for this to happen, the Australian government has to basically build a program or fund a program to contribute to you going, right?
1: Or pass a hat around.
2: Yes. So basically the way it works is that the astronaut's just the visible tip of an iceberg of a larger program, and you need an astronaut to have a human spaceflight program that has that. Those
0: so we've got an astronaut,
2: that education.
0: That's you. We're good to go. We just need $100 million. Is that roughly the price tag?
2: Yeah, but the thing to remember here that's quite the misconception is it's not a sunk cost. It's not launching a suitcase of cash to space, right? It's an investment into the future, into science, and particularly into education and the workforce. And as well, to be able to access this amazing world, we can do research in space we can't do on Earth. It's the only way to be able to advance those fields. And in fact, in our Australian Space Agency exploration program that involves a moon, a rover, and other payloads going to the moon, we're already seeing a return on invest of $7 for every $1.
0: Wow.
1: Rose in soon. Let's ask him for money. He's loaded.
3: Yeah, good point.
0: There is a bit of a campaign to get right behind this. You can check it out at flycatherine.com.au, which is, you know, just talking exactly more information, exactly what you're talking about what this project means to Australia, you know, as a whole, rather than it's not just about getting you to space. It's about what else it represents. Right.
2: Getting Australia to space.
0: Yes,
2: what
0: exactly.
2: I'm interested in, and it'd be so exciting one day into the future to help all those young kids' dreams become real with the next Australian astronaut, maybe out in
0: You're
2: the
0: just room. The pioneer. Yeah,
1: yes.
0: There could be a whole trail of kids behind you, which is just incredible. And you also told us you are qualified. You could go on an Artemis mission too, which was the one that just went to the moon, but you are...
2: Yeah, so as a
1: What's
2: professional government astronaut,
0: yes,
2: that's something I'm qualified for too, but it's the very start of that program, and there's a lot of countries that are
0: lining
2: fighting
0: up,
2: for all those
0: things.
2: So that would be a far more significant investment. So step by step, the International Space Station is incredible, and it's at its most scientifically productive. And it's coming to the end of its life. So that's an incredible opportunity.
0: It's now
3: unbelievable.
0: Or never. All right, Captain, thank you
1: so much. You're so cool.
0: It's always a pleasure.
2: Thanks for having me.
0: Yeah, it's a joy.
2: Friend of the show.
0: Yeah, oh no, more than that. More than that. You're family now. You're Australian of the Year, please.
1: Yeah, we name drop you like crazy.
0: Exactly. It's 8 o'clock on Nova.
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